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0: That's our relation to God.
1: To je naš odnos sa Bogom.
0: And our duty to realize.
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0: Is religion.
1: To je religija.
0: And that is the eternal religion.
1: I to je večna religija.
0: Not a man-made religion.
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1: Ako je Krishna podučavao.
0: Still Krishna was in human form, a human.
1: On je još uvijek bio čovjek u ljudskom telu.
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1: kada je Isus podučavao,
0: he was in human form, a human.
1: On je bio čovjek u ljudskom telu.
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1: I zato je i to došlo od čovjeka.
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0: creation,
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0: universal life,
1: kosmički život.
0: That is satya, that is the truth.
1: To je satya, to je istina.
0: Which is binding, which is holding all together.
1: Koja sve spaja, povezuje.
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1: I druga dharma.
0: It's called humanity.
1: Je humanost.
0: A human.
1: Biti čovjek.
0: So we are all human.
1: Svi smo mi ljudi.
0: We were not born a stamp on our body.
1: Mi nismo rođeni sa žigom na sebi.
0: You are Hindu, you are Christian, you are Muslims, you are Buddhist.
1: Ti si Hindu, ti si hrišćanin, ti si musliman, ti si budist.
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1: Mi nemamo pečat na svom telu.
0: We born as a human.
1: Mi smo rođeni kao ljudi.
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1: Mi smo rođeni kao ljudi.
0: We will live as a human.
1: Mi ćemo živjeti kao ljudi.
0: And we will die as a human.
1: I umrećemo kao ljudi.
0: When we will die,
1: kada budemo umrli,
0: there will be no barriers.
1: Tada neće biti granica.
0: Like when you go on the border now,
1: kao kad sad krenete na granicu,
0: EU citizens,
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0: other passports,
1: a ostali pasoši na drugu stranu.
0: So there is not like this.
1: To nije tako.
0: When you die, they will not say, you are Hindu, go to the Brahmaloka.
1: A kad umreš, neće reći, ti si Hindu, ideš u Brahmaloku.
0: You are Christians, go to heaven.
1: Ti si Krišćanin, ti ideš u raj.
0: You are the Muslims, go to the paradise.
1: Ti si Musliman, ti ideš u svoj raj.
0: No.
1: Ne.
0: Only it will decide your karma.
1: Samo će vaša karma presuditi.
0: Karma pradhan. Your karma is the major thing.
1: Vaša karma je
0: main thing.
1: Najbitnija.
0: What you did, your deeds will divide you.
1: Ono što ste činili, to će vas deliti.
0: Your deeds will bring you.
1: I vaša dela će vas voditi.
0: There is no one sitting to guide you like this.
1: Jer nema niko ko sedi i čeka da vas vodi.
0: And if you think that you come and God, your God will say, oh, thank you, my son, you killed so many other religious people.
1: Ako mislite da kad dođete na nebo da će vas sačekati vaš Bog i reći bravo sine što si pobio toliko ljudi iz druge religije.
0: Mr. Jesus will not be happy if a Christian kills some other.
1: Budite sigurni da Isus neće biti sretan što je hrišćanin.
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1: Ubijao druge, već će biti tužan.
0: You think Krishna will be happy?
1: I mislite Krishna biti sretan?
0: Oh, thank you, you killed so many Christians.
1: Oh, hvala ti što si ubio toliko hrišćana.
0: No. This duality is only and only in humans mind.
1: Taj dualizam je samo u ljudskom umu.
0: And this mind want to have power.
1: A taj um želi moć.
0: They want how many sheep I have in my yard.
1: Koliko ovaca imam u svome dvorištu?
0: Sheep. Yeah. This is ego, the power.
1: To je ego, to je želja za moć.
0: So you have a stick for the sheep to pull in the yard.
1: I onda imate štap kojim ubacujete ovce u svoje dvorište.
0: So that's God doesn't want this.
1: To Bog ne želi.
0: Free.
1: Sloboda.
0: Believe free.
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0: So days and kal.
1: Vreme i mesto.
0: Days means time. Oh, sorry, place.
1: Deš označava mesto.
0: Where you are.
1: Gde se nalazite.
0: When I am Czech Republic,
1: kada sam u Češkoj,
0: I must obey.
1: Ja moram poštovati.
0: Respect and follow.
1: I slediti.
0: The Czech law.
1: Češki zakon.
0: If I will not follow,
1: ako to ne budem radio,
0: I will be in trouble.
1: Imaću problema.
0: That's it.
1: I to je to.
0: Kal means the time.
1: Kal je vreme.
0: Situation.
1: Situacija.
0: What is the particular situation?
1: Koja je to posebna situacija?
0: According to that we should behave.
1: I u skladu sa tom situacijom ćemo se i ponašati.
0: You come to the ashram or the temple.
1: Ako dođete u ashram ili u hram,
0: you bow down.
1: Poklonite se.
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1: No, this is a desa and kala.
0: To je deši kal, vreme i mesto.
1: To think where we are.
0: Da znate gde se nalazite.
1: Of course, the holy saint you bow down everywhere.
0: Svetac, pred svecem se poklonite svuda.
1: But the different atmosphere in the church and in the party.
0: Ali postoji različita atmosfera u crkvi i na partiju.
1: We can never compare the atmosphere of the church with the party.
0: Mi ne smemo porediti atmosferu u crkvi i na partiji.
1: If we will keep the church atmosphere throughout whole day and our society,
0: ako bi celoga dana imali atmosferu crkve u svome društvu,
1: then these parties and nightclubs will not happen.
0: Tada ne bi više bilo ovih noćnih klubova i žurki.
1: Because church doesn't advise you to the nightclub.
0: Jer vam crkva to ne savjetuje da idete u noćni klub.
1: Why should they not advise? They should advise.
0: Zašto vas ne bi savjetovali?
1: Because church knows.
0: Jer crkva zna.
1: That kind of society is not good for human.
0: Da, takvo društvo nije dobro za ljude.
1: Sooner or later will draw you to the destruction.
0: Pre ili posle će vas odvući ka nesreći, nevolji.
1: And therefore, it's very important.
0: Iz toga je veoma bitno.
1: That we are aware about days and kala.
0: Da smo svesni vremena i mesta.
1: Days means the place.
0: Days je mesto.
1: Kal means the time, the situation.
0: Kal je vreme i situacija.
1: And that is very important.
0: To je veoma bitno.
1: So prayer should come from the heart.
0: Molitva dolazi iz srca.
1: Because easy to kneel down.
0: Lako je kleknuti.
1: But it's hard to bow the heart.
0: Ali teško je predati srce.
1: It should
0: poklonit se srcem.
1: Come from the heart.
0: Taj poklon treba da dolazi iz srca.
1: Then prayer is heard by him.
0: Tada on čuje molitve.
1: Prayer means personal consultation with him directly, looking in his eyes to eyes.
0: Molitva je lična i direktna konsultacija s njim. Gledaš ga oči u oči.
1: And asking him why.
0: I pitaš ga zašto.
1: Answer me.
0: Odgovori mi.
1: I am here.
0: Ja sam ovde.
1: The Holy Father will say, yes, my child. Calm down.
0: Otac, Sveti Otac će reći, jeste, dete moje.
1: Polako, pomali.
0: Smiri se, samo polako.
1: So prayer is that which empties your heart from those anger and jealous and hate.
0: Molitva oslobađa tvoje srce od ljubomore, besa.
1: There was work done again in America.
0: U Americi.
1: On the two hemispheres.
0: Se bavili sa dve moždane hemisfere.
1: And they made a lot of research work.
0: I tu su mnogo istraživali.
1: And it was very beautiful, very scientific.
0: I dobili su.
1: And it was released in television.
0: Naučne rezultate lepe koje su objavili na televiziji.
1: And they explained many, many life situations and illnesses and like this.
0: Objasnili su mnoge životne situacije i različite bolesti.
1: When they came to stress,
0: kada su došli do stresa,
1: then there was no treatment.
0: Tada tu nije bilo leka.
1: They proved how many diseases can cause the stress.
0: Oni su ustanovili koliko bolesti izaziva stres.
1: Then they came to schizophrenia.
0: Stigli su do šizofrenije.
1: Hallucination.
0: Do halucinacija.
1: Anxiety.
0: Straha.
1: And depressions.
0: I depresije.
1: For this there is no medical treatment.
0: Za to ne postoji medicinski lek, niti tretman.
1: Only they give you some tranquilizer.
0: Daju vam nešto za smirenje.
1: Just to pass the time.
0: Samo da prođe vreme.
1: So that you become dull.
0: Da postanete malo tuplji.
1: You become dull, lazy,
0: usporeni,
1: drowsy,
0: pospani.
1: Memory get lost, slowly.
0: Polako zaboravljate.
1: So they said there is no medicine.
0: Oni kažu nema leka.
1: But they advised treatment which can help.
0: Ali su preporučili tretman koji može pomoći.
1: Three things.
0: To su tri stvari.
1: Prayer,
0: molitva.
1: Meditate,
0: meditaciju.
1: And they said in the television, they changed in German language, some Asian kind of physical exercises.
0: I onda su na nemačkom napravili prevod malo zaobilazan i neke azijske fizičke vežbe.
1: It means yoga.
0: To znači yoga.
1: So in original English was yoga.
0: Na engleskom je originalno rečeno yoga.
1: But they say RTS is Asiatic is a kapa yubung.
0: Ali oni su preveli kao neke azijske fizičke vežbe.
1: Because they have conflict to say yoga.
0: Jer im je teško da kažu yoga.
1: But you know you can't hide the reality.
0: Ali stvarnost ne možete sakriti.
1: The Slovakian piece of made conditions.
0: Slovački biskup je...
1: That yoga program is Swamiji designed for our school is okay, we take it very good.
0: Je rekao da je program koji je Svamiđi preporučio za škole je veoma dobar.
1: But we don't want the name yoga.
0: Samo ne želimo da se to zove yoga.
1: So you know, even human have so much hate.
0: Ljudi čak mrze.
1: Even they don't want to hear the name.
0: Ne žele čak čuti ni ime.
1: How can we expect these people will work for the world peace?
0: Kako očekujete da ti ljudi onda rade za svetski mir?
1: Where is the tolerance?
0: Gde je tolerancija?
1: And I was surprised.
0: Ja sam bio iznenađen.
1: They are bishops.
0: To je biskup.
1: And they don't follow. Jesus said, love your next.
0: A Isus je rekao, voli bližnjeg svoga.
1: No? Love your next.
0: Voli bližnjeg svoga.
1: So I am their next one.
0: Ja sam njihov bližnji.
1: Yeah? So the reality is different.
0: Stvarnost je drugačija.
1: And therefore there should be no dualities.
0: Ne treba biti dvojnosti.
1: And so prayer,
0: molitva,
1: meditation,
0: meditacija
1: and yoga exercise.
0: I vežbanje joge.
1: Is a treatment also.
0: To je i lek, tretman.
1: Physical, mental, emotional,
0: fizički, mentalni, emotivni,
1: social and so on.
0: Društveni, tako dalje.
1: So prayers has most power.
0: Molitva ima veliku moć.
1: This is a spiritual tonic.
0: To je duhovni tonik.
1: Spiritual. Tak. So this is a spiritual tonic.
0: To je duhovni tonik.
1: Which gives us strength.
0: Koji nam daje snagu.
1: Atambal.
0: Daje nam atambal.
1: Atambal means...
0: To znači...
1: Sakti of the atma.
0: To je snaga atme, snaga jastva.
1: Atambal. Manobal.
0: Manobal.
1: The power of my mental power.
0: To je mentalna snaga.
1: And so prayer improves our mental power.
0: Molitva jača našu mentalnu snagu.
1: And manobal.
0: I snagu.
1: And you can empty all your emotional complaints to the God.
0: I sve svoje emotivne primedbe možete preneti Bogu.
1: Therefore the prayer should come from the heart.
0: Zato molitva treba dolaziti iz srca.
1: It doesn't matter in which form you will pray.
0: Bez obzira na koji ćete način moliti.
1: He listens.
0: On čuje.
1: Doesn't matter which language you pray.
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1: He listens.
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0: pre par godina,
1: there was a program of the computer.
0: Bio je neki kompjuterski program.
1: In the television.
0: Na televiziji.
1: And it was a little bit funny.
0: Bilo je malo zabavno.
1: Joking.
0: Šaljivo.
1: And one said to computer, please, computer.
0: Jedan je rekao kompjuteru, molim te.
1: In our brain we don't have words like please.
0: Kompjuter je rekao u svome mozgu nemamo reč molim.
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0: Molim te, budi ljubazan.
1: We don't know the emotion.
0: mi ne znamo za emociju.
1: So, the computer, the machine doesn't understand your emotion.
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1: But the living being understand our emotion.
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1: You know, sometimes you think only of your living and you can days and days think how beautiful it is. Oh my God.
0: Možete danima i danima misliti o životu i kako je to čudesno.
1: Self-sustainable.
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1: Only one thing we cannot stop.
0: Ali samo jedno ne možemo zaustaviti.
1: That we stop getting old.
0: Da prestanemo stariti.
1: Because the dharma of the body,
0: jer je dharma tela,
1: is three.
0: Trostruka.
1: To be born,
0: da bude rođena,
1: to grow,
0: da raste,
1: and die.
0: I umire.
1: That's all.
0: To je sve.
1: Sooner or later,
0: pre ili posle,
1: we have to say ahoj.
0: Moramo reći s Bogom.
1: That's dharma.
0: To je dharma.
1: So that's eternal dharma.
0: To je večna dharma.
1: That's not a God-made dharma. Not a man-made dharma.
0: To nije dharma koju je stvorio čovek.
1: So no science, no politics can stop this.
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1: 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Who came will go, doesn't matter if he's a king, a saint or a beggar.
0: Onaj ko je došao, otići će bez obzira da li je bio kralj, svetac ili prosjak.
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1: Yes, and other as a prisoner.
0: A drugi odlazi kao zarobljenik.
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1: So, Krishna said,
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1: yoga karmasu kosalam. Through yoga practice you can be successful, or through practice of karma you can be successful in yoga.
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1: Then it is said yoga agni karma dagdhani. It is a fire of yoga which will burn your karma.
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1: Ne, ne, ne.
0: That's it.
1: I to je to.
0: So, do you mean this or you only sing this?
1: Da li vi to zaista mislite ili samo pevate?
0: That's it.
1: U tome je razlika.
0: So, reality is a far.
1: Stvarnost je daleka.
0: Then we are thinking.
1: Dalje nego što mislimo.
0: Then. So prayer is something which gives us strength.
1: Molitva je ono što nam daje snagu.
0: And all our wishes can come true.
1: I sve se naše želje mogu ostvariti.
0: And the greatest protection is satsang.
1: A satsang je najveća zaštita.
0: Inspiration.
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0: Protection.
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0: As and a liberation.
1: I oslobođenje.
0: Satsang is a boat.
1: Satsang je brod.
0: To cross the ocean.
1: Kojim prelazimo okean.
0: If you remain in satsang.
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0: That boat.
1: Na tom brodu.
0: Definitely will bring you other soul.
1: On će te sigurno preneti na drugu obalu.
0: And master is the captain.
1: A učitelj je kapetan.
0: If you between jump out and fall into the ocean.
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1: Onda ajkule čekaju na doručak.
0: No, that's not a mistake of the captain.
1: I to nije greška kapetana.
0: You jumped out.
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0: Otherwise, you are somewhere else.
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0: You are changing your altar.
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1: Ne on.
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1: I ne mogu te razumjeti.
0: Yes, I understand you.
1: Ali ja razumem tebe.
0: That you can't understand me.
1: Da me ti ne možeš razumeti.
0: Because you are not anymore me.
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0: Now you are not that one.
1: Sada nisi više taj.
0: Who will understand?
1: Ko može razumeti?
0: Who will understand?
1: Koji će razumeti?
0: Now you are completely other, like a additional part, you know.
1: Ti si sad kao neki dodatak.
0: Now you're completely different part. It doesn't fix here.
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0: And when it doesn't fix, then it always disturbs.
1: Koji ne može dovoljno da se fiksira i stalno je labav, smeta.
0: So you changed.
1: Vi ste se promenili.
0: You are changing, you are jumping in and out.
1: Vi uskačete, iskačete, uskačete, iskačete.
0: And then saying, Swamiji, don't take care of me.
1: I onda kažete, Swamiji, ne vodi računa o meni, on ne razgovara sa mnom.
0: He was very near, always calling me.
1: On je sve vreme bio blizak meni, zvao me.
0: Now he's changed.
1: Sada se promenio.
0: Yes, he's changed. He have gray hair now.
1: Da, sada mu je posedela brada, toliko se promenio.
0: So I didn't change.
1: Ja se nisam promenio.
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0: your
1: promenilo.
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0: Now you need glasses.
1: Sad vam trebaju naočare.
0: So satsang.
1: Satsang.
0: Prayer.
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0: This is.
1: To je to.
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0: These are the five principles.
1: Tih pet principa.
0: Which can liberate you.
1: Te mogu osloboditi.
0: And kama.
1: A kama.
0: Passion.
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1: I ahamkare, ego, ponos.
0: These are five opposite.
1: To je pet suprotnih ovom.
0: They will destroy you.
1: Oni će te uništiti.
0: Other will liberate you.
1: Jedna strana će te osloboditi.
0: And these five will destroy you.
1: A ovih drugih pet te uništavaju.
0: So now depends on you.
1: Sad ovisi o tebi.
0: With whom you are friend.
1: Kome si prijatelj?
0: Are you in love with kam, kroda, moda, loba?
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1: Razgovarajte sami sa sobom.
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0: But you know, yourself doesn't follow you.
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0: then yourself tells you,
1: tada ti sopstvo kaže,
0: you are stupid.
1: Ti si glup.
0: That's it.
1: To je to.
0: That's it. So even you have no control over yourself.
1: Nemate kontrolu nad sobom samim.
0: And if you don't have a control over yourself,
1: kad nemate kontrolu nad sobom samim,
0: what can you do more in the life?
1: Šta možete učiniti više u životu?
0: So prayer.
1: Zato molitva.
0: Prayer.
1: Molitva.
0: Prayer.
1: Molitva.
0: That is the strongest power which you can have.
1: To je najveća sila koju možete imati.
0: Jab jab man ghabraye, tum prarthana karo. 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
0: you should prayer.
1: Moli se.
0: That is the best remedy.
1: To je najbolji lek.
0: That is how to call the emergency medicine.
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1: Izgubljeni ste, ne znate kuda.
0: Where do I belong?
1: Gde pripadam?
0: To whom do I belong?
1: Kome pripadam?
0: Which direction should I go?
1: U kom pravcu da idem?
0: What side to go? There are many people, they have suddenly such a feelings in the life.
1: Mnogi ljudi imaju takva osjećanja u životu, iznenada.
0: And that kind of feeling.
1: I taj osjećaj.
0: Draws a person.
1: Povuče osobu.
0: Towards suicide.
1: Ka samoubistvu.
0: Because when the person commits the suicide.
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0: That time the psychic of that person.
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0: No way.
1: Nema puta.
0: But the holy man said.
1: Ali svetac kaže.
0: Jab raha najarna aaye tum prarthana karo. That time you pray.
1: Kada ne vidiš put, onda moliš.
0: And again in your wide horizon you will see the straight way for you.
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0: All will stay on your way with the flowers.
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0: So, but you have to talk to yourself.
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0: 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We have got five different bodies. Some calls them, or in Vedanta they call them koshas. Koshas have three meanings. First, in Sanskrit, we say the koshas, the faculties, the divisions, the chambers. In English, they call different chambers or the covers. But in Jewish religion, koshas have different meaning. You know this? A real Jewish person eats only koshas. Who don't know this? You don't know? Okay, so now you will know. Jewish people don't eat the red meat. It means that they cut one artery of animal and hang up till the last blood drop is gone out. The Islam Muslim said this halal. There are two expressions of the meat, jatka and halal. A Muslim does not eat the meat which is from the jatka. Jatka means with one hit you chip off the neck. But the Islam, they says, you cut throat slowly half and leave the animal there till it dies and blood flows out. And the same, this is like they call the halal koshas, kosha meat. They have the definition. In Jewish religion, the blood is holy. The life, the soul is in blood. But the Hinduism says all these three are wrong. Why? Because it is not ahimsa. It is a hinsa. Violence. Hinduism is based non-violence, ahimsa. The word ahimsa paramo dharma was spoken by Pitamaha Bhishma after the Mahabharata battle, when he got his enlightenment and he realized what happened, then he said to the king, Dharamraj Yudhishthira, Ahimsa Paramo Dharma, it's believed more than 5,000-6,000 years ago. But before that, time of the god Rama, which Ramayana time is 10,000 years. Which Ramayana time was great sage Valmiki. If you want to know Rama's teachings and the wisdom, the message of the Ramayana, then you should read Valmiki Ramayana. Unfortunately, Valmiki Ramayana entirely in Sanskrit language. And unfortunately, Indians are getting lost, losing day by day this most beautiful language, Sanskrit. Not all Indians are ready to learn Sanskrit. The Indians are proud to send their children in English medium school. When you say in which school is your children going, proudly they say English medium. They are slave. They are slave of the English language and culture. But now the wise men, the great wise men of the Western culture, they come to Sanskrit and to this culture because they are wise men. Valmiki Ramayana is a very great as a message of the wisdom. Valmiki Ramayana was written before the god Rama was incarnated. Everything described in that. Therefore it is said about more than 10,000 years Ramayana time. The Ramayana era. There is spoken lot about ahimsa, non-violence, mercy, kindness, humbleness, morals and ethic principles, and so on. Therefore, the Vedic Hindu religion, not these Hindus today, what they call themselves Hindu, and they are able to eat anything. You will find very few, a real Hindu who follows these divine principles, tan, man, bachan, or dhan, through the four principles, through body, mind, words and the position or wealth. Like there are rare to find a real Christians who will follow 100% the Bible. We are only by name Christians. We are only by name Hindus. But even don't know what it means. What a pity. Humans are lost in the jungle of the materialism. Human became very violent and crazy in this materialistic world. Day by day, human today is creating the complications. So the koshas Here I mean not that meat kosher or the halal or jhatka, but the different chambers, the covers, the rooms of the our being in this physical body. Pranamaya, anamaya kosha, the first is anamaya kosha. Ana is the grain, food. Wheat, rice, corn, all these kinds of seeds, it's called Anna. Annapurne, Sadapurne. Where there is a blessing of the Divine Mother, Annapurna, there is everything. It is said in Upanishad, when the soul goes out of the body, in the space astral body, in the astral world, again through the rain, and this comes back descending on this planet through the water, rain, goes into the vegetation and in the seeds, in the Anna. It means all kinds of seeds, there the soul again enters, and through that the soul enters into the physical world or into the body. It's called Annadevata. Now, it is said in India there are so many goddesses. Yes. Tell me, what is not divine in India? Even you are divine now in India. Happy? Yes or no?
1: Yes.
0: That's it. Anyone who enters in this aura of India, this spot which is specially directed from the cosmic, linked from the cosmic door, and reflection of this divine light on this particular area where everything becomes divine, incarnation is divine. Nothing is created by him which is not good. So, Annadevata, it was and still there is for many people, but this modern education people, they don't know anything. Finished. Even they don't know now, children, what is Anna and from where the chapati is coming. These children don't know.

how looks the wheat, and how looks the rice, and how looks the corns, and how looks the other different kind of plants where the anna is growing, cultivated, harvested. Our ancestors, which I remember, and elderly old people who are above 50, 60, 70, 80 years, when they see somewhere lying a grain, wheat, and see, oh, Anna Devta, they will take this and put it in the mouth or put in the pocket or give it to some birds, not just throw it away. It is a great sin to step on the grains with your shoes or with your feet, because there is a life inside. And that was also said by Jesus for the Christians. Don't throw away the bread. Bread is holy. What you do? You buy bread, you eat, evening is old, you don't want to eat this, you throw in the garbage. And when you throw in the garbage, everything is lying there. Since human lost the feelings to Annadevata, and Annadevata, Ann is also manipulated, by the Jain technique, is manipulated and destroyed the real radiance of the Anna. Old seeds, where do you find now the old seed, real seeds? Very rare now to find original old seeds. And where do you find a spot of the earth where is no pollution? That time was no question of the pollution. That's why they did not write so much about. But they did. Sarvar tarvar shant jan chautha barse me paramarat ke karne charo dhari hai de. The great saint says sarvar, the lakes, and a saint is the same. Tarvar is a tree. A tree and the saint is the same. And the rain and the saint is the same. Sarvar tarvar shant jan chautha barse me paramarat ke karne charo dhari de. These four manifested on this planet for the sake of all others to serve. Anna, Anna is great. I don't mean the ladies who have name Anna. You know? There's a name Anna, no? Especially in the Russian and Slavic language. Anna is a beautiful name. I have nothing against. But Anna is coming from Annapurna. That's it. And where Annapurna is coming, Anahad. What? Anahad. That's it. Annamaya Kosha. The body of this nourishment, solid, which is with five elements, physical body. Simply, what? Physical body. Annamaya Kosha. Now, you have to purify your Annamaya Kosha. The body have three dharma. The three principles have the body. Sarir ke teen dharma hai. First, to be born. Second, to grow. And third, die. Goodbye. Be born, grow and die. But other all divine principles, including our soul, atma, soul and atma, residing in this body. But this body needs to be purified.
जैसा खाएगा अन्न वैसा रहेगा मन. After lot of research work, the yogis found called sattvic nourishment. Triguna, sattva, rajas and tamas guna. These three gunas, which are constantly changing their influence on the body, and mostly nowadays two kind of gunas are dominating in our body, either rajas guna means angry, not controlled. Anger comes like explosions. Restlessness, unconcentrated, doubts, emotions. This is the Rajas Guna. Rajas means fire, temperament, chanchal, restless. Or our tamas guna is dominating, lazy. But it doesn't matter. I'm tired, I sleep. One day we will die. Anyhow, I don't care if I come to the heaven or the hell. But then you will be very sorry, my dear, when you come to the hill. Tamas guna means no motivation in the life. And especially those young generation who have no motivation in their life, they can do nothing in their life. They can't make any achievement. Who have no motivation, they depend on others. They don't want to work themselves. They are sitting. Sooner or later somebody will offer me tea or eating. It's okay. They are eating, others I am sitting. Someone will say, come and eat, I will eat. No. There are many, many lazy people. There's a big problem in the families. One or two family members are actively working, and two, three, they are so lazy, don't do anything. Laziness, tamas guna, means the darkness, ignorance. Fire covered with the smoke. The flames cannot come out. That is impurity from the food. Tamasic food. And tamas guna is developed when you eat old food, mostly. Your food should not be lying more than 1-2 hours, 3 hours. Then slowly, slowly, tamas guna is developing. What we are doing now? The workers who are coming from home, 6 o'clock, they are parents or wife or husband prepares the food, puts in the tippan, and brings it working. 1 o'clock is lunch time, they eat. The food is already tamas. But somehow we cannot, we have only 1 hour time for dinner, lunch. We cannot bring our whole cooking things and make quickly chat roti pat dal babu beta nadri pal. Yakoni? Chat roti pat dal babu beta nadri pal. So Baba ji to hai nahi. Kaam karna padta hai. But there is a possibility that one can cook within 20 minutes, make ready and eat. 40 minutes for eating,
20 minutes for cooking. Now you don't need 40 minutes. A hungry person can eat very quickly. So you have 20 minutes for eating, 20 minutes for cooking, and 20 minutes for cleaning, and 2 minutes for walking to go to work. All right, very good. But when all 100 workers make their fireplace, you know, it will be smoke. So the system is changing. Population is growing. Technology is changing. Tamas guna. Also the cheese is in the category of the tamas guna. Meat and fish and egg is in tamas guna. Nothing can be so quickly spoiled than the egg. All bacterians, what is in the egg, they are not good for the body. Doctor may say what they want. There was one yogi told, if you eat one egg, 10 days you cannot meditate. Meditation means not that you are closing eyes and sitting. You close eyes and you are sitting. Why Swamiji said this? Well, he should know why he said. But I must also think. Now what are you thinking? Are you meditating or you are thinking what Yogesh is doing? Ah, God, I want to. Today I will not work, I am tired. You are meditating or you are thinking that you are tired? Meditation means there is no other any vrittis there. Yoga chit vritti nirodha. Concentrate and be aware of your destination. To come to there. Otherwise, in this level where you are closing eyes and imagining this and that and thinking, it is just you are trying. Even not concentration. Concentration. That you stand on one leg and close your eyes and then repeat your 5 malas. Standing on one leg. Closed eyes. And what happens in our case? We stand on the closed eyes and like, no concentration. There was one Swamiji, Mangalgiriji Maharaj, Kharia Mithapur near Bilada here in Rajasthan, Jilla Jodhpur. In the night he used to sit on the branch of the banyan tree and down was a big talab, a pond or a lake, and sit on this and meditate. And when he was like this, dip in the cold water. Hari Om. Yes. You can ask these people there. Holy Guruji did also long, many, many years meditation, was tightening his hair up and then meditating. If he was sleeping, he said, somebody was pulling up. It is not easy to break this nut. The coconut is hard. It's not easy to get that realization, Atmajnana. There was a fox, hungry fox, and he found a coconut. He smelled. Oh, coconut? I want to eat. But he couldn't open. He left the coconut and went away 5 meters, but his nose pulled him again back like a magnet. Smell. The sense, smelling sense, want to eat, enjoy. It means you are in the joy. Enjoy. Again he tried to open, but he couldn't open. He was biting. Nearly he had blood in his own
teeth, but he couldn't open the coconut. He couldn't open. Tried very hard, remained hungry, and lost the time, sunrise, and he couldn't find his food or other thing to eat. So Mahatma said, Ram naam narel hai, man syar gudayo le jaay, phodiyo to phute nahi, giri kaan se khaay. 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Ram naam nariyal is coconut. Man syar gudayon le jay. This mind is like a fox which is rolling this coconut and fighting to open. Phodiyo to phute nahi. He tried to break the coconut, but he cannot. And unless he can't open the coconut, he can't enjoy the nut. Therefore, this tamas guna is there because we have to see what in our food there is. There's one story. One Mahatma, a sadhu, sitting under the Khejdi tree. Khejdi tree is a very holy tree. In the yajna, when you perform the yajnas, then they said, you must bring the Khejdi tree. Samidha, Khejdi ka. About 11 o'clock in noon time, 11-12, one man came riding on the horseback. That man was a kind of terror. What? Do you know what is terror? When you see the terror, you are terrified. Terrorist. Don't take risk to come near the terrorist. Well, that man, the bandit, the thief, all people were afraid from him. He saw the sadhu meditating and he begins to think different. That's called Abha Mandal. That's called the energy. Only looking, it changes your feelings. Every blood cells begins to speak inside what's happening. It opens. It opens to come nearer, to go through, to melt. Or it closes. Anxiety, fear, no trust, fear to be lost. When you see a tiger sitting in the forest, you like to see him, but you are not going to hug him. No? You can hug, no problem. Twice you can hug, the first and last. That's all. But if there is a sitting little lice, little rabbit, baby, you have no fear, you will go and touch. He will have fear from you. So what kind of radiance is coming from you? That opens your Anahat chakra. Changes your mind. When you go to the Shiva temple, if your Anahat chakra
and your Ajna Chakra is purified, you will see the round Shiva temple radiance, light. And that light will enter into you and you will be enlightened, though you don't know you are enlightened. There's one example, but I don't think that you should try. There's electric wire and you don't see there's a radiance. How does it come to radiance? Touch. Oh, you will be full of the radiance. Lost for ever in that radiance. But Shiva's radiance is not like that. As long as you are in this length of the aura, Abha Mandal, your entire self becomes receptive. Surrendered. Bhava. Bhakti bhava. Confidence. But as soon as you see the tiger, your heartbeat is stronger without your permission. And you try to escape, hide. You would like to see, but from far. That bandit, he saw the sadhu sitting. Pandit begin to think, log kehte hain ki mahapurushon ko sadhuon ko bhojan karane se kuch punya hota hai. 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He begins to think that people said, if you serve and give something to eat or something to some sadhus, holy men, you get something good back. Punya, pious. He decided to give eating to the sadhu. He got off the horseback and came, pranam. No? Not like this, pranam. You know, he didn't want to surrender. He was a bandit, you know. But still he said, pranam. Pranam, Gurudev. Are you hungry? Babaji said, yes, I am hungry. Do you want to eat? Yes, but who are you? So he introduced himself, who is he? At least he was honest. Then sadhu said, I will not eat your food. I will not eat your food. 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

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Temple door was open. Shivji was not there on the altar. He rang the bell long, and the village people were running, coming. What happened? Strong people like Jasraji and Premananji, and they were running. Came. What happened, Panditji? Statue is stolen. Do you know anybody? I don't know any. If I stay anybody here, one sadhu is staying in the room. They went there, there's no sadhu. They took the torch light, they saw the steps running. That time was no concrete Sisi road, you know. There was only sand road. Sandy road, so young people were running. And Babaji had a Shiva statue and running. 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

He was protected. But now this sadhu begins to think, Lord Shiva, why this vrittis? Such a thought came in mind to steal, take away this gold. He closed eyes and Shiva said, my dear, the food of the thief. Oh my God. He went back to that restaurant and called that man. Why did you bring me the eating? And he told the whole stories. Then he said, thank you, Lord. Papi ka chor ka anaj khane se chor buddhi ho jati hai. To eat something from the sinners or the thieves, your vrittis, your thoughts and feelings will become like a sinner or the thief. Jab Maharaj ko gyan hua, Maharaj ne vichar kiya, gaye jaakar ke usi sajan ko kaha ki bhai bhojan kyon karaya. 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That was a big lesson for him. Similarly, therefore the yogis, the mahatmas, the great saints, they said, jaisa khayega ann, vaisa rahega man. Sattvic food. Don't think that what you got on your table you will eat. You should think from where your food came, how your food came. Maybe it is a sattvic food, but maybe it is taken away from someone. There is someone hungry. They remain hungry and they gave you the eating. That food is not good for you. But we don't know. If we know this all, we don't need any more food. Therefore, great people said, before eating, offer to the divine. Now, again, there's a difference in the prayer for eating. In Hinduism, in Vedic culture, in the Upanishads, what we get, we offer. Brahma arpanam brahma havi brahma agno brahmana hutam brahmeva ten gantavyam brahma karma samadhina. We offer. In the Western philosophy or religion, we thanks the God what we got. We keep it. But we, these Indians says, we offer them and they bless. And what remains is the prasad. This is the different. Brahma arpanam. Arpan, it means to offer. So, anamaya kosha. It's very important that our body is purified and what kind of energy is dwelling in your body. That radiances. Holy Guruji said, just standing near Mahaprabhuji, from which direction wind was blowing, like there was a divine waves. In far distance, divine waves. Once Holy Guruji told me that he have always headache now. After meditation, he have a headache. This is a very personal me between me and Guruji, but I open now because he will not be angry on me immediately.
I said, well, you didn't sleep properly or something and that. But he said, always when I meditate, I said, how do you meditate? Guruji said, well, in my Agya Chakra is Mahaprabhuji's divine body. And myself is like sucking the nectar like a bee from the flower from his lotus feet, from his nail of his toes. I'm imagining here bright light. And I am in Ananda. 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

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Nice to be again in the Vancouver, and I enjoy to go to the Stanley Park to take the lot of oxygen. Vancouver as well as Vienna have the same category of the good environment, good fresh air, and both Vancouver and Vienna have the same horoscope according to the astrology. Well, we are here to hear something about yoga. Yoga is like a forever milky cow. Every day gives you new milk, fresh milk. It means it is a source of knowledge. And knowledge is endless. We can learn whole life, there is no end. Yoga is not just postures, meditation, and breath exercises. But these kind of practices prepares an aspirant to walk on the path of self-realization. The self is a universal, and the individual soul is an individual. Soul is a victim of the actions or karma, and the Atma, the Self, is untouchable from any actions or the karmas. We know there are 8.4 million different kinds of creatures in the water, jalchar, thalchar, the creatures on the earth, and navachara in this space. This all have one light,
And that light of the Supreme, that light of the God. Doesn't matter if it's human or a very small creature. What is living is carrying the light of God. That light is eternal light. That light is eternal peace. That light is everlasting love, harmony, happiness, balance, and joy. Though the light is within us, but we don't see that light. Light is within each and everyone, but we don't see that light in them. That light is not like this physical light. That light is not like the sunlight, but it's beyond indescribable. That is the light of God or God itself. And that light is reflecting and dwelling within us. With that light, we are one with the God. Anything we do to ourselves or others or any creature, we are doing with the God. If we cause the pain to anyone, any creature, any bug, any ant, we are causing that pain in the light of the God. Adi Guru Shankaracharya, the great master, he said that each and every entity is the God itself. If you see yourself in everyone, this is the first step of self-realization. Yoga is that science of body, mind, and consciousness.

out of these 8.4 million different creatures, one is a human. Human have immense of energy or power, immense of talents. God gave the humans intellect. That kind of intellect which needs education. The humans' intellect have very big ability and the quality, but education, the best education what a human can have is in the lap of the parents, because parents will teach us humbleness, kindness, love, spirituality, the ethic and spiritual principles leads the human to the Supreme. But we learn from beginning of the school, nursery school, till the university. This is the knowledge for the external world. This is the knowledge to survive for the existence. The education which we learn in the schools has very far distance from the light of the God. The aim of the human life is to come to the origin. Where is the source of my existence? Where is the source of my light, of myself, Atma? And why I am involved or the victim of the destiny? Every one of us, we have only one Atma, that one light of God. And every one of us have our own way of life, and we create the karma. Karma, this is a Sanskrit word, you can say actions. Every action has a reaction, and every reaction has action. We are between action and reaction. We don't know now if we are here in this life as action or a reaction. This is a cycle of the death and birth. This is an endless path. And be sure that a human must not be born again as a human. It can be. It depends on our action or the karma, our way of thinking, our way of living, way of nourishing. So yoga is the path
if one finds this path, then it is like a highway. Otherwise, it is just footpath leading us through the forest halfway and then disappears. That forest, the jungle, and this is jungle of this world, jungle of Maya. Maya have different meanings. First is illusion. This Maya is just illusion. We think it is, but it is not. You see me that I am sitting here, but it is not. Because very soon after giving this talk, I will go and you will see this chair empty. So I'm here, but I'm not here. You are here, but you are not here. So this is the way which leads us to nothingness. But that knowledge which our parents and our spiritual masters gives us, that supports the humans to come to their final goal. If we believe or we don't believe, believe or not believe does not change that destination, that life, because for the truth we don't need any evidence. For the truth, we need not to discuss. And that truth is within us. That's called Self, Atma. Yoga is that energy or that principle which is balancing consciousness and space. Space is endless. Space is expanding and contracting. That space for us all the times expanding or contracting. How far you think, that far space begins. Space gives us space. The space have tolerant space. We are sitting here and you think about Holy Himalaya. So now our space expanded to Himalaya. Or if we think about Brazil, our space is expanded till Brazil. We think about Moon or Sun, Mars, Jupiter, that far is a space. As far we go, that far the space will expand. And that space is limited like horizon. We can't reach the horizon. Horizon is as close we go, that far it goes, the horizon. So space is a mother's body.
that universe is a mother. And the consciousness is that golden embryos in the mother. It grows very close to the mother's body. As it grows, expands. Now, between the consciousness, what we call awaken, pure consciousness, God consciousness, they are between together. We can't separate, but it is separate. Space and consciousness. These two is united, balanced, and harmonized. Perfect oneness, space and consciousness. When we achieve this level of consciousness, then we will be forever in the light, in the peace. There is no birth and death. There is no sorrows. We become one without second. That level of the consciousness achieve the what principles comes out of this space into the human consciousness. Human, they research this. They research what is the life. What is the purpose of the life? Why we are here? And from where we do come? Koham katam idam jatam kove kartasya vidhyate. Who am I? It's very hard to know who we are. This body is not I, it's my body, my bones, my blood, my shoulders, my words, my emotion, my mind. Always I'm separate. So Koham, who am I? And if you know the body is my body and I am the body, we will definitely keep for a long time. Our body has its rules, its principle, and its dharma. Dharma is not as a religion. Though we do also give a definition, religion as a dharma. Dharma dharyate in the dharma. If you accept that, then you understand the dharma. Dharma of the body. Whatever body is doing, and body is growing, from little baby till the very old age and will die. Body is doing its dharma in every age, different feelings, different imaginations. The dharma is a principle.
the dharma, we have different dharmas with ourselves.

the smell, the touch, everything is its dharma. Dharma urakshita rakshitaha. If you protect your dharma, dharma will protect you. If you protect your eyes, they will protect you. So that's called Sanatana Dharma. A plant, a seed of the plant sprouts, grows, gives blossoms, seeds or fruits, and dies. Some, like big trees, they have long life, they don't die quickly. And they give every year or in certain months fruits. Dharma and karma, these are two walking with us wherever we are. When we sleep, dharma and karma sleeps with us. When we dream, the dharma and karma goes with us. And that karma will one day take us away, kill us. Dharma will be just witness, give that judgment of the truth. Evidence will never die. So our dharma is evidence of our being and our thinking and being our life. Humans have these abilities to know and develop and purify. The other creatures, they also have kind of dharma to see, to hear, to walk, to hunt. But they have only two: sleep, eat, and create, that's all. But humans should be beyond that. So dharma and karma, this if we understand, we have already achieved our goal, nearly. Some milestones remain still, and that is hardest one. The law of nature says, when one dies, comes back to the same dress, in the same dress means the same dharma, same body, to continue. So yoga becomes here light. Light means to see that our inner self. Yoga is harmonizing our body system when we practice physical exercises. Glands, muscles, nerves, movements of the body, everything. And dharma changes our life every seconds. And that changing takes place is body karma. Body karma.

So those rishis, they brought this system. But before that, there was no one, no any humans, nothing. That it is said that higher consciousness, supreme consciousness, had one tendency, one desire, one wish. Does God have desire? Does God need anything? But still, there's a hidden forces, there's a hidden power. That's a mighty one, mighty power. You see, there was about 10 days ago a very bad earthquake in Nepal. And thank you all of my bhaktas around the whole world. They send the donation and we hand over to the Chief Minister of Rajasthan's relief fund. Bunny went immediately to help there. Unfortunately, again today, there was a 7 point something, again took the earthquake place there. We don't know any detail, and we are very sad about that. So we are organizing to send the food and cloth, and everyone is most welcome to take part to help. Love your next means in such a situation we shall help our brothers and sisters. And also there are many animals, they are injured and we should help them. And for helping, one should not wait. Let's say if someone have now heart attack and you said after Swamiji's lecture we will call the ambulance. That is too late. Action has to be done immediately. That is a good dharma. Helping hands have more values than just folded hands. Whatever we can, we should help all my dear bhaktas around the world who is with us now with webcast. Bless you. And you know the blessing is coming from beautiful Vancouver. Thank you that you have been helping. And now again it happened, we will help again. Whatever you can, please help on name. Name of our Yoga and Daily Life organization, and for the name of those people to give them support. Thank you very much. Easy for us just to observe and hear, but hard for those children. Parents died, or child died, or one is lying, still life, and big rock is on their legs, falls, can't come out. Cold, raining, many, many situations, many, many. So, our dharma is to help. And why it happens? That is the karma of this earth.
and karma mostly what the humans are doing. How many innocent animals are tortured and killed. Therefore, turn vegetarian, please. And how much forest we have destroyed, how many mountains we have destroyed, digging for the more and more highways. Mother Earth can't breathe. And how many rivers are blocked? How much coal is taken out of the Mother Earth's body? Different minerals, oils, gas, etc. It remains only a little hole. What will human want there to do with this? And again, it is because of greed of those people who have lots of money and they have a competition who will be the first richest person in the world. They should make now competition who can give more for the helping for such a people. That will be our richness. So we have to help. So the mighty power that is in the universe, that power is distributed in the stars, planets, moon, sun, and on our this earth, and similar in our human body. So that power, it exploded. Eko ham bahu syami, I am one. And now I will multiply. Every creatures want to multiply. Every seed would like to multiply. This is the eternal, immortal, the voice or wish of the God, whatever we call, thy wish will be fulfilled. So what God have wished, it is that creation. Eko ham bahu syami, I am one, and now I will multiply. So in that endless space, that consciousness and balancing energy, yoga. Akar, ukar, makar, the form, the sound, and the creation. This becomes Om, three words, A, U, M. Akar is a form. Now this formless one would like to manifest it in the form visible. Like every father and every husband and wife would like to have one child. This is a, from beginning of the universe activities, this desire has come, is a desire of that God. Ekoham bahu syami, I am only one. But now I will multiply. So husband and wife, they said, we are only one. And let us multiply, have baby. 1, 2, 3, 4, 5, 6, 7, 8, 9, 10, then enough. Yes. So, but give the birth to such a child and education to such a child, which becomes a light of the God. It is a God, light of God, but can manifest the light within and within all. That is the right one. But don't give the birth to such a children who become destructive, criminals,
criminals, many, many different. This is because education was missing. By your pain, a pie burnt. No? Pain pie? You call pain pie? A pie, like a chapatis. Yeah, pain pie, yeah? Why it's burnt? Because you didn't turn. Pancake. Why the leaves of your trees under rotten? Because you didn't turn. Why your horse couldn't run properly, couldn't win? Because you didn't train, didn't turn. And why your disciple or your child is spoiled? Because was not taught the discipline. Everything needs training. Otherwise, the wildness of the humans is dangerous. Wildness of the nature is not dangerous because nature balances itself. So, it is in the nature that is the original sound of the Om. Akar, Ukar, Makar. Mother, father and child. This is the Om. Eternal Om. It will continue till this earth will exist, or the life on the earth will exist. It means not only the humans. All creatures are doing this. Khana, pina, bhogna, pashu, bhi, param, sujan. Eating, sleeping, and creating children. All creatures are expert. Oh man, if you are doing only this, then what is different between other creatures? Therefore, do something more to make the world perfect. Take the sankalpa that my child will not be born again. It will come to the Brahmaloka, Brahmajnana. This is the aim of that. So that out of the sound, and now the sound is everywhere. As far you go in the space, you will hear beautiful sound, sound. The whole universe is balanced with the sound. And when the sound will not be there, all will collapse. All will be just dead material. Our earth is living. Our earth have also sound, actions. So, yoga is that in beginning, one multiply, but remains one. Once will multiply but will remain one. This is the Maya. Multiply in many means in the form, akar. Akar means form. But still one, Atma. One Atma. But the individual, the Jiva. So Om is the representing that supreme power of God consciousness, balancing, harmonizing, and uniting. This is the Om. And so, this Om resonance is within our body. Every cells of the body has the resonance. That is the Om. You can measure when doctor makes your heartbeat test, you know, then they hear the sound from the kidneys, from liver,
from pancreas, from whole body. There are 10 different kinds of sound in the body. And 11th one is then pure Om, Ukar. So yoga is that science that it makes the man into the God. Narse Narayan, from the humans to the God. So God are two different kind of gods. One is who is born, incarnated, after God realization or came with the realization. And the second is the Nirakar, which has no form. If you have read the Bhagavad Gita, the Arjuna asks to Krishna, what is better to adore, worship, impersonal or personal God? Impersonal is a formless, just God. And personal is in form. Everyone have different master, everyone have different God. Why we said body is nothing? Body is something, more than something. The person who is saying body is nothing and bring big cobra and said, okay, hold it. No, I don't want. I don't want cobra, keep it with you. Who said that then? This body said. So, the intellectual knowledge doesn't help us. The practical knowledge. And that to mastery to come over, that is the achievement. So yatha brahmande tatha pinde, what is in the universe, we have in this body, human body. And what we don't have in this body, there is nothing in this space. And that the creator with this sound, Om. Many people think they say Om is a religion. What have you against religion? If you say Amen, Amen coming from Om. Yes? We say A-U-M, you said Amen. So, Amen is the Om, and Om is the Amen. But why should we always fight for this, to prove that this is this and this is this? This is the conflict in people's mind. So that resonance in each and every atom of the body, and that's what we call hidden powers in humans. The earthquake is not only under the earth. Earthquake is within humans also and other animals. And when humans have earthquake, my God, when one becomes angry, even they explode the bombs. They are ready to use the atom bombs. When the husband is so angry, wife is trembling. But then wife becomes angry, the man loses his all energies. This is explosive. That's earthquake inside. So it is a spirituality, ethic and spiritual principles that calms down the vulcan under the human's inner powers, that earthquake will not take place. So, in this yogi's discovery from the universe in the human body, and their hidden powers in the human, it's most

the dormanted or residing in the chakras. And you have this 8 chakras here on the wall, you can see. And we shall have a meditation of these chakras. Every day we will have meditation and an explanation a little bit. You will enjoy, you will get balanced, physical, mental, emotional balance and awakening of the spirituality, filtering through this meditation, filtering all negative energy, filter and neutralize. Because we should not give our anger to others. When we come up, we should not give our body to someone. We give the body which is forever purified in the fire. Fire is the best way . That's what you call in crematorium. Put your body in the earth. You may let continue the germs in the earth and in the water. Or in the water, some of they just throw in the water. Also not good. Some throws in the forest, old age, and now still people are doing. Animals eat them. In the tradition of the Parsi people, when someone dies, they put it in the forest, or in big city they have very big roof somewhere, specially done for them by council. They put the dead body there and some birds comes and eat them. But best is Agni Dev, Swaha, everything purified. As long as your body is completely not seized, dissolved, your soul is round you. You are round there, your astral body. If you don't believe this, that person is still not here, then one question is there. Why do you go every year or often into the graveyard with the flowers and standing in front of your ancestors, parents, and crying there, giving flowers and praying? You feel the presence of that. So it means there is something still. Therefore, best is that you do it, let burn the body, and take the ash into the ocean. Ocean is the holiest of the holiest. All holy rivers from the world merges into the ocean. Everything washed into the ocean. Ocean is that Father and the consciousness of that Supreme on this earth is majority is the water. Thousands and thousands of kilometers. Earth is just little like a handle of one lead on the cooking pot. The rest of this all is the water. And that water is within us and water is everywhere. In that consciousness of the fire, everything purifies. So, similarly in the chakras, there are many, many energy centers, different mantras, and meditation. That we shall tomorrow begins to practice.
every day one meditation from one chakra. Today is only the glimpse of the yoga. So meditation, physical exercises and nutrition, eating, will help us very, very much. So organic food, long ago there was hardly a question of organic food because everything was organic. I think I came here before 35 years, no? In Vancouver. So very in beginning when I was here, there was no question of organic food. Yes, that time people were having one kind of this, what they call the macrobiotic. You know macrobiotic? Yes, with the soya and miso and, no? But now they say soya is so much polluted, growing with so many this pesticide. They don't ask you, allow, suggest you to eat that. But what is not all? Fruits, vegetables, waters, everything is manipulated. Animals, everything. The food makes that kind of energy, either it will block our development or it will support our development. So Ayurveda said organic, healthy food, sattvic food, which has a good quality. Whatever you eat, if you eat meat, then ask yourself, how this meat came to me? When one animal was killed, ask, did that animal was suffering from the pain? Did that animal had a fear? When we get injection, we are saying, oh, little thin needle. And can you believe that just with the knife or with something they are just killing them? Or electric shock or saw, big saw? That food which comes, why this animal was killed? Because we want to eat. If nobody will eat, no one have any kind of joy to. So symbolically, swan is a supreme soul. And so all sattvic spiritual people are that super soul. And you are the leader. You can save someone's life again. Means that one will not come again to the other life. Maybe you become that animal in the next life that you are victim of the slaughtering. We have no power to say to God, God, give me again human life. God doesn't answer anything. God said, no. Who am I to give you the next life in a different way? You will decide how your karma, what you did, that will come. And therefore, eating, drinking, where to go, what to do, this is in our favor to come to the spiritual powers. Help all. We are sorry for them because they still don't know, they don't understand. We must have that much love like a family member. You have one dog and dog is ill now. You will carry your dog to the veterinary doctor, you will spend the money, you will have operation for that dog, you will carry it home. The whole family and children
they are sad, they go to dog and say, it will be very soon, okay.

no, or a cat, or animal, how much we love that. Because we know that dog, we know our house pet, we love them. Why don't you think that whole world is our house? And all creatures, they are our family members. Vasudeva Kutumbakam. The whole world is a family of one God. There is only one God. So many things happen physically and mentally through us, but we shall practice and become aware about this. We should not cause anyone physically, mentally, emotionally, intellectually, socially, politically, financially, the fear. We know that we are not perfect still. We are imperfect and God is perfect. But still we walk on that path of some holy saints researched and told us. So akar, ukar, makar, eko ham bahu syami, and that is multiplying of these creatures on this earth. There is no anywhere like this planet. There is no life like this. And when then many ancestors, they are still suffering, they are on different planets. There is no water, there is no eating, you see. There is only suffering. So don't try to go to some planet, okay? They will embrace you, say, my great-grandson, you did not make the ceremonies after my death. Yes, this is another thing called Pitra, ancestors. When you have not done proper some kind of ceremonies as a human, then the ancestors, they turns back. You will have always illness in the house, or husband and wife will not have a happiness. They always will have fight, or children and parents will not understand. Business will not be good, or in the house will be all the time distractions. Always you will be ill. You lose your job. Again you lose your job. You earn, but money is gone. You know, you try to clean out from your house the dust. But dust comes without your inviting again. You try to get rid of it, but it comes again. And we'd want to let money come again in and get out something, but money doesn't come. Dust comes, not the money. And this dust is a karma. So, always comes. Every day we have to wash our consciousness. Pollution. There's a lot of pollution in our body. Emotional pollution is a lot. Lot and lot and lot. There's less purities inside. So it is like a garbage basket. Everything is thrown in. So do you know what kind of energy goes in your body? Just for little thinking, oh, I like this. That have to purify mental, emotional energy and physical energy, these two is obstacle. Purify, purify, purify, purify. Through the prayers, through good food, and keep the discipline. Maybe it is hard, but it's good for you. That's it. So, this is the principle of the creation and the life here.
Now, how we can purify that we have this 8 chakras? Looks beautiful, and it's a beautiful energy, but also not so good energy. So, when the darkness is there, we need a torchlight. And that torchlight is the mantra. Mantra, which is a torchlight to walk through the forest in dark night. And there are certain things, the mala, the rudraks, or the crystals, for different persons, different things. In that, you have energy. You are recharging the energy every day. Rudraks is one of the best protection against negative energy. You know that someone also told, the animals have beautiful energy. The dog have so energy, it is said where the dog is sitting, no earthquakes will fall stones on that one. And where the cat is, and where the cow, dog, cat and cow. And dogs, cats, cows, they know before hours or minutes that now something will happen, the earthquake. Generally all animals, there's only one animal does not know. That animal knows only when something falls on the head, said, oh, that's it. Because God gave us everything, but certain things took it away. And that is hidden in our Ajna Chakra, third eye. There's one Kriya, it's called Sanjeevani Kriya. And one Kriya is called Trikaldarshi Kriya. Trikaldarshi Kriya and Sanjeevani Kriya, this will let us know many, many things. But you should not predict. You should not tell someone that now I can do this and this. No. Then it will be gone. Yes. So let's come to the chakra tomorrow. Today is enough. Otherwise you will fall confused where I am, what was karma and dharma, and the echo hum, I am one and I will multiply. Yeah. He said so many things. This and then again this and then again this. Yeah. So that's called a talk. And now it will come tomorrow. Manipur chakra? No, sorry. Muladhar. Muladhar chakra and Muladhar meditation. For 2 days, that's all. Thank you. Bless you. On the name of Almighty, our Divine Masters.

Dear friends, welcome again in Yoga in Daily Life Center, Om Vishwadeep Gurukul Swami Maheshwarananda Ashram in India, Rajasthan. We are continuing today again our practice according to the system of Yoga in Daily Life, and now we got to the sixth part of the level one. We again begin our practice with singing three times Om. Take a comfortable seat. Put your hands on your knees and relax the whole body. You can sit in one of meditation posture called Sukhasana, Siddhasana, or you can also sit in Vajrasana. Inhale deeply and start with Om singing three times.

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Slightly open your eyes and we will start with the relaxation in Ananda Asana. Lie down on your back. 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
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Feel the relaxation of your tongue and your lips. The whole face is completely relaxed. Try to relax also the space behind your forehead. And now become aware of your breath. Feel the breath, how it is entering the nostrils and coming down deep into the lungs. Follow the whole path of the breath. And if you can, imagine the parts in which it is flowing. All the bronchitis system, alveoles, of the whole both lungs. Follow inhalation and exhalation and feel the whole

Move your hands towards your chest and hold your chest. Hold your ribs and breathe deeply by thoracic breathing. Deep inhalation and exhalation while expanding your chest and contracting your chest. Your both hands are around your chest and you are breathing to the chest. Concentrate on the breathing in your chest. The chest is expanding with every inhalation and contracting with the exhalation. Feel how the ribs are going apart from each other with every inhalation and coming close to each other with exhalation. And now slowly move your hands and put them on your collarbones, fingers facing upwards. And breathe only to the tip of your lungs. Feel how with inhalation the collarbones are slightly rising up and with exhalation going down. With the next exhalation, put your hands back beside the body. And now we will join all these three parts of the breath into one wave. Put your right hand on your belly and your left hand on your chest. And start with inhalation, breathing by expanding your abdomen, then expanding your chest, and then your collarbones are lifting up. And with exhalation, collarbones are going down, chest is being pressed, and the abdomen is coming down. And continue with guiding your breath through all these three parts. Consciously guide your breathing from abdomen with inhalation, expanding the chest and slightly lifting up your collarbones. And with exhalation, the collarbones are going down, chest is pressing and the abdomen is going down. With exhalation, put your hands again beside your body. Let your body breathe by this full yoga breath and join this breathing by movement. With inhalation, start lifting your arms upwards, touching the floor behind the head, and with exhalation coming down back. And feel how this simple movement is increasing and improving the full yoga breath. Inhalation, hands are going up and guiding the breathing wave, and with exhalation the arms are coming back, guiding the breath downwards. With another inhalation, we will start with stretching. Lift up only your right arm and stretch the whole right part of your body, behind the fingers and behind the heel. The whole right part of your body is stretched, and with exhalation relax the hand again back beside the body and continue the same practice on the left side. Inhalation, strong stretching, press the hip and lower back towards the floor and pull your body behind your fingers and behind your heel. Exhalation, relax.

Again, right side. Feel the difference in your body between the stretching and relaxing. Try to stretch your body as much as possible and feel the tension in the body. And with exhalation, feel the complete relaxation. In between the inhalation and exhalation, continue the practice. There is a slight holding of the breath. Utilize this holding of the breath to feel the posture and the stretching more. And after exhalation, utilize the holding of the breath for feeling the deep relaxation. We will continue with another stretching. With exhalation, straighten your hands behind your head. Let them fall on the floor, and with another inhalation, start with diagonal stretching. Stretch the right hand and the left knee. Exhalation, relax. With another inhalation, opposite side. Try to pull your body and pull the parts of your body as far as possible, and try to press your buttock and the lower back towards the floor. And continue the practice. This practice is stretching the biggest muscles on the side of the trunk, stretching the big muscles of the legs and hands, and also the big muscles around the back. And relax. With another inhalation, stretch both legs and both hands. You can have the feeling that somebody is pulling your body and stretching it, but still try to hold your lower abdomen close to the floor. You can also use the power of your abdominal muscles. And continue the practice with inhalation, stretching. And with exhalation, relaxing. Deep inhale and long exhale and relax. We will continue with the rolling of the body. With inhalation, roll the whole body on one side, and with exhalation, come back to the middle. Coordinate all the muscles of your body as much as possible that your movement is being controlled completely by yourself. Do not allow your body bend here and there. Try to control the movement as much as possible. And relax in the middle. Deep inhale and exhale, and hands are going back beside the body. And we will continue with twisting of the legs, bended knees. So with inhalation, bend your both knees, put your feet on the floor, and stretch your arms that the palms are facing upwards, and your palms should be in the level of your shoulders. Deep inhale, and with exhalation, rotate both knees on one side and your head to another side. Keep both knees close to each other. With inhalation, come up again. And with exhalation, continue the other direction.
Continue to practice both sides 3 times. Feel the twisting and the rotation in your back and try to hold your shoulder and your shoulder blade on the floor. Continue the movement one side and another side. This practice is relaxing the muscles of the back and increasing the mobility of the spine. Those who have problems with the slip disc should not practice this exercise. You can end up in the middle, and we will continue with another variation. For this variation, the legs are slightly apart from each other till the width of the hips. So put your feet apart from each other. Hands are still remaining stretched and palms facing upwards. Deeply inhale and with exhalation rotate your legs on one side that with the knee is touching the heel of the other leg. The hand is rotating opposite direction. With inhalation, come up to the middle. And with another exhalation, continue the other side. Remember that you should keep your shoulder and the shoulder blade on the floor as much as possible, and your palm should be in the level of your shoulder. Continue the movement with the breath. Feel the rotation in the back and try to feel the difference between the previous practice and this practice. This practice is a little bit more effective, especially in the lower back part. Again, it's increasing the mobility of the spine and helping get rid of the problems with blockages in the sacroiliacal joint. End up in the middle and relax in lying position in Ananda Asana. Breathing. This practice is increasing the mobility of the spine, it's helping the digestion, it's increasing the breathing, and that's all. And also helping the women, because it's increasing the circulation in lower abdomen. So continue the movement together with the breath. From the position with arched back, slowly with inhalation, go up. And sit up back on your heels. Close your eyes and relax. Deep inhalation and exhalation, and completely relax the whole body. And feel the effect of the practice on your spine, on your lower abdomen, and on the whole feeling of your body. We continue the practice with rowing. This practice begins from the position with straight legs, sitting position. Both legs are straight, your spinal column is straightened up, and your
hands are nicely relaxed on your knees. Put your hands beside your legs and with inhalation make a fist and start leaning backwards. Lean backwards and start with withdrawing. When you are upwards, you open your palms, and when you are downwards, you hold the fist. Continue the movement with the breathing. With exhalation, go down, and with inhalation, come up. Control the whole movement. And try to make it as slow as possible. 10 times one side. And relax. End up on this side and we will continue the movement on the other side. Prepare for this practice. Open your palms and roll to the front. Lean backwards, hold the fist, and continue the movement in harmony with breathing. This practice is stimulating the digestive system. It's increasing the circulation in the whole body, and it's helping the metabolic rate. And it's also a little bit quickening the breath and also the heart rate. It's strengthening the abdominal muscles and the leg muscles too. Promotes the mobility of spine and hips. You can slowly end up and relax in sitting position with straight legs. Straighten your back and relax your hands on your knees. Deep inhale and long exhale. We will continue with crossing the arms above the head. Stretch your arms sidewards, hands are facing downwards. With inhalation, lift the arms upwards and cross them behind your head. And with exhalation, go down to the level of the shoulders. And continue the movement slowly, one side and another side. With the crossing of the hands, always change the hand, first one, and then the other one to the front. Feel the effect of this practice on your shoulders, on your arm muscles, and on the muscles in between your shoulder blades. Continue the movement in harmony with breathing. This practice is increasing the mobility of the shoulder joints, strengthening the muscles of the shoulders and the arms. Also stretching and strengthening the muscles between the shoulder blades, and it's helping to the people who have rounded back. With exhalation, relax again in sitting position. Put your hands on your knees and deep inhale and long exhale and relax. The next practice is called tensing the thighs. It's a practice which is strengthening the thigh muscles.
So put your hands behind your back, your fingers facing backwards. Straighten your back. Feel your legs, and with inhalation, press your knees down towards the floor. With the help of your thigh muscles, you can feel how the thigh muscles are now strengthening, and it's a little bit lifting up also the heels. And hold the position like that for a while, for a few seconds. And with exhalation, relax both legs, completely relax. And again, try to press your knees towards the floor. You have to stretch and create the tension in your thigh muscles. And this movement is automatically lifting up a little bit your heels above the floor. And exhalation and relax. Once again. You can also feel how your calf muscles are nicely being stretched by this practice. With exhalation, completely relax, again in sitting position, your hands on your knees. Deep inhale and long exhale. Inhale deeply, and we will continue with forward bending while sitting. Both your legs should be widely apart from each other. As far as you can and as far as it is comfortable for you. Straighten your back nicely. Become aware of your back and put your hands either on your thighs or on your knees. Deep inhale. And with exhalation, start bending forwards with straight hand, with straight head and straight back, as far as it is possible and comfortable for you. Finally, you can also put down your head. And with inhalation, come again slowly up. Exhale, deeply inhale, and with exhalation perform the practice once again. Slowly, slowly, the movement is beginning from your hip joints. The back is straight and you're bending forward towards the floor while moving the hands on your both legs towards the toes as far as possible. With inhalation, come up again and exhale. Now we continue with another variation. It means bend your right knee and put your feet along to the upper part of your thigh. Again, straighten your back. Turn your trunk of the body a little bit towards the stretched leg. Leave both your hands on your thigh. Deeply inhale. And with exhalation, again bend down with the stretched spine towards your toe. With inhalation, come up again. Slowly, slowly, and exhale. And continue the movement with your breathing. The movement is directed from your hip and hip joints. Back is straight. And you try to get your body as close to the leg as possible. And finally, you can also bend your head. And your hands are touching that part of the body which is possible, according to your flexibility. With inhalation, come up and exhale. You can change your legs.

and continue the same practice to the other direction. Straight your back, a little bit turn your trunk of the body towards the stretched leg, and with exhalation slowly, slowly start going, bending down. This practice is improving the mobility of the hips, stretching the muscles of the backside of the thigh and calf, stretching the back muscles. Should not be practiced by those who have problems with knees. Slowly come up and relax. Deep inhalation and exhalation, and feel the effect of your practice. And we will continue with half butterfly. So sit again with straight legs and bend the knee and put your feet on your thigh as far as possible towards the hip. You can also use another variation that you put your feet on the floor along with the thigh. So use this position which is comfortable for you, and slowly, slowly start with the right hand pressing the right knee towards the floor. And continue this movement, and you can feel that while this active movement by your hand towards your leg, you create a passive movement in your hip. This practice is increasing the mobility of the hip and increasing the circulation in small vessels in the hip joint. Means it is nourishing the hip, helping to the problems with pain of the hips and increasing the mobility. And it is a good practice as a preparation for meditation postures. And slowly, with inhalation, rise your left hand up. Stretch your body as far as possible towards the ceiling, and with straight back, bend forwards towards the stretched leg. Touch that part of the leg which is possible for you, and come with your trunk of the body as far as possible towards the stretched leg. And continue the movement in the bended leg. With inhalation, come slowly up. And exhale. You can continue this movement several times according to your feelings and need. With exhalation, relax and slowly change your legs. Remember that your back should be straight, and continue the movement on your left side. Again, stretch your body as far as possible with raised hand, and with exhalation bend down your trunk of the body, and again the movement begins from the hip, and try to reach as far as possible. This part of the practice is stretching the legs on the back side of the thigh and calf. And with inhalation, slowly come up. Again, stretch your body as high as possible. And with exhalation, return back towards your toes or that part of your leg which is possible for you to be touched. Continue the movement of your left leg. With another inhalation, slowly, slowly come up. And with exhalation, relax your hand on the knee. Deep inhale and exhale. And feel the effect of your practice. Now we will continue with full butterfly.
It means put your foot soles together. Hold the knee, hold the toes, and pull the toes, the heels towards the body as far as possible. Again, straighten your back. Keep your back straight and start the slight movement of your hips. The same like before. It's like a butterfly movement. Concentrate on your hips. With exhalation, you can bend down towards the floor or towards the toes. And with inhalation, come up again. Now we will do the second variation. It means that you put your hands on your knees and with active movement of the hands, let the hip passively move there up and down. Deeply inhale and with exhalation bend down towards the floor. As far as possible for you and as far as comfortable for you. And with inhalation, slowly, slowly come up again. This practice is increasing the movement and mobility of the hips and its preparation for meditation posture. Now we will continue with Manduki Asana, which is a frog position. And the beginning position is in standing position. So slowly, slowly stand up. Legs are slightly apart from each other. Toes are facing a little bit sidewards. And straighten the whole body. Now slowly come down to the squat. And put your palms together, put your palms together, put your buttock down, and your palms together, touching each other. You go down towards the floor with your buttock, and just put your palms together. With exhalation, bend down and your head is relaxing in between the hands. With inhalation, bend your elbows, pull your knees sidewards, straighten your back and look up towards the ceiling. And with exhalation, with the pressure of your knees, again, straighten your elbows and bend down the head towards the arms. And continue the movement with the normal breathing. Be aware of the movement and feel the effect of this practice. How it is stretching the inner part of the hips, strengthening the back, and especially the area in between the shoulder blades. Also, it's helping to those people who have rounded back and promoting the flexibility of the spine and hips and encouraging deep breathing. Should not be practiced by those who have problems with the knees or hips. With exhalation, relax and up and stand slowly up. Inhale and exhale in standing position. Relax the whole body and feel the effect of this practice.
And we will now do the standing from squatting. This practice begins again from the standing position, legs slightly apart and the toes facing sidewards. Now go down to the squatting position and put your palms under your feet. But go down to the squatting position, completely down. Your arms are in the inside part of your legs. And now, with exhalation, rise up to the standing position, but your palms are still under your feet. With inhalation, go back down, straight your back, and look up towards the ceiling. With exhalation, slowly, slowly, with the help of your leg muscles, go up and pull your buttock up first. And with inhalation, come down again. And feel the effect of the practice in harmony with breathing on your thigh muscles, your hips, and your knees. Continue the practice according to your breathing process. This practice should not be practiced by those who have high blood pressure, dizziness, or problems with the knees and hips. It's strengthening and stretching the muscles of the back and legs, relaxing the shoulder muscles, increasing the mobility of the spine, knees, and hips. It's also stimulating the circulation in the whole body, and you can feel after this practice that your heart rate is a little bit increased because you strongly use the big muscles of your legs, which are being nourished by the blood, and that's why your heart rate is increasing. And end up in standing position, slowly, slowly straighten up. Deep inhale and long exhale, and feel the effect of this practice on your whole body. We will continue with crawl walking. The beginning position is squatting position. So go down to the squatting position. Stand on your toes and relax your hands on your knees. Straighten your back and start with walking, but be sure that your legs are all the time parallel and feel your feet and foot soles, how they are moving while you are walking and how all the small muscles of your foot soles are being stretched and strengthened. This practice is helping to those people who have problems with the foot soles, who have problems with the arch of the foot, and also it's increasing the blood circulation and stimulates the circulation and stimulates the samina. So slowly, slowly walk by crawl walking. And after this practice, you can stand up and we will continue with relaxation and pranayama technique. So, lie down on your back to your Ananda Asana. Legs are slightly apart from each other. Hands are also slightly apart from the body.
And again, correct your position, especially the position of your spine. Make sure that your spine is nicely stretched on the floor, touching as much as possible the whole floor. Deeply inhale and long exhale. With each and every exhalation, feel the whole body from the toes till the top of the head, and from the top of the head till the toes. And try to feel the sensations coming from your body and compare these feelings with those which were at the beginning of your yoga exercise. What is the difference in the feelings within my body after the yoga practice? How do I feel? What kind of thoughts did I have before the practice? And what I am thinking now? What did I feel at the beginning of my yoga exercise? And how do I feel now? Try to investigate, try to search, try to find yourself. What is the benefit of your yoga practice? Relax the whole right leg, completely on the floor, falling down. Relax the whole left leg, from the tip of the toes till the hip. Relax both arms, both hands, both shoulders and the shoulder blades. Feel and relax the trunk of your body. Feel your abdominal muscles. Feel your chest. And feel your spinal column. Try to imagine, if you can, or the whole spine, the bones, the vertebrae, 5 lumbar, 12 thoracal and 5 cervical vertebrae, and the intervertebral discs. Try to imagine the ligaments in between these bones. And around these ligaments, try to feel and see the small muscles which are connecting these vertebrae. And as another layer, there are long muscles which are running from up and down along the whole spine. And finally, feel your big back muscles, lower back, as well as the upper back muscles and the muscles in between the shoulder blades. Relax them. Relax the whole back. Feel your face muscles and completely relax your face muscles. No tension at all. Feel and relax the area behind your forehead. And now, pull your awareness towards your breathing process. Again, feel the breath, how it is coming through the nostrils, the whole path till the lungs, and with exhalation, the same path back out. Feel how the breath is filling the lungs and how it is taking all the toxins out from the body with exhalation. With inhalation, a little bit deeper your breath. Influence your breath consciously and deep breathe in and out. With full yoga breath.
full inhalation and long, long exhalation. Slowly move your hands, move your legs, move your head. And slowly, slowly stand up. Begin with lifting up your head, then your shoulders, then the trunk of the body, and then the whole body. And we will end up our practice with pranayama, means breathing technique, called in this part Nadi Shodhana, first part. Take again a comfortable seat, straighten your back, and relax your hands on your knees. You can use also a meditation posture with chin mudra, palms and the second finger touching each other, and the rest of three fingers facing upwards being stretched. Deep inhale and exhale. Again, feel the whole breathing process and feel the breath coming into the nostrils and going out from the nostrils. With inhalation, bend your right arm and make pranayama mudra. Index finger and the third finger together touching the place between the eyebrows, and with the thumb close your right nostril and breathe 20 times only through the left nostril. Feel your breath relaxed and natural. Feel how it is filling the left part of your lungs. Do not influence your breath. Just feel it. Natural, relaxed, pleasant. After 20 times, with exhalation, put your hand back on your knee. Relax the hand and deeply inhale and exhale through both nostrils. With another inhalation, again, bend your right hand and make pranayama mudra. But now, with your ring finger, close your left nostril and again breathe 20 times naturally through the right nostril. Just feel the breath. Feel how it is coming into the body and how it takes out all the toxins away from your body. Feel the purification with the breath. How it is nourishing your body with prana, with subtle energy, which makes your body to be alive. And how the body is with exhalation reducing all the tension, all the toxins, everything what has to be taken out. It's deeply purifying your mental and physical body. Breathing process is a bridge which is connecting your body with your inner self, and it is the way and the path how to come close to your inner self.
You can continue this practice after exhalation.

with meditation, self-inquiry meditation from yoga in daily life. And we will now slowly finish our practice with exhalation. Put your hand back on your knee. Deeply inhale and exhale through both nostrils. And in the end of our practice, we will sing again 3 times Om and mantra Naham Karta Prabhudeep Karta Mahaprabhudeep Karta Hi Kevalam, which means I am not that one who is doing, God is the doer. The essence of this mantra is to surrender and dedicate all our deeds to the God. So deeply inhale

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Move a little bit your feet and wrap your palms and wrap it strongly. And with this movement, increase the energy in the whole body and turn yourself extrovert. Become aware of the place where you are. 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And you can bow down also your head and feel the blood circulation towards your brain, towards all the organs of your body, how it is nourishing them. And with inhalation, come up again. Our practice has now ended. So we went through the whole first level of yoga in daily life practice.

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The best is on the flame. It's very good for those who have sleeping problem. Before going to sleep, if you practice Pratak, it will help you very much. Also for better concentration, and also children above 10 years, they also can practice Pratak for better concentration. Also to release the whole day stress, and best is to practice Tratak before going to sleep with the candle flame, but don't forget to blow up the flame when you go to sleep. Tratak is mostly done in meditation posture, so adopt please one comfortable seat. And if you have your Guru Mantra, then repeat your Guru Mantra with your Sumeru Mala or the real Mala. Candle is already lit. Close your eyes and we will chant Om three times. Deep inhale.

Relax your body. Withdraw yourself from the external world. Be aware of your being here in this hall where you are sitting now. Your eyes are closed. You are repeating your Guru Mantra and relax the whole body. From the toes to the top of the head and from the top of the head till the toes. Relax the whole body. Feel and relax your breath. You know that you are inhaling and you know that you are exhaling. Relax. In front of you is burning one candle. When I will instruct you to open your eyes, then you will look to the flame. The flame has three different lights. Down where weak is little smoky, dark. Middle point of the flame is very bright. Above is again little gray. You will gaze on the middle point of the flame or tip of the middle flame. And you will not close your eyes without my instructions. No movements during the Tratak practice, especially when eyes are open. Now slowly, gently open your eyes and look to the flame. Do not move your eyelids. Just become one with the flame. Flame is concentrated exactly in your both eyes. Very natural breath. Relax and become one with the flame. Now close your eyes gently and concentrate at the center of the eyebrows in Chidakas on the inner flame. You see the inner flame. Just observe, do not try to hold. If you don't see any flame or any light, doesn't matter. Just gaze in the inner space, at the center of the eyebrows.

Keep on repeating your mantra with relaxed mind, relaxed body. And feel the peace, inner peace. Become one with thyself. Second round. Slowly open your eyes and look to the flame. This flame has three different colors. At the bottom, you see the weak and little dark. Above, in the middle, is very pure bright light. You gaze on the tip of that brightest point of the light. And third one is above, on the tip of the flame, is a little bit gray or smoky. These are the three gunas. Down, Rajas guna, the fire. In the middle, Sattva guna. On the top is Tamas guna. Become one with the flame. Take the flame in your inner visions. Gently close your eyes and gaze on the flame which you see at the center of thy brows. You may see sometimes only the color curtains are like stars or the waves of the lights, or you see the inner flame. The color of the inner flame, the form of the inner flame, and the distance of the inner flame.

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0: 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If you said only mantra, nowadays in the Western country, mantra always have some strange opinion. People have strange opinion about mantra. They mean something mystical, something what is the not for us Western people. But we must know that mantra is connected with the two words man, what means mind, and tra. Tra have two meanings. Once they said that there is a trapped, what means when you finish your eating. You are trapped. You are nice, complete. You are feel good after good eating.
1: Satisfied.
0: And mantra, it's meaning that your mind is satisfied. Mantra is that what will do that your mind is satisfied. Why? Because there is one story. It is excellent to explain why is it so important that our mind becomes satisfied. They said that one king, one Maharaja, decided that in his kingdom nobody will be poor. Everybody must have something. Enough for eating, enough for living. And in his kingdom nobody was poor. But once he walked through the kingdom, and he found the one poor man with the begging pot. And he was so surprised because he was thinking that nobody in his kingdom is poor. And he came to that poor man and said, I must give you something. In my kingdom nobody will be poor. And that beggar said, no, my king, I want only something for it. And king said, no, I will give you gold in your pot. And he starts to putting a gold inside. And he putting. But that pot was never full. Always was empty. And he asked for more gold, king. And in the end, he put all the gold, all the silver, all the precious stone in this pot. But pot is still empty. And he was surprised, how is possible? And he bowed down to that beggar and said, sorry, but from which material is your pot? Because I put all my wealth in that pot, and your pot is still empty. And that beggar, in once completely changed, in one yogi, and said, my king, that pot is made of mind, and mind is never satisfied, and your mind will always want more and more and more, and our mind will in the end kill us. There is also one story about one farmer who went to the forest to chop the tree, and in once he met the ghost, and that ghost tell to that farmer, fight with me. If you win me, I will be your slave. But if I win, I will eat you. And farmer was, how to say, he must fight with that ghost. But he was strong, and in the end, he win. And ghost in that moment said, okay, you are win. But in our agreements, it's one with the small letter, you know, tiny From that time start these tiny, tiny letters that you must give me all the time job. And farmer was so happy. Imagine that you have workers who must work all the time without payments. Excellent. And he went in the village and ghost started to say, give me a job. And he said, cut the wood, but immediately job was finished. Give me a job. And cut the grass. And everything what you imagine of work, that ghost will made in 1 second. And in the end, ghost started to say, give me a job, I will eat you. And that poor farmer was in the big stress. And in that moment, he realized, oh yes, I have my master. And immediately he ran to that master, his master, and asked for help. And in the end, master said, okay, you must tell to your ghost to put the biggest tree in your garden, and when put that tree in the garden, his job is going up, and when he is on the top of the tree, he must go down. And all the time, he is going up and down. When you have a job for that ghost, just said what you want, and after that, give job up and down. And what means? That ghost is our mind, and he must have a job all the time. If he don't have a job all the time, become a problem. In my country, said, if you are late to went home, it will be not good that happens to you what your mother think, but it will be good to happen to you what your wife thinking. Where are you? Your wife is always thinking that you are somewhere enjoying, and your mother, he's hurt, he's somewhere ill, and something like this. And mind is running all the time. And for that, we have a tree, and our mind is going up and down through that tree, and that tree is our spinal column. And going up and down is our inhalation and exhalation, with the breath, so, and exhalation, hum. And mantra is that what will make that our mind become pleased, become trapped. And slowly, mantra will make our mind steady. And also, mantra have two parts. One part is what you want to achieve. And second part is the prayer to Almighty to got this. And yesterday, Swamiji told that almost in yoga and daily life, all mantra is please vanish all darkness for my phenomenon, and please that your light, Prabhudeep, come in me. Light means knowledge, and all darkness means problem, dukkhas, and when we don't have a knowledge. And mantra, it's that sentence which will make that slowly we change inside and clean all our darkness, our problems, our doubts, our any problems we have, all complexes. And slowly mind will become trapped, peaceful, and in that moment we will have meditation. And in meditation, if you have only meditation and nothing else, only empty space, we will just be not confused, but we will be loose. And mantra in that moment is something what will guide us to our aim. And our aim is become again one with our beginning, with our like a river. A river, aim of every river is become one with the sea. And sea is the original of the river. And also our original, from where we come, is Paramatma, absolute, divine, God, how you want to say it. And this, what we

have in us this Atma, all the time want to union again with this Paramatma cosmic self. And mantra will be that what will lead us to light, to our aim, to this absolute conscience with to the God. I hear that Swamiji is here, and I, because of that, try to be very, very short, because it's pity to lose time, and all of us, including me, is here to be with the Swamiji and to have a satsang with the Swamiji. Thank you.

Blessed self, dear brothers and sisters, good evening and welcome you here in our yoga center, ashram. Yoga is a science of body, mind and consciousness. Yoga is one of the first step or the philosophy or the path to the spirituality. After that, everything developed. Meaning of yoga itself is completely different than what we think. What is yoga? The entire universe as a space, akasha, the space which is empty is to divide. But first is the space, then the consciousness, the cosmic consciousness, which we may call God. That's all. Nothing more than God. That may call the ultimate truth. Brahma Satya Jagat Mithya. That Brahman, that truth, ultimate truth, is the truth. This world is changeable. And between these two, consciousness and space, is called energy, Shakti. Now this Shakti is another form of the mother as energy. Now this energy balancing consciousness and space in perfect way, harmonizing, balancing and uniting, keeping together. So yoga means oneness, coming together. Not dividing. So yoga means uniting. That's a literally meaning of the yoga. Second point, Anant Brahmanda Shastra Suryas.

endless universe and millions of sun systems created by one creator. And that creator is not created by anyone, that is not given birth by any mother, but the universal mother and father itself. Now that is called resonance, sound. That's called akar, ukar, makar. The form, the sound, and the light. So first awakening in that universe, in the void space, peaceful, nothing is there, was the sound. And out of the sound, then all thousands of the sun's systems, stars, moon, elements, and so on was created. So the light came first. That light is called Svayambhu. No one has created that, but it has manifested it itself. Then the creation begins. From there, we belong to this sun system. So, divided again in this through this sound, Nada Rupa Parabrahma, the form of the Supreme, if you want to know how God looks like, there is only resonance, the sound, which you can't see, but you can feel. So, that entire universe, within that universe, the consciousness, that's called Paramatma, Parameshwara, Parama Ishwara. Parameshwar means the highest, or yes, highest God or consciousness that is in entire endless universe. Then comes Ishvara. So Parameshwara, Ishvara. Ishvara means that God which is governing our solar space, our this universe. So Parameshwar is entire universe, Ishvara is this our sun system, and then comes within us Jivatma, the living soul. And that is in everyone, that soul. But this Atma, this is a soul and the light of the Atma, Parameshwara, as a light of God, as a light of that universe, as a light of the truth, as light of that love, we are all one. There is no differences. Difference is in individuality. There are two glasses here. But the liquid water is the same. But there are two glasses. Duality. In the space where we are sitting, one day there was nothing. It was only beautiful field, ground, forest. Duality puts us in ignorance, in suffering, selfishness, greed, etc., etc., etc. Now, in this system, sun system, we come to our beautiful Mother Earth. And the Creator has created 8.4 million different creatures here, divided in three categories, Jalchar, Thalchar, Navachar, the creatures in the water, on the earth, and in the space. They are 8.4 millions. Out of 8.4 millions, only the one is human. Only

0: One, that is human. So there is no racism and no caste. Human is a human. And even now, the scientists declare that the first human was in near Mount Kailash, what we call now Tibet. So 8.4 million different creatures were the light of the God, the soul, individual soul, that is a victim of our destiny, our actions, our karma, whatever we call. So this is a short glimpse of yoga. What is yoga? That's all. Now, what we are doing here then? So it is said that every creature, even this is a creation of the God. It has a life. It feels happiness, pain, thirsty, too much water, want oxygen, light, everything. Our body is made out of five elements. They are also with five elements. But the human have got most powerful tool by the Creator, and that is called our intellect. Intellect needs education. We can train the human intellect endless. And we can mold, we can turn this side, that side. That's what we call a cultural education. When the European comes to America, they say, oh, the American mentality is different. You go to India, you say, oh, Indian mentality is different. You go to China, oh God, there's a difference. You go to Africa. You come in other culture, you get a culture shock. But in reality, we are all in the same. Where the culture, there's a human. Where the human, there's a culture. The culture moves with the humans. I came from India, I brought Indian culture now. Your ancestors came from Europe, you brought the European culture. Before was the other one. So now, through this, it is said that this 8.4 million different kinds of the creatures is a one circle. And this is a cycle of rebirth and death. Coming and going. May you don't need to say rebirth. If you believe or you don't believe, the belief does not change. Therefore it said, the evidence will never die. It is the evidence given by those great seers millions of years before already. So, in order to come out of this cycle of the birth and death or coming and going, do you believe in the recycling process here? Yes. Or you don't believe recycling? Yes. So if you believe recycling, then where's the problem to believe rebirth? That's it. The leaves will fall down and it will become fertilizer, it will go again in, and that is a continuity. But this individual soul would like to come to the again origin. And our origin is that Parameshwara, the highest consciousness. Anything we throw up, it comes down back to the earth. Okay, we say gravity. But in spirituality, we don't say gravity. Because we are this small part, this stone is a small part of the earth. Whatever we throw up would like to come again back to the origin. And so our inner search, our thirst, our longing is that to come again to the endless, that joy, that happiness, that we don't suffer anymore. Now, how to do? So there is called ethic and spiritual principles to follow. And human life is given for God realization, if you believe in God. If you don't believe in God, then self-realization. If you don't believe in self-realization, then becoming one with the universe. If you don't believe that, then you can say, I want to have my peace. But where? In that universe. For this we need a human body. And to keep human body longer, that in this one life we can achieve everything, at the same time we can help others, inspire them, guide them. For that comes point Ayurveda. Ayurveda is one of the most oldest medical system. You know, yesterday I spoke about Hanumanji, and it is said that Rama, God Rama was born or incarnated in Hanumanji 9.5 million years. Nau lakh paanso pachas hajar barsh pehle Hanumanji the. And that time was Ayurveda was active, you remember? Hanumanji brought the Sanjeevani herbs from Himalaya to Lanka. So Ayurveda is not 5 years or 10. Somebody says 5,000 years old is one professor of the Ayurveda was giving lecture in Australia. And I was also part of that conference there. So he said, Ayurveda is 5,000 years. Well, he's a professor. I'm not even have been a lecturer. I was sitting there. So after he said, any question? So I said, yes, sir. I'm impressed by your wisdom. But I think you have to search something more. He said, yes, Swamiji, what? I said, Ayurveda is only 5,000 years old. He said 5,000 and something. And what was in the time of the Rama? And what was at the time of the Charaka? Charaka was 5,000 years, but before that. So, we go other side again. Ayurveda said, Ayurveda is a naturopathy, herbal medicine. And that time all were very healthy. But our body is completely turned upside down through these all chemicals. So we became a chemical. Few years ago I was always making advertising, I say no to plastic. And then one of my friend is a Catholic priest, and he had a problem with his stomach, his intestine burst. And they made a plastic surgery. And he said, Swamiji, I don't say that, I'll say no to plastic. So, we made both. The comfort which we have today, before 300 years, 200 years, 100 years, even the kings didn't have that comfort. In certain areas where there is a hot climate, only no snow, for them, the king want to see what is a snow or ice. They have to bring with the horses from far distances, wrapped snow or ice somewhere, and like, your highness, this is called the ice. And today, in every house, in the fridge you have ice. Air conditioning, press the button, hot comes, press the button, cold comes. Press the button, curtain close, curtain opens, window opens. Huh? We sit in, and the pilot takes off, my God. And the aeroplane goes like a big eagle or a swan disappears in the sky, and exactly centimeter landing there so gently. We should not say that human intellect is not good or what human have done is good or not good, but it has both the side effects and good effects. That's a problem. Anyhow, so Ayurveda said, Pahala Sukh Nirogi Kaya. The first happiness, my dear ones, is a good health. Some European philosopher said, health is not everything, but everything is nothing without health. We don't know if we will be born again as a human. Pity, we will lose everything. Therefore, Ayurveda advises to have a healthy nourishment. That time there was no question of organic food. Before 50, 60 years, there was no any question of organic food. And today, we don't find, even we are not complete organic. So healthy food, healthy life for what? To live long for what? To work on ourselves to get realization, whatever we would like to know. Therefore, the nourishment. So nourishment is not only what we eat and drink. What we inhale is also nourishment, prana, coming and going. Environment is also nourishment. Movement is also nourishment. When you make exercises, it gives you energy. It gives you the strength to reduce all the toxins from the body. And society with whom you are sitting is also nourishment. Thinking is a nourishment, no thinking is nourishment. Speaking is a nourishment and no speaking is nourishment. To know how we are leading our life, that's called yoga in daily life. Yoga in daily life is declared as a scientific system. Recently, there was a conference, many doctors and scientists, about 35, in the University of the Brno in Czech Republic, and they declared yoga in their life as a scientific system. They said, forget this, what you see in the televisions, all this is not yoga. And you see the pity. People made yoga as a commercial subject, and everybody, they don't speak, they just say, come on, let's, one, two, three, come on, let's say, move up, down, let's. Yes. Sarvangasana, Bhujangasana, yet come up. This is not a yoga, my dear. I want to have yoga that even the person who have more kilos and 80 years, this more kilos and 80 years, that gentleman, we ask him to go practice yoga, and he will go there, do like this. He will say, thank you, I'm going home. So something which should be for everyone, very simple. So people made a yoga as a commercial thing, and that is not a yoga what they are doing. But what to say? For blind one, you can say it is a green. Said, okay, it's green, but it in reality is a yellow. So many don't know what is yoga philosophy, how to practice, what to practice. Your body is a holy body. This body is a very gentle body. We have to do nice way, and therefore proper guidance from an expert yoga teacher, it takes 9 to 10 years to become a good yoga teacher, like a doctor. And nowadays invite you people for one retreat on the beach or at some island for 10 days, pay 2,500 and you come back with a certificate of yoga and teacher. And many, they go in India, they buy some medicines, Ayurveda, and buy one book. Yes, which medicine is good for which one? And they call themselves, they have a certificate in Ayurveda. So in this way, I would say that allopathic medicine have a very strict rules. And I wish that for yoga and for Ayurveda should be such a strict rules. But everyone tries to do. So yoga is for well-being of your body, mind, your soul, and balance between intellect and emotion. So harmony of body, mind and soul is the effect of yoga in daily life for physical, mental, social and spiritual health in order to develop our spirituality and realization. But after all this, again, it is the practice, physical practice. Body is not everything, but everything is nothing without body. And each limb of our body is very important for us. And therefore, this yoga exercises, what here the Kripa Devi or her husband or some other teachers, I don't know how many teachers are working here teaching, it is a very psychosomatic movement. I did by, he had a yoga class here?
1: No.
0: Oh. Pity. Pity that he, our his, Swami Vivek Puriji is a very great yoga teacher. Now he came to this position, and I know him when he was 17 years old. And you know how old he is? About 50 years. That is yoga. Yes, it makes you young again. Who told me today? I don't know who told me today. Swami, you look younger. I said, of course, I'm doing again, begin with yoga in daily life. I'm always traveling so much, I decided again to begin to practice. And since that time, I have so much energy, so much energy. And it is not difficult one, not difficult. So I would like that you practice now with me a little bit. Is okay? I will put you upside down. Close the door, nobody run away. Okay, my dear one, open the window a little bit to get a little oxygen. And remain where you are, sit where how you are sitting, okay? Others can sit like I'm sitting in yoga posture, if you can. Yeah? Or stretch your legs out. What is easy for you? Okay, yeah. So we begin with yoga in daily life. Clear? So, please bring your hands like this. And close the fist. And open. 5 times, do it yourself, please. Slowly, thumbs inside. Very good. Close the fist and rotation. Long, slowly. Slowly, look. One. And feel till where the muscles are affected, till under the shoulder blade. Not only here. You can take one hand and touch your lower arm muscles, upper arm muscles, the shoulder muscles. It's a very gentle, but it's very effective. Slowly. Now, other direction. And hands down. tired? Okay, then we continue, okay? Now look in this way. One, two, three, four, five, six, seven, eight. Where's my hero? Nine, 10, and like this. 1, 2, 3, 4, 5, 6, 7, 8. 9, 10, hands down. The effects or influences till our back muscles, which is a parallel to the spinal column, going like this from our navel till up all the part, though we are doing only this. So, further, hands like this, and now palms looking up. Slowly, yes? One. Exhale slowly. Two. Three. Four. Five, six, seven, eight, nine, 10. Hands down.

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Arm muscles, palms, fingers, ankle, the wrist, lower arm, elbows, upper arm, shoulder, shoulder muscles, neck muscles, shoulder blade. Very good. Remain here. One, two. 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And bring the elbows, touching your elbows. Very good. One. Try to touch your shoulder blades together. Press together. Like this. And two. Three. Four, five, six, seven, eight, nine, 10. Now, with our elbow, we will write from here till long O or zero, okay? So, like this. 1, 2, three, four, go ahead, please. And other direction. One, two, three, perfect. Hands down on your thighs or the knees, and exhale and press your chin towards the chest. Inhale and raise the head up and look to the ceiling. Exhale. Inhale. Exhale. Inhale. Exhale. Inhale in the middle, just very good. And right and left. Normal breath.

0: Very good. So our first lesson is finished today. Now, was not difficult one, no?
1: No.
0: And everyone can do even while sitting in the chair. You can sit on the sofa. And if you do every day slowly this all block of the exercises which you have in your book, Yoga and Daily Life book, you should do minimum 12 weeks. Only this. 12 weeks. And you will see how good you feel. How much energy you have in the body. How flexible you will be. And eat as much as you like. Body will not gain any more kilos. And body will reduce those kilos which is unnecessarily, or will take more which is necessary. Because the muscles will take everything, rest goes waste. Hari Om. Can I? So, then comes the breath. When we were born, yes, as a baby, and they took something away from our mouth, and we said, we breathe in and out, and then maybe cried. And they said, make baby crying, we'll have a good voice, good singer. Oh my God, poor boy. Okay. I said, my mother, don't do this to me. I don't be the singer, so I think that's why I can't sing good. So, and the last, when we will leave this body or die, we will exhale and will not be able to inhale anymore. So our breath is from the one sore to the other sore, from birth till the death of the body. Between is only waves on the ocean. Inhalation, exhalation is only waves. We inhale the prana. And prana is not oxygen. There are 10 different kinds of the qualities of the prana, which needs a very high quality of the energy, life energy, that is for special energy for our eyesight, special for our heart, special for the kidneys, digestion, special for our joints, for the veins. These are the 10 pranas. In I made one chart, but I will not look in the chart. So in this book you have in the Hidden Powers in Humans, all these pranas are written in this book, there's a table, and it's amazing how beautiful it is. So if we do, I can tell that we will be 95% healthy. So you have yoga in daily life. Use it or lose it. That's it. And I'm going to prepare one conference for the Millennium Goal of the United Nations, Sustainable Health, through the Yoga and Daily Life. Because Yoga and Daily Life is NGOs at the United Nations, too. Australian Association and American Association, and Sri Swami Madhavan and World Peace Council. So the challenge, Millennium Goal, is health. Agony. So we have to give them particular exercises, simple one. If they are sitting, this little young girl, she's about 24 or 25 years old, okay, her body is very flexible, she can do everything, aerobic, everything. But what about this gentleman? He even can't sit on the floor. And here we are telling, practice yoga. He will say, which one should I do? These things you should do. Only what we need in yoga, the great saint Patanjali, he was before, I think, 1,500 years before Christ, he said, And he modified these four parts of yoga also. Atha yoga anushasanam. Anushasan means discipline. Atha means now. Yoga practice becomes successful if you have the discipline. And he said, not tomorrow. Atha, just now. Say to yourself, begin with discipline now. What American businessman said, the key to success is self-discipline. No discipline we can't get. So if you begin to practice yoga, best is early morning. When you come to your coffee machine or your toast machine, forget. Then one telephone, second telephone, doing this and taking a handbag and running to the car, out of the bus. Whole days we are very busy, very busy. Evening we come tired at home, we have families, this. So dedicate 1.5 hour for your life, for this life, for you, what you born and what you achieve every day early morning. And it will replace your sleep also. I make so many experiments. This time again I made experiment because of the jet lag. Between Europe and here is how many years? Hours? 6 hours. I arrived last Friday. This Friday, Vienna to Alexandria, not Vienna, Virginia, but Vienna, Austria. 6 hours. I came from the airport, went to the ashram, had a program, went to the hotel, next morning program. I didn't notice that I have jet lag. No. Because of the yoga exercises, gives you so much energy, so much pure quality. So give more quality to your life. Give more quality to your life, and that is called through the scientific movements. Otherwise, what we call the circus yoga, you've seen every television channels, comes and do this and do this and this. I want to have that everyone goes with me, not only 3% from this group. Everyone takes a benefit. In yoga, there's no challenge, no competitions. No challenge and no competition. Our body needs gentle care. Our body needs gentle care. Our body doesn't need torturing. And through postures you will not get God realization. So if you can't do the head standing, no, don't worry. If you can't do the hair, hand standing, don't worry. Don't say, I can't stand on the hands. God said, yes, my child, I gave you 2 legs to stand, not the hands. So no competition. Every day, very gentle. Then your mantra, your breath, and everything will be so good. Happy life, healthy life, comfortable life, relaxed life, content life is that when you begin to do seriously. Don't blame others. Don't be angry or jealous that other one can do, I cannot do. No. Do what you can. No force. Next time when I will come, I see all of you. My God, how? You will say, look, Swamiji, we can do all. I will say, no, do this only. And you are doing every day house ladies who's cooking, you know, spoon. So when you are doing this exercise, you can say that you are stirring the your vegetables or whatever it is like this. So this is my aim of the teaching yoga. I'm now 43 years in the Western countries and out of India. And this yoga in daily life has become a worldwide are practicing millions of people, and it has a very great effect on them, physical, mental, emotional, spiritual, and try to understand what means the life. This life is given to enjoy, my dear, not to suffer. I don't want that in 5 hours or 3 hours, weight lifting up and whoosh. No, body don't need this. Body needs very gentle care, gentle movements. Say Bhadakni? Yes. And as less we eat, that is for our benefit. But easy to speak when eating comes on the table, dining table. Can I have a little more? Yes. Yesterday I spoke about our senses. Today I will not speak, otherwise it will be too long. The 5 senses of knowledge and 5 senses of the actions. Whatever we learned in this life from the birth till today, only through 5 senses, nothing else. All at university, wherever it is, these 5 senses are 2, our eyes, then nose, then hearing, speaking, the taste, and touch the skin. These are the 5 senses. And if we can't hear anything, we can't learn speaking. So these 5 senses are God has given us on this part of the body. And skin is around the whole body. Okay. This is skin is antenna. And that's why heart is closer to this part, not closer to that part. He could have given the heart in the calf muscles. But no, very. He needs that best quality of the prana for the brain and brain centers. So these senses has to be healthy. Then karma indriyas, the senses through which we can act, through which we can express. So there are a lot of things. I would suggest that if you read this book, and then you ask the question to your teacher, or when I come, you can ask me. It is the science of the body. It's like a good mechanic will put all the parts one side, 1, 2, 3, so forth, all. And then will clean them nicely, oil them, and assemble again the car. So is the yogi that every limbs of the body, every muscles, every joints, every veins, every ligament, and every tissues of the body, you renew through this pranayam, through the breath. So we do 1 breathing, okay? According to yoga, there are 3 techniques of the breath. Inhalation, exhalation, and retention of the breath. That's all. Purak, inhalation. Rechak, exhalation. Kumbhak, retention, hold your breath. That's all. Now in these 3 techniques, 3 kinds of the pranayam, now for which problems you are practicing, then there are different techniques, how to breathe. How long, how to hold. And inhale first from the stomach, always. That's why a master, when a yoga master becomes spiritual, and then must have stomach bigger, because you can demonstrate. And that's why, look, I can demonstrate. Breath through the stomach. Dekho. Did you ever experience or hear the locomotive with the steam locomotive with the coal? No? many of you know, but maybe the young generation don't know. And the locomotive, the train from the railway station begins. You should see the cowboy films. There is some kind of this. Yeah? So it goes like this.

Then it goes through the tunnel. Comes quickly. Breathing from here. And if you breathe wrong, then you will do like this. Oh God. That's not correct. Your horse is suffering. You put your water pot on this head with the ring on it and you do your Bhastrika Pranayam, pot will not fall down. From here. Abdominal breath. So, do it like this. Blow the stomach. Exhale, contract the stomach. No chest moving. No. Wrong. Sorry. Good. Better. If you do from here, that is other pranayama. That is very bad. Those creatures have a short breath, have a short life. Those creatures have a long breath, has a long life. So learn to breathe slowly and long, you will be completely relaxed and a long life. So we take the lot of oxygen and we reduce the toxins. So this is a Bhastrika Pranayama. Bhastrika. In which same rhythm. And Kapalbhati, the locomotive is starting.

0: go, go, go, go. It's like a rhythm. We will learn again, okay? So this is how quickly we can clean all the toxins and tensions from the body, and you will feel suddenly very refreshing and relaxed. All tension gone. Then there are techniques with the inhalation, left, exhalation, right, inhalation, anulom, vilom, there are many, many techniques. But pranayama is only three. Inhale, exhale, return. And then there are this Ida, Pingala, Sushumna, which was yesterday explained in these chakras. Ida, Pingala and Sushumna. Our body has a lot of mechanism which even we also don't know very much, and it is said even the still medicine didn't discover the mystery of the life. They are doing a lot. So this is chakra picture you have there, how the chakra is located and how the kundalini, the nadis are going like a serpent. So they said the serpent power, the snake, but there is no snake. This is how the Ida, Pingala, the sympathetic, parasympathetic, these two nerves, how they are passing through the parallel to the spinal column and the central nerve. When this prana means the energy, okay, life energy. Prana means life energy. Then we have something just as so. Then these are the energy center which you have here. How this energy center, it awakes perfect health has this person whose all these chakras are purified, every day practicing. That's called prana body. Body of nourishment, body of the energy, the mental body, intellectual body, and causal body. These are five koshas. You have to practice. Don't do it from the television. That will harm you. I'm sorry. I'm also sometimes on television. But I say to them, no, this is not what we need. We need something different. Then there are energy, chakras, and the nerves. Where is the picture of the... And which page of this book there is?
1: In the beginning, Swamiji.
0: In beginning, Swamiji. Swamiji is in beginning. I'm not advanced. Thank you. Vivek Puriji, look it for me. Thank you. Life, breath is life and life is breath. It is energy, and in our body there are 72,000 nerves. And this 72,000 nerves, they are responsible to transmit the consciousness through the whole body. Every glands, every organs, every muscles, every veins, every tissues get that oxygen and light. That is a work of 72,000 nerves. And nerves, is a translation is wrong because nadi and nerve, they are two. In Sanskrit we have word nadi, but there is unfortunately no word in English language about nadis. So we use the nerves word. And this is purification of the nerve systems. So those who have schizophrenia, those who have phobias, anxieties, those who have restless sleep, many, then the pranayama is the best. Then we have in yoga and daily life, the sub-chapters. In this research work, which we will send you, that there were different kinds of doctors. There was genealogical doctors, And so one doctor, she spoke about the problems, difficulties and pain of the females. And she's working now about 14 years through Yoga India Life. She writes, and very soon this booklet will come, book, from beginning of the, for the females, the period begins from that time on till the latest age, which kind of problems can appear, which kind of cramps, bloodings, etc., etc. And she chose the exercises from Yoga India Life book. And she helped hundreds of the women, ladies, and especially when the menopause period is changing. These hormonal problems, suddenly feeling of the heat, cold, nervousness, many things. So I was there and I didn't, yes, I am in the lecture. Yes, Hari Om, ashram mein hoon beti.
2: Ajay, Swamiji, aap kahan par
0: hai? Ashram mein, Queens.
2: Kitne baje tak honge aaj?
0: Talk. Main deta hoon inko. So, sorry, is a one girl, she's coming from my birthplace, she's working here, so she would, she's a doctor already, and where I was? Yes, so she helped this, and she had herself problem, and that's why she began. So this is a exercises which I will choose it, she will choose it, and I will make it and make available. I think it's very good for many, many, many, many people, the ladies. Mera darad na jaane koi. Men don't know the women's troubles. Yes, it is. Some woman told me that, Swamiji, you don't know, mostly terrible period and pain goes through his women's. I said, you don't know the pain of the men. Don't be one side. So, this is one thing. Second thing, they made also the yoga for the nurses. And they said, also the doctor, he was working on this. He said, you know, how many times when nurse every day bends forward and comes back and do this and that and lifting the ill person this side and that side and this, lot of problem, one-sided. So Yoga in Daily Life, it is health. And it has so many chapters for the, against back aching, for the joints, for the breath, for the asthma, diabetes and many, many things, but there is only one thing, practicing, discipline. After will come meditation, after comes the mantras, what Swami Vivek Puriji was talking. So mantra is a very good, mantra is a divine word, which then you will feel after these exercises what mantra can give me. So my dear sisters and brothers, 2 years ago in United Nations there was a conference, and one said, dear brothers and sisters, and one said, why not first sister? Why first brother? So I said, dear sisters and brother, okay? So second one stood up and said, no sister. I said, why? We said, first ladies and gentlemen. No? So you must also compromise. We can say brothers and sisters, because first we say ladies and... These are the human's intellectual problems. So, wish you all the best and divine blessings. And I pray to Almighty for your good, good health, happiness, harmony, love and divine blessings. Om Shanti, Om Shanti, Om Shanti. Hari Om.

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That's the morning topic, I believe, right? So the bond of a guru and disciple is one bond which is permanent, which can't be broken. Other bonds, other relationships, many bonds, many relationships happen without a choice. You're born. Some bonds, some relationships are made without any choices. Like when you're born, your parents and your relationship, that's without a choice. Siblings, without a choice. There are many bonds, but one bond is which is done with full awareness and consciousness. That is when you choose a master. Because that bond is, in this Kali Yuga, as for context for those of you who do not know, there are four yugas. First is Satya Yuga. It was known Satya because that time everyone were telling the truth, living by the truth, moving in the world with truth and compassion. Then came Treta Yuga, where Lord Rama was incarnated. Then came Dwapar Yuga, where Lord Krishna was incarnated. And now is Kali Yuga. So in Kali Yuga, as we go further and further, to find real true gurus is very rare. Nowadays many just come up one day and say, we are guru. Some are many self-proclaimed gurus. So it's very hard and rare to find a true Sri Sadgurudev in this modern times. That's why I always say that we are very blessed to be a part of a parampara. In the same way as in family, you have a family tree, you have your great-grandparents, then your grandparents, then your parents, then yourself, then your kids, then your grandkids. In the same way, in the tradition of sannyasis or monks, we have parampara, which means a lineage. And our lineage is pretty old. If you heard, how many of you visited India already? Okay, heard the name of the river Alaknanda? That's where it starts up in the Himalayas. So our parampara starts from there, because our first guru, his name was Sri Alak Puriji Maharaj. The photo which is in front of the light down. So he's Sri Alak Puriji, and he used to do his sadhana, his meditations up in the Himalayas, in the cave. And one day he had a disciple named Nanda Devi, and she wanted to be remembered, and she wanted her name to be attached with his name. So then the river's name became Alak Nanda. Alak Puriji and Nanda Devi became Alak Nanda. So our lineage is from that time. After him came Sri Dev Puriji Maharaj, the first photo there to the left. He also did a lot of penance and sadhana up in the Himalayas, and then he came and established his ashram in a place called Sikar in Rajasthan. If you read the Lila Amrit, you will know many miracles what he did. We still know people there who are alive, their kids or grandkids, who tell that stories. That he brought back people from dead. After they passed away, they brought them back. Many miracles he did. He was walking on water and many other things. After that came Bhagwan Shridip Narayan Mahaprabhuji, the second picture. His ashram is in Badikhatu, Nagaur, Rajasthan. And he also was mostly there traveling around and
guiding people. It's said yatha kale tatha paristhiti, or kal or desh, which means as the generation or as we move forward in our lives, according to the time and space, we go forward. I get many comments also nowadays that as the time moves forward, you move forward with life. So Paraman Swami Madhavanand Puriji, who was our Dada Guruji or our great master, he started traveling more and spreading the message of Sanatana Dharma, of Mahaprabhuji, around the whole India. And his ashram is in Nippal, which spread the message. And after Holy Guruji, we have our dear Vishwa Guruji, who graciously traveled around the whole world for the past 55, 60 years, spreading the message of Mahaprabhuji, his teachings, created this beautiful family of mine, Yoga and Daily Life, created this beautiful, magnificent space for us to come whenever we like here, or the Om Ashram in India, and many other ashrams around the world. So that was all the work of our beloved Gurudev. The great saints and the great yogis and rishis like Gurudev and others, they all are enlightened souls who were happy up there. But they still decided to come back to this Mrityu Loka, or the place of Maya where we are entangled in this illusion. He still decided to come back here. Why? For all of us. To guide us, to help us, and to enlighten us, and hopefully help us attain self-realization and moksha. Believe me, they were much happier up there. They did not need to come back, but they did. So that's why we are very blessed to be a part of this parampara. And as I was saying, this bond is a bond which cannot be broken. Doesn't matter what happens, you leave him, you go. After 10 years, you decide you want to come back, his arms will be still open and saying, come here, my dear, no worries. That is why the word guru means, gu means from darkness, ru means to light. It can be the inner darkness, it can be the darkness which we are surrounded with. It looks pretty bright, but until we do not have that inner peace, that inner joy, that realization of who we are, until then, it's still dark for us. And who helps us? We think that, oh, why do we need a guru? We are self-sufficient to know everything. We can read the books and learn things. Why do we need this? Or it feels like we are following someone blindly. It's blind faith. It's not blind faith, it is faith. You need faith and believe into something, but it's not blind. Because if you decide to walk onto this path, it's your own decision. So it's not blind faith. And the reason why we need it, because how did we learn how to talk or say our first words when after we grew up a few months, few years? From our parents, right? Our parents started to talk to us. We heard words from here and there. Some words might have been taught to us by our parents. Oh, say mama, say papa, say this, say that. So in that way, they also become our first gurus, because they teach us something. So the parents are the first gurus. So if we didn't need a guru, then we didn't need that either. So the parents become our first gurus, who teach us the initial stages of our lives. Then we go to schools and colleges to study, to learn. They're our teachers, they become our second guru, because they teach us all the worldly knowledges which we need. At least for you all, because I believe that in my field of work, maths and chemistry and physics didn't make much of sense, but still had to go through it. Why not? And then we need a Sri Sadgurudev who opens other paths of life, who opens the spiritual aspects, who shows us and guides us that path. That's why in our culture we had four ashrams. First is Brahmacharya Ashram. Brahmacharya Ashram is, if we divide it into four parts, let's say a person lives 100 years, so 0 to 25 would be Brahmacharya Ashram. Brahmacharya Ashram means where you come. In the older times we had Gurukul systems, now we have schools and hostels.
So people come, children come, study. Why was Gurukul systems implemented was, I'll share it in a bit later. So four ashrams. First is 0 to 25, Brahmacharya ashram, where you come, you study, you gain knowledge, you learn things. After that comes Grahastha ashram, from 25 till 50. That's where you have your household, you focus on your work, you build up your life, you have your own businesses, your work, you have or not have kids, you with your partner, you have a partner. So you move on in your personal life. That's 25 to 50. After comes Vanaprastha ashram. After your kids are grown up enough, they have that energy, you give them and you let them take forward what you created, or they can create something of their own. And you slowly, slowly move towards spirituality, towards the path which helps us attain our goal of self-realization. Both of you, partner, yourself, alone, as you want. But you slowly detach yourself from the worldly things. Not completely, but gradually. And from 75 till whenever you die comes Sannyas ashram, where you renounce everything, you stay and completely dedicate your life towards the ultimate goal. Then some of you will say that I don't look 75. Then how did I jump directly to Sannyas ashram? That is, if in any stage of your life you feel like you're ready for it and you want to go towards that path, you may, if the Guru permits. Second option, like me, if Gurudev adopts you when you were 6 hours old, so then you are into it from birth. But don't take it in the wrong way that I was forced into it and I joined something that I didn't know about or this and that. After I turned a certain age, Gurudev asked me if I want to live a normal life or I'm okay with this. I said, I'm completely okay with this. This is my family. This is the path which I need to be on and this is what I want to do. So I'm here. So then comes Sannyas ashram. So in Sannyas ashram, you come to an ashram like this or any ashram and you dedicate it, your life, your time more towards this. The greatest gift that we can get is our mantra. When we get initiated by a guru with a mantra, you get into one path. And the mantra is like a direct conversation you can have with God, or with the Supreme Self, or with the Higher Self, or whatever you want to call it. So when you do your mantra, it's something that is connecting you and lifting you more up from this worldly things and connecting you to that. That is a reminder to us that we have these beautiful tools which helps us move forward in our spiritual journey. Once upon a time there was one boy named Eklavya, and it was at the time of the Mahabharata. So the Pandavas and the Kauravas, how many of you heard about Mahabharata? Okay, so Mahabharata and Ramayana were two epics which happened. One in Treta Yuga, one in Dwapar Yuga. Ramayana is completely related to Bhagavan Sri Rama, who was the incarnation of Lord Vishnu. And Mahabharata is more about Lord Krishna, where there were two parties. Basically, there was one family, but two brothers. Five kids from one father of Pandu, they were named Pandavas. And 100 kids from the other one were Kauravas. Kauravas were the negative aspect, the negative side of it. Pandavas were the positive one. As human beings, we are all drawn towards negativity much easier than towards positive energies. So unfortunately, or because it was meant to be, or whatever, the Mahabharata fight happened, where it was a war between those two. And in that time, Lord Krishna incarnated, because it is said in the Bhagavad Gita, yada yada hi dharmasya glanir bhavati bharata. It means when the dharma will be overpowered.

By adharma, sorry, my sinus is a little bit blocked. Dharma means the path of truth, the path of righteousness. Adharma means where not good stuff, evil stuff is going on. So when adharma overpowers dharma, then at that time I shall incarnate. So Lord Krishna incarnated at that time. And he became the charioteer who was taking Arjun around in the Mahabharata. So at that time when they were still young, before this all things happened, they had a guru named Eklavya and Dronacharya. And Dronacharya was the guru of them. But at that olden times, there used to be a caste system. And in the caste system, it was a hierarchy type thing. So only the kings or the princes or those families could take knowledge from Dronacharya. And Eklavya was a villager from the village and lived in the forest, and he wanted to learn that art of archery. So he came to Dronacharya, he bowed down, he made pranams, and he said, "Oh Gurudev, could you please give me the knowledge of archery? Could you teach me this knowledge?" Immediately the Pandavas and he and everyone said, "No, sorry, we can't. You are not in that space." He said, "As you wish." He made pranam and he moved and he went back home. When he went back home, the first thing he did was he made a beautiful statue of Dronacharya. And after making that beautiful statue, he every day did his rituals, his puja, offered flowers, took the blessing from the statue. That's why it's Nirgun and Sagun. There are two types of bhakti. Nirgun bhakti is where you pray or you worship to nothingness. And Sagun bhakti is where you pray to a photo or a statue or any object where you believe that the energy of that specific deity is put in. Like we believe that Shivji is in this, so Shivlinga. Or Swamiji is essence, or we believe that we get that comfort as a living thing in the photo. So that's Sagun Bhakti. So he created a statue, he worshipped the statue, and he started practicing. That's the power of Guru Bhakti. When you have faith, when you believe into that. If you don't believe, nothing happens. If you believe, many things can happen. After practicing many, many, many years and time, one day the Pandavas and Dronacharya and one dog were in the forest, and the dog's senses are very strong. So he immediately smelled the scent of Eklavya. So he followed and went there and started barking a lot. What Eklavya did was immediately he took his bow and arrow and shot many arrows into the mouth of the dog. And when the dog came back to the Pandavas started taking out the arrows and later realized that it was really someone professional, because there was not a single arrow which actually punctured any place on his mouth and there was no blood. It was just to block the barking. Then they immediately told Dronacharya and said, "There is someone better than you. There is another Gurukul which is teaching so good archery, so with so much perfection that the archer didn't even hit anything, just blocked the mouth. How is this possible?" They said, "Let's go and see." As soon as they arrived there, Dronacharya saw Eklavya, immediately recognized him, but still asked him, "Who are you, my child?" He said, "I am Eklavya and I am your disciple." And the Pandavas looked at him and said, "Really? I thought we were the only ones, you know." Then comes this ego part, you know. "It's only us, how can any other be?" He said, "No, I did not initiate you into anything." "No, Gurudev, look, here is your statue. After you denied, I took your blessings and I believed that you are in the form of this statue, and that's why you gave me all the knowledge." And then he said, "Okay, if I'm your guru, then where is my guru dakshina?
Guru Dakshina means a gift, an offering to the Guru, which you give. Anything, my life is yours, whatever you want. Your right thumb. Because to hold

0: behind what the guru says and why he says it, because he knows better than us. Because the only one who is Trikaldarshi, Trikaldarshi, three means three, Kala means time, and Darshi means the one who can see. Do we know what will happen in the future? No. It's an interactive thing, you can say yes or no.
1: No.
0: What happened in the past, can we change it?
1: No.
0: No. So if we can't change what happened in the past, then why do we go so much in the past and worry about this and that and bother with our heads going deep? I did this. Yeah, we did something. Every human being does a mistake. We learn from our mistakes and we do not repeat it. But there's no sense of being stuck in the past all the time, worrying about why it happened and this and that. It will just create more troubles for us in our mind. Future, we don't know, but still, we are always creating the scenarios in our mind. What if this will happen, or what if that will happen? What if is future. We don't know it. Most of the circumstances which we create in our minds most probably won't even happen. But still we create it, because who likes peace? With too much peace, life will become boring. So to not make our life boring, we make troubles for ourselves. We create scenarios which will not happen most of the time. Maybe some extent might happen, but most of the time we just create something that does not need to be thought about. What happens, what if my store will get robbed? No, Naganbhai? Say what? And then nothing happens, but his head will be all day worrying about, did I lock my store, did I turn on the cameras, did I close the shutter, lock the shutter in the night, did I close the doors, is the staff honest or not, and so many things. But if we have faith, and we just say, Naam Karta Pravdeep Karta, my problems are your problems, my happiness is your happiness, my sadness is your happiness, let them deal with it. How life happens is, it will happen as it's going to happen. What's going to happen in our destiny will happen. The only person who can change our destiny is Him. So if we have faith and we surrender and we say, everything is yours, you deal with it. I'm just the observer, I'm higher than that, I'm higher than the problems, then that shall also pass. But if we indulge ourselves so deeply into our daily affairs and daily matters, it will just make us nuts. And not to make our mind completely collapse and crash and have a mental breakdown, we let things happen as they're happening in their own time, in their own space. Whatever happens, happens for a reason. Whatever is happening for a good reason. Whatever is happening because it's meant to be happening. If it wouldn't be meant to happen, it wouldn't happen. So if it's happening, let it happen. If there are problems, really bad problems, just know that it shall pass and good times will also come. When good times are there, just know that that time also shall pass, so enjoy it as much as you can while you can. Because you never know when that happy moments end and again something comes. It's best to be in the present. About destiny, this story I mentioned many times, but not to this audience, so let's do it again. There was one kingdom, and in that kingdom, every kingdom had a Rajguru. A Raja means a king, and Guru means a guru. So in the night, the Guruji was sitting outside his hut, and he saw one goddess entering the kingdom and going towards the king's palace. He asked, "Who are you?" She said, "I am the Vidata, I am the person who writes the destinies for the people who are going to be born." "Why did you come to this kingdom?" "Because the king is going to have twins tonight and I'm going to write the destiny." Guruji said, "Okay, but just know that they are my disciples, the king is my disciple. So write something nice and good." After that, what comes in? "Ego." She said, "Who are you to tell me what to do? I am the one who is writing the destiny. I will write what I want, not what you want." Guru said, "Okay, just telling you." So she went, and after she came back, Guruji said, "So, how was it?" She said, "Bad."

0: Okay, so what? Do you want to change it? No. The king will have an attack. He will die. The queen will die. The kids will be orphaned, but they will be taken care by the person who makes pots, potter. And when they grow up, one kid will go for hunting, but will never be able to get more than one prey back home, so it won't be sufficient enough for everyone to be fed. Second kid will go and have a horse and transport goods from one place to another, but still won't be able to get enough money to sustain the family. Okay, no worries. Next morning, the king comes with sweets and this and that and full procession and drums and music and Guruji Pranam. I got twins. Guruji didn't seem to be so happy. He said, I need to go to the other ashram and meditate, and I have some work, I'm going. So the king sensed it, if there's some beautiful time like this where there's twins and I got a child and the guru is leaving, so it's not a good sign, but okay, what to do. So as it was written, it happened. After some time, there was an attack on the kingdom. The king was killed. The queen was kidnapped, and the kids were found by a potter on the boundary wall of the kingdom. After they grew up, every day, as it was written, they used to go to hunt, didn't manage to get more than one prey. The other one was having a horse, but didn't manage to earn enough money. After many, many years, when the Guruji came back, he came and asked, where is the princess, or where are the kids? He said, Guruji, you're too late. After you left, this whole disaster happened. He said, I know. That's why, you know, you might have heard Gurudev also many times. He says, you come to him and say something, and he says, I know. Then we wonder, how does he know everything? Because Trigaldarshi. Many times the guru is not going to tell you directly what to do, because that is against the laws. He can't tell you that, oh, this is going to happen to you, don't do this. No. But life example, in front of me, what happened was, we were sitting in Nipal Ashram one day in India, and there was, we are jumping with stories, but okay, I'll come back to this one. We were sitting in, in Nipal Ashram, and there was one very high-ranking officer, Mangalaji. And he came to the ashram, and he was sitting there. And after, you know, always looking at the clocks, you know how these high-ranking officers are, they always want to disappear as soon as possible, so. And he said, okay, Swamiji, I need to go. Swamiji said, sit. He sat, you know, Guru Agya Vicharaniya, he can't say much, so he sat longer. 10-15 minutes later again, Swamiji, I need to go. Sit. Then, after the third time, he again said, Swamiji, I need to go. So the Guru will tell you three times. If you want to listen after that, not, that's your wish. So third time he said, okay. Third time he left. And after a few hours, we got a call and we knew, because he was such a high-profile guy, his car was shot from every single direction. But only a single bullet managed to go through, and it literally went like this through his shirt. Didn't even touch him. So that is the blessings of the Gurudev. But if he would have stayed back, that time space would have passed, and that would not have happened. But because it happened, and still the Guru Kripa was there, the blessings of the Guru was there, didn't harm him, it just went through. That is the Kripa. And that's why it said, don't try to find logic, or don't try to wonder why he's telling you to sit. If he's telling you to sit, there is obviously something that he can see, but we cannot see. And I believe that many of you who were many years with Swamiji have had such experiences. So since that day, if Swamiji always tells me also things, two times if I say no, and third time if he mentions it, I know that I need to do it. So then I don't question it anymore. So there are things which happen. So coming back to the story, he came and he went to the potter's house. And he told the kids that you were actual princes, and your father was the king of this kingdom. They said, if you are the guru of our father, then you are the guru of us also. So what can we do? Please instruct us. He said, just do these simple things. Every day when you go to hunt, have it in your head that I will only hunt a golden deer. Nothing else. Doesn't matter if the goddess gives you the biggest prey possible, do not hunt it. Have it in your head that I will only go back home with a golden deer. That's it. And because in your destiny it's written that you will come back home with at least one thing in the evening, before sunset, and you don't hunt anything, she will have to give you a golden deer till you go home. And to the second brother, you have a horse, it's written that you will be working with your horse whole life, so every morning sell your horse. How will you work? Because it's saying that you have to work with the horse, so she will have to give you another horse, sell that one also. So this process went on for a long time. Every day golden deer selling, every day horses, 2-3 horses a day selling. And slowly they eventually got back to their feet and got well off, basically. And then the current ruler had also 2 daughters, so richest person in the kingdom, got married to the princesses and lawfully got back their kingdom, and everything was peacefully going. So the guru has the power to make a king a beggar or a beggar a king. That is the power of a guru. But it is in our hands, 10 different gurus, to finally find one. So that's okay. But once you do choose one, then don't jump around. Once you take one as your guru, that remains your guru. You can learn, take knowledge from many other gurus, but if you got mantra diksha from anyone, that is going to be your guru forever. Doesn't matter what. That's how it works. Because when he gives you something as powerful as a mantra, his energy, his life blessings, everything goes into that. When he blesses you, when he touches your hand, what happens in that time? There is energies which is flowing through the guru to the disciple. The energies can be even felt here, even if Swamiji is physically not present here, but his presence was here. And because it was here, this space has been consecrated with that energy and with that space. When you're outside in the outer world, you can feel that chaos, that tension, the movements. When you come here, it doesn't matter what chaos is going out, it feels like you're in a separate world. It feels like you're sitting somewhere which is totally a different place. Why? Because this holds that energy is here. Madhuramji, does that make sense?
1: Guru Bina. Yes, well, many, many, of course. Many experiences, beautiful moments. depends how much time you have.
0: We have the whole day, apparently. And I can't speak the whole day, so I don't mind. Sharing is caring.
1: Sure. Well, and I learned a lot through the building, actually, because I had no idea that builder, he left at some point, and he said, I thought I know enough that I can carry on my own. So with the YouTube and some things, I did try. Many times I came to the point that actually I didn't know what I'm doing, and it always ended up good. When I called my friends that they were builders, like Gyananand, John, he said, just start and it will flow. Thank you very much, it's great. It's all I wanted to hear. But actually it did work. And I started to realize that I'm learning a very new skill, which is that what we chant always, Naham Karta, in a practical way, that it was not in the field of teaching yoga that I was always thinking that that's where it's going to be, or the music, or bhajans, or whatever. But it was in some other place where I was never thinking that it's going to be there, and that's the building. And actually, it really did work. And the more I was giving up, or not giving up, but letting go, yeah? That surrendering and giving up are two very different energies, yeah? To

0: surrender is not, doesn't mean to give up, to be inactive. And it was a great experience. Still today, you know, the little fixings here and there. And from the fear of not being able to carry on, actually now it turned into excitement when there is some thing. Yes, and now including my last story, I can mention, which is recent. You know that Swamiji has now, he's not talking very much, and
1: he's not very much anymore. It's
0: not at all. Yeah. And my friend Ganga, Swami Ganga, she went to India and she was telling me, oh, you should come with me, you should come and you go and see Swamiji. And I kept saying, well, look, I have duties here, if I go, classes and this and that. And on 24th evening, on the Christmas evening, which is our Christmas in Europe, no? I was in my yearly silent Anushtan retreat, and I closed my eyes. I said, I will only go if you tell me to Swamiji. Next morning, I sent him something to through Ganga. Next morning, I get message that I gave your present to Swamiji, and he remembered you, your name, and he said you should come. So, obviously, he's well aware of our thoughts, our feelings, and that's many stories like this. I think everybody here would have something. Yes. Also on the other side, you know, when I know a friend who Swamiji was trying to tell her that not to travel somewhere, and she insisted, and he told her again, and she went anyway and got very bad malaria in South India. And it went so far that the doctors called her family to come and say goodbye to her. Her lungs were full of water and she was dying, basically. And yes, after just a few days after that, she started to recover and she's still alive, and doctors have no rational explanation how this could happen. But I think she learned her lesson for this life. Yes, and I often think, you know, who actually, when we are, when we meet each other, when we walk these lives, that who has actually time? You know, it requires a lot of mental space to fill your life with thinking of others. That the availability of the Guru is, must be so great that there is no space for himself. He's just always full with working for other people.
1: That's our life.
0: Yes, we are coming there. But it's beautiful to really be, to encounter another person in our lives that is there for you. You know, we ask, how are you? But very rare people actually have a time to and space and availability to sit with the other and be there for the other person. And that's what we, I think, encounter with Swamiji. First thing, that when he asks, how are you? You know he's ready there to sit with you if you tell him anything. And till today, I have not met really anybody else who is so available, really. Would that be enough?
1: For now. About not giving up. Giving up is not a solution for us. In the same way as when we climb a mountain or when we climb a staircase, if we are climbing a mountain or going on a trek, if we get tired, what do? Have a break, sit down, relax. Not give up and go all the way back down. So, in the same way, if in life we have barriers, if we have problems, if we have something, it's okay to sit down, have a break, but not giving up. In the same way, in the spiritual path, it's very hard to climb up. But if you give up, it's very easy. That means if something, kusanga or anything, then you straight fall back down, and then you have to climb those stairs again. So if you need a break, sit down, take a break, then continue. But giving up is not a solution. And that's what Gurudev has been teaching us our whole life. And earlier we were talking when Divya was fixing this, I just remembered, about Karma Yoga. So these all are four paths, but I would say it's four rivers merging into that same ocean. Jnana Yoga, Bhakti Yoga, Karma Yoga, and Raja Yoga. Jnana Yoga is when we read scriptures, when we read our books, the knowledge which we are gaining, that's Jnana Yoga. Bhakti Yoga, I would say what he does often, playing where we feel joy, where we feel happiness. Raja Yoga also, meditation, awareness, kriyas, mana, this all is Raja Yoga. And Karma Yoga, so I'm just favorite. You come to Jardin and first thing you get is Karma Yoga. How many times did it happen that some of you came to Jardin and what's the Karma Yoga? Clean the toilet. Why? Because that's not something bad. That is, when you come, you have expectations. When you come to a place, oh, I came from so far, this, that, there are expectations. That's the problem with expectations. When we have expectations and our expectations are not fulfilled, then comes resentment, anger, the emotions, these emotions come up. But when we just go with the flow and believe that everything is okay, then expectations are lower and these emotions hit us less. And why are these type of Karma Yogas being given is to burn our ego, to burn that I am better than this, I do not need to do this, I am higher than this, this I, to burn this I, Karma Yoga. And that's why we are blessed to have Gurudev, because he implemented all these four paths in our lives. Every day we do our prayer, bhajans, these things, we do Bhakti Yoga. We do our mala, we do kriya, we do this, Raja Yoga. We do, we read books, scriptures, Lila Amrit, Hidden Powers, Yoga and Daily Life, any books, Jnana Yoga. And we help in the ashram, we help in our place, in our home, anything, that's Karma Yoga. So all these paths are leading into and merging into that same ocean. These are not separate paths. If a person does only Bhakti Yoga and too much happiness, then it's also not so good. Too much Jnana Yoga, that person will become too serious. Too much Raja Yoga, the person will become very boring. Too much Karma Yoga, the body will be too aching and he will be just sleeping. So, implementing all four paths together into that same, it's going into that same path. So we should not have that division that we are Raja Yogis or we are Bhakti Yogis or we are Karma Yogis or we are this yogi. We are all into that same thing. We're all leading. But we sing always, Hame hai kama satsanga se jagat bake to bakane de. We need to, 2 spoons please, 2 or 3. Hame hai kama satsanga se. There are two types of sangs. Yesterday, did we talk about it? But those of you who didn't, who were not here yesterday. Two type of sangha. Sangha means gathering. Kusanga or satsanga. Kusanga means the negative gathering and satsanga means the positive gathering. Like now we are all gathered here for satsang. For satsang does not need to mean that you all need to come here to ashram, gather here and become satsang. No. Even at your own homes, if there is talks of positivity, spirituality, any type of positive talks and truthful talks, that becomes a satsang. So it's saying in this bhajan that hame hai kama satsang se, we want satsang, we don't want anything else. It doesn't matter what the world is shouting or barking in the background, our job is to go to satsang. So if we took the first initiative to come here in satsang, that is already the first step that we needed, which is good. Rest, everything is guided, is helped and created by Him. That's why we sing Guru Brahma, Guru Vishnu. He's the Brahma, He's Vishnu, He's Mahesh, He's everyone. So if He's everything, if He's higher than all these God and Goddesses, they all come for parikrama around Him, then what is the doubt? There should not be any doubts. When there is no doubts, when there are no worries, when there is no problems, when there is nothing that is affecting our mental state of mind, then truly we feel that inner peace and that inner joy and inner happiness which we have been talking about all the time. But for that we need to believe that it is okay. We need to understand that what is happening is okay. Why is it happening? It's also okay. But we are only going to get inner peace when we believe that, when we understand that, when we accept ourselves for who we are. Most of the time we are doubting ourselves. Most of the time we doubt, are we good enough? Is it okay what we are doing? Do I do this right? Do I do that right? Yes. We are the best versions of ourselves. Whatever we do is right. Whatever we are doing is in our most capacity that we can do. Are we doing something wrong? Maybe sometimes, but that's also okay because we are human beings. If we don't make mistakes and everything is perfect, then we are not humans. Then we are superhumans, which we are not. So it's okay to make mistakes. It's not okay to think about it and worry about it for ages, but it's okay to make mistakes because without mistakes, how do we move forward? How do we learn from it? But as Madhuramji was saying, giving up, that should not be there. We do a mistake and we decide that we want to give up. No. But we do a mistake and we learn from it and we say, okay, we're not going to do it again. That's okay. But when we have that guiding light and everything, trust and believe and surrender, that's the three key things in our spiritual journey. When we surrender and we understand that we are just the puppets and the one who is controlling it is them, then we know that there is nothing to worry about. Chinta mat karana, teri satguru rakhe laaj chinta mat karana, which means Satguru Dev is taking care of you, He is guiding you, He is protecting you, and He is taking care of you. But you need to understand that He is. If we believe that He is taking care of you, then He will. It's the same way as there is a river with a very narrow plank in between. But when the child is walking on it and holding its mother's hand or father's hand, he or she believes that, yes, I am being protected. They're holding me, nothing will happen to me. In the same way, when we are crossing this ocean of Maya, of illusion, this all chaos, and He's holding our hand, then we know that we are being protected and nothing can harm us. I say that we are in this bubble which cannot be popped or punctured by anything or anyone, because there is this protective layer over us. If there is supposed to be, like yesterday's story, if you are supposed to have a very bad accident, but instead of that you just get a thorn, that is also because of the grace, because He can reduce what is supposed to happen in your destiny, or He can increase what is supposed to happen. That's up to Him. But that depends also on us. How on us? If we are progressing, it depends on what we do in our lives. Some karmas we bring from previous lives. Some karmas we create in this life. Many karmas we burn in this life, and many karmas we will take forward. So if we are doing good things, then good things will happen to us. If we do bad things will happen to us. When we say jiva jiva bhakshate, That does not mean that we should eat animals. If we, or they've always said, you cut one chicken, next life you will be cut as a chicken. Simple. So if we are following the paths, if it's done without knowing why, that's a different thing. But knowingly, if we are doing it, that's wrong. Any karma, if we're doing, then that has to be done with awareness. Anything that we do should be done with awareness. Yesterday we were talking about it. If we are in satsang, full awareness here. If we are at work, full awareness at work. Whatever we do, it should be with awareness, with affection, with love, with feelings. Without that, not going to work. But if we do something, then it should be done with awareness. Doesn't matter if we are meditating, then that meditation should be done with awareness. When Sevadevi is teaching yoga, she does it with full awareness. She is knowing what she's telling you. In the same way, when we are practicing yoga, we are practicing it with awareness. We know which part of our body is being affected by which pose. Like when we do this will hurt. If we do this, that will hurt. That's awareness. Or when we're doing our mala, we are aware that we are doing our mala because the awareness, the concentration is there. Either we do mansik puja, which means we do the puja, the rituals, everything within, that is more focused. I was listening to one lecture a few days back. There's a difference when you offer directly to the deity, to the statue, to the photo, or when we are doing it mentally. For beginning, it's good to do it like this, but in long term, they say that if you are doing it, then if it's done with mansik in the inner consciousness, then it's much more concentrated, because if you're doing here, you're holding this, doing here, offering this, offering that, your mind can still travel here and there. But if you're doing mansik puja, then the full awareness, the concentration has to be on what you are imagining and what you're creating there, otherwise it's lost. Awareness, our mind is so fast. Why is it called, in India we call our mind a monkey mind? Why? Because monkey is restless. In the same way is our mind. Our mind runs in different places. Now I talked about Fiji, and how many of you thought about Fiji and its beauty and weather? Or I talk about India, and then I asked how many of you were in India, and then some of you were thinking about your experiences in India. Or anything. So some thought comes, and then mind just goes. So to hold that concentration on something for a certain amount of time is very hard. Probably a few milliseconds you can be concentrated on something, like proper focus. Even when we do Tratak, you know, we are doing Tratak to that flame, but our thoughts might be somewhere else. We are doing our mala or arati. That's why now when I do arati, I'm concentrating there, that's one thing, but I'm also trying to understand the words of the arati, so the concentration at least stays in the arati, doesn't go here and there. Before, I used to sing bhajans as songs. Now when I sing bhajans, I'm more aware of it because I'm trying to listen and understand the words and trying to find new meanings of it. Because every time I sing nowadays a new bhajan, there is a new meaning which comes up or a new sentence which didn't occur to me in the last time. So that's how we can start learning how to bring our focus onto something that we wish to do. But the focus is necessary, doesn't matter what we do. And now as
2: Bhaktara, the thing, when I left my job, I was working in software engineering, and I was head of some department.
1: Highly paid, good job.
2: Yeah, but I was like, it didn't feel good anymore. Like I felt empty being there. So I wanted to go in front of people, like to talk to people. So this what he's saying actually has a bit truth behind it. Because I was like, whole life I was really, really afraid of public speaking, and of course working in software, you're in front of computer and like working with team, but I got really bored of that. So, but of course, first when I quit, of what our mind does is like, you know, starts to calculate, and then like, okay, first few weeks I will take off, and then I'll do this and do this, and then I'll start just. Mind goes, into its own thing and starts to plan what, how the future will be, because of course mind always wants to know what the next step is. And of course, anybody who knows Swamiji and whole or our lineage, he likes to break that, you know, your plans and your house of cards.
1: So I'm in good steps.
2: Yeah, and that's what he did. Like the moment when he said, "Come to me to India with me," I was it happened. The realization, like, of course, like, because I didn't even think of it before to go to India to see Swamiji after like long time, and I was like, yes. Like part of me was like yes, and part of me was like panic mode. Oh, what about my plans? You know. But then after a few days, I was like, yeah, I'll go. But then, of course, like a few days after, he started, yeah, and then you come with me to Fiji and New Zealand and Australia. And I was like, and that's, you know, also financial burden, because if you, you have no income, and, you know, even if you have something prepared, you know, I have no idea when I'll start my business or...
1: And then there comes the part with trust and surrender.
2: Yeah. And then there was in London, there was another guy, maybe some of you know him, Hanuman, he's from Czech, but he lived in London a lot of, like most of recent years. And I had a really good conversation with him. And he said, like, everything in life is about your relationship with God. So if God wants you to go with him, just tell God, I'll go with him, but you take care of everything else. And it was like clicked in my mind. And I was like, yes, of course. And then I was just like inwardly, I knew I'm going. I didn't even mention to him like fixed, like, yeah, I'm coming. But inwardly I was like, okay, I'm going. Of course, at home, mom. But like one thing that I'm really taking as a practice here is just surrender, and just like it doesn't mean that you're just like, yeah, you know, you don't give a rat's ass about everything, but no, you're just don't you yeah, but rats and
1: yeah, okay, never mind. Got the point.
2: The thing is that this doesn't mean that you're just like, yeah, I'm not gonna do anything. Of course you do, of course you work, of course you strive, but you just don't, I mean, you don't look at the result, you're not worrying. Yeah, you're worried about the result. Whatever happens will happen, and how it will happen, good. If it looks not as you wanted it, that just means there's something else or something for you to learn from it, or that it's just not the end yet, you know. Just you have to not give up and go on. So that's like really a big practicing part, like, because, okay, on one side, yeah, traveling, it sounds good, but still, you know, our minds are all the time, what will happen when you come back, you know, what will, you know, these things. And you just, every day, have to just be, everything will be fine. And I really believe it will be, so. Want more? I can tell you one more story, because when Swami Madhavaram was talking about experiences with Swamiji, I remembered one thing that also happened to me. It was years ago. I just finished my studies. I was my master's degree in mechanical engineering. I had scholarship at one company for a lot of years, so they paid me quite a lot of money. But then usually you have to go and work after you finish your studies. But at that time, I know it was like summer seminar in Strelki. There was a lot of talks about Om Ashram and things there, and Karma Yoga, all these things were like, oh, sounded so good. But after I finish in September, I have to go work. But I went to Swamiji and I was like, Swamiji, I would like to go to India for 6 months to do Karma Yoga. And he was like, oh, like, and I told him, like, after I finish my studies, I want to go to do Karma Yoga. And he was like, oh, what are you studying? And I said, yeah, master's degree in mechanical engineering. And he was like, oh, so you want to become a master? And I was like, ugh. But yeah. Then he blessed me. He said, talk to Yogesh, and he gave me a blessing. So I was like, okay. And then I contacted the company where I had scholarship, and I told them, yeah, I'm finishing now in September, but I would really like to go for 6 months to travel. I didn't tell the details. I just said to travel a little bit. Is that possible? And the lady from HR was like, actually, we don't have any work for you anyway. So yeah, go. Just contact us when you're coming back. So I was like, oh, good. So this part was okay. Then okay, 6 months. What happened there? Totally another story. But after I came back, of course, I had to contact them. So I wrote an email. Yeah, I'm back. I'm ready to do whatever I have to do. And there was like for 3 weeks, there was no answer. And this was some company in small town where I was born, but I didn't want to live there. So, but if I had to, I would go. But there was, it was not a job that I actually wanted. So after 3 weeks, when they didn't reply to me, I was like, okay, I start looking for actual job that I want. And I found in Ljubljana, like, perfect, exactly. Like, when I was reading the description of a job, when I wrote in the Google, it was first hit. And it was like exactly what I wanted. It was connected to what my master's thesis was. And it was like, you know, so I applied, went for the interview and everything, some tests. And of course I thought like they will never, like, is it, I thought I totally crashed it. But like after like 3 weeks, this guy from this company calls me and he said, yeah, we chose you. And I was like, oh. what to do now? Because I'm still contracted with the other company. But I was like, no, I want this job. So I was just like, yeah, I accept. And okay, good. And then we started talking like on the phone for the terms. Yeah, start in, I don't know, September, blah, blah. And I was like, oh. And then I look at mail and I saw that company contacted me like 1 hour ago, like the next day I have to come for the interview to talk about working there. And then I was like, you know, one night thinking like what to do, like how I will pay all this, I don't know, 20,000 euros or whatever back. But I was like, just like surrendering it and like what will happen. And then I come next day to that company. Sit down with the HR lady, and she was really nice. And then she sits me down and she's like, Vit, you did everything what you had to do on your side, but we have to unfortunately tell you the clear, because everything came together so smoothly that I knew it's just a blessing. You know? So those things, when you surrender and you just do small things, at the end everything comes together. So at least that's my experience, I believe that a lot of other people can share them as well. But it's true that you have to have some faith. You have to, of course, do things. It just doesn't mean just look in the sky and scratch your ears. But but yeah. Dipteram Bhagavana Kiji.
1: Yeah. Even Lord Krishna said, karma karo phal ki chinta mat karo, means do your karma, don't worry about the fruits or the results of what will come. So in life, you do what you wish and everything will happen as the divine flow wants it to happen, and it will happen according to your wish and his wish. So it will be good for you always at the end of the day. But if there wouldn't be trust, if there wouldn't be surrenderness, then probably it would be a different story. That's why in life, doesn't matter how tough the life may seem, but at the end of the day, it doesn't mean that I don't have problems. We all have problems, but we all have different type of problems, you know. We all live in a different type of world, not same world, but different way of living. So problems arise for everyone, but problems are there to be, to keep us entertained. Because without problems, what would we do? So problems are there to be solved, that we are not so bored. And when we solve problems and finally we think we are free, then they throw at us another problem.

And then sometimes we get those happy moments in between and we waste it in worrying about what's the next problem. So let us just enjoy the moments as they come and enjoy the problems also as they come. And we will solve them and deal with it when and how they happen. But when we have trust and when we have faith, then everything will move. Without trust and faith, it won't move. And that's why we say Guru Kripa Hi Kevalam Shishya Ke Ananda Mangalam, which means when Gurudev's blessings and teachings are there, then the disciple is in ultimate bliss. And ultimate bliss can be achieved with our inner realization with the grace and blessings of the Master. When we have the blessings and the grace of the Master, all the doings and not doings and everything goes smoothly, and then we are in that bliss. But that bliss can be achieved with the blessings of His, but by the efforts of us, like He said. Not just looking in the sky and thinking that everything will happen, but we need to do the effort of doing it. That's why it said, do the karma, do what you're supposed to do. And how it happens, how it unfolds, that's a different thing. But the effort has to be done by us. Without doing the effort, without trying to do something, it won't be. You can stay standing, you can... Nicola, you can sit there because next is you.

fulfill our human dharma. Emotion has many forms, many forms. And the emotion is connected also with kind of ego. And that ego is as a self-protection. And so when you are hungry, the hunger is also a kind of emotion. It awakes the emotion to go somewhere to eat something. But if there is no ego, you cannot go and eat. For living, ego is very important. But that ego should have a different quality, or has a different quality than what we think. The question, what is different between self-respect and ego? And self-respect means to respect others. And for others, we are doing certain things that others will like us, others will acknowledge us, they will respect us. So many times, people wearing different dress, the man every day standing in front of the mirrors and angry, God, why you gave me so much hair? Every day with the soap and shaving them. Some man said, every day I'm fed of it. I wish I could, my cheeks could be made like my wife. But God said, no. Then there's no difference. For what I need a difference? So, our positive behavior, our clean and neat appearance gives us self-respect or protection. So we respect others to wear a clean dress. Maybe one doesn't feel so much smell of own body, but when one stands beside you, then you can say, what kind of smell is there? Sometimes some people don't change the socks. And it's hot, sweating, whole day, your shoes is tied, your jean is very tight. You come home, just take jean out, and many people even they sleep with the socks and the shoes. Yes, many. They don't want to put off their shoes. And wear again shoes and go. Okay. But you can feel when they take shoes off somewhere, then there's and they walk somewhere, then their socks smells like a rotten cheese. So, to wear and purification, cleanness, is respect to others. And when you respect others, you get a respect towards you. Anger is an emotion. Hate is an emotion. These are the uncontrolled emotions. And this is what I used to say, the waves of the emotion
It means to exist, to live, to create something. And that emotion, the love, they are going parallel, and it is a self-respect. In Brihadaranya Upanishad, there are 18 Upanishad, but there are many others, little and bigger, they call 100. There was one person, and he was asked to translate the Vedas in such a way that when the people will read, they will just laugh. He got, well, there are always conflict between religion and culture and so like this, no? So that person studied, he was a writer, good, famous writer from Germany. And he got the job, money to translate, but he couldn't, he had to study the Sanskrit. And he was a talented scholar and he learned very quickly Sanskrit, very good, very, very good. And then he wanted to translate the Vedas, but he couldn't. He couldn't write what he want or what others want to write about it. And then he read the Upanishads. While reading the Upanishad, the person changed his view. And he wrote a letter to those people that, my dear friends, I'm sorry, I can't put the truth in the different way. It opened his eyes. Upanishad opened his eyes. And then he translated the Vedas. So in many Western libraries, the translation of that scholar is available because it is out of print and it is in some libraries. Then he wrote a beautiful commentary on the Vedas in English. So Upanishad is the source of the knowledge. Upanishad, but you have to read and understand very correctly. So Vrindaranya Upanishad, it is said, in the heart, in the Hridayakash, in this beautiful, the physical heart, what we see, the cardiologist and the what we call the surgeon, who is working with the heart, have different feelings, different opinions. But it is said in Upanishad, there is one small place like a cave. And in that cave there is beautiful blue light. And that is the seat of your soul and the light of your Atma. That Brihadaranya Upanishad, you said, look in the library and read in this. So no doubt that Atma is everywhere in the body, but the seat of that Jivatma is here in our heart. The function of the brain is connecting our Anahata chakra and every other chakras, but in the heart is that light of Jivatma, is like a queen in the beehive. And when the bee queen flies away, all the birds, all the bees, they leave the beehive and they fly behind, go there. Similarly, when this Jivatma from the heart goes out, then all the functions of the body goes away.
So heart. The heart has God has given to other creatures too. They have this ego and love both together. They also, but they have only that much knowledge, just to love the very near one. But they don't know what is a mercy. Jeev jeev bhakshate, time of the creation, it is said, jeev jeev bhakshate, life will eat the life. This is a long story and often I told you about this, so I will not repeat this. In how creation, the question was there that how will be this sustainable creation, this cycle of rebirth and death are changing. When all will be only born, then there will be no place at all. And nobody will work. Everyone will just like a rock under the tree. That time in the cosmic parliament, the upper house of the parliament, they had the sitting. In that sitting, they were discussing. Then the Agni Dev, the fire god, was consulted. And fire god said, I will move them. But how? I will enter in the stomach of the creatures, as Jatha Agni, digestive fire, that solar plexus, which will create such a heat in the body, in the stomach, emptiness and longing, so even lazy of the laziest person will get up and search some kind of eating or drinking. Agni. Agni, about Agni in Vedas is written lot, fire. And it is not only this fire what we touch and we can see and we can feel the heat. That's only one kind of fire. This is called material fire. But still this fire has also different positions, different places. Therefore, in Upanishad, in Vedas, in Shastras, we said Agni Dev, God fire, element, fire element. And we, according to the Upanishad and teaching of the rishis, we learned always to respect all the elements. Elements, they are also, it's called Panchbhuta, five elements, or Panchdev, or five goddesses. Everything is God. Vayudev, the air, inhalation and exhalation. If there's no oxygen and we can't breathe, finished, life is finished. What can be more than this? What can be the God more than this? In one bhajan it is said, Milta hai sacha sukh, keval gurudev tumhare charno mein. At the end it is said, that if I will see that God, which I never have seen, that face, what will I do end of this life? So that face of that cannot be more than thee, O my Gurudev. So what is that God?
So God is in everything. And that is called Sanatana Dharma, Vedic Dharma, the natural Dharma, which all round the world people adoring. The native Indian in America, they adore rivers, they adore the trees, they adore the sun. And first they remember their ancestors. And this modern way of living have cut off the connection to our ancestors. Our roots are rotten. There is no family connection. There is no dynastic connection. We don't know where grandfather is living, and we don't know where mother is, and we don't know from where mother came, and we don't know where was grandfather parents. We lost that, and that is lost have two now effect on our world. The one is that all humans are suffering and lost the love to each other, human to human. Otherwise this would not happen. And second, we don't know our roots, where we belong. And when we don't know where we belong, then we will not love like our own persons. This is that. But this is very little, but very heavy. The ancestors are still existing in that sukshma loka, pitra loka, the soul, the human soul. When this soul enters in the human body, and what it means, it is something great. And when the soul departs from the human body, it's a great but just wandering in the darkness. And because our duty, our dharma, obligation towards our ancestors, mother, father, grandparents, that we will pray and do those ceremonies for their liberation or their path through the light. But we've forgotten. And they are stuck in the darkness. Next will be you stuck there. And then your children will be stuck there because we lost that relation, and even we don't know now who is our ancestor. When you come above the material world and enter into the astral world, that time attachment is gone. Which attachment? Like mother, father, children, wife, husband. The material world is meaningless that time. And those ancestors can curse us. Those ancestors, they can turn now to the, we call the spirit. There is a stories like a ghost and something, this and that. You try to make everything in your house, but all the times there's a disturbances. No success, no money, no job, no happiness. You do all, but everything is turning wrong side. Because there is some other, which I wanted to speak about in Param Patanjali, Adibhautik, Adidevik, and Adyatmik. And Adidevik is those Shaktis which are in astral. And in that Adi Devik, where also comes the earthquake, flood, hurricanes, the disease like a pest, and many things. And this is because of ancestors. At the same time, the Mother Earth has its soul also.

And our duty is to take care of that soul and pray for that soul. But this is only if you are spiritual and you can feel. So modern education has become very dry, one-sided, created individuality. And when individuality, what we call, I don't care. The children say to parents, it's not my coffee. And father say to children, it's not my beer. We lost this, our gentle relation, the feelings. So, acknowledged in this, the natural religion, or what we call the religion on our earth, and Sanatana Dharma, Vedic, sun god, the moon. You know, we adore the moon too. On the new moon, when first time comes, we all pray and we all see. And especially in Islam, the new moon. And then they have fourth night, strict fasting and purities, and they only eat or drink something when they see the moon rising. There are many people that are so disciplined that even they don't drink. That's so many hours. So it's a beautiful. So we adore moon, the sun, the water, the air, the fire. So this fire Agni, now we see that on the altar there is a lamp, Deepak is burning. Everyone who comes here in this ashram, in this hall, first goes and greet this light and Mahaprabhuji. But who doesn't have this knowledge and about these feelings, you just come and say, hello Swamiji, Hari Om, and then you sit down. But we should know our center point, where our spirituality is developing, is that light on the altar. Doesn't matter where, in the church also, anywhere. The same light what we call in India when there's a fire ceremony we call yajna or havan, havana agni, yajna agni. And there when we see the yajna, we bow down to that fire. And that fire is awakened and there is an offer. Like in Bhagavad Gita, 15th chapter, you know this by heart, you are eating mantra, Brahmarpanam Brahmavi Brahmapno. This Brahmarpanam, I am offering to the Brahman, Brahmagnu in the fire of the Brahman. And who is offering also to the, he is a Brahman. And who will get is also Brahman. And this karma will lead to the Brahman. Havanagni. After that, when one dies and body is carried to the graveyard or to the crematorium, and the body is burned there, even someone passing by will stand and greet and go. Because one day we will be in the lap of that Agni Dev, the fire. Or those who have, they put the body grave, they put a candle. So we greet that. Similarly, that Agni will be a cooking. And nowadays we don't have this fire, open fire cooking, but we had a tradition that our mothers, when they were making, cooking chapatis or this, first what they were doing, take little
chapati flour and put it in the fire, offering to the fire. As long as you doesn't offer something, that fire will bhakshan kar dega. And that's why it is said, north-south corner is a fire corner, and when your house door is facing exactly in that corner, whatever good things you bring in the house, everything disappears. Because that agni is taking away. Agni corner. That's according to Vastu Shastra. The same agni which you have, you are using as a dipak, that's this, cooking and so on. But the same agni when it comes to the kusanga, the human, selfish human, brings the self agnis to the kusanga. Maybe some doesn't say it's a kusanga, but will become a kusanga. Because humans are selfish. So you light a cigarette, and you kiss the cigarette so long till you are selfish, that fire is helping you, and then after you throw on the floor and with your shoes step on it. You don't bow down to your cigarette after. So Sangha, where are you? This is a physical agni, then comes the jatha agni. And so this is a hunger. So they said, what they will eat? The Agnidev said, that's what I want to tell you. They will eat, jeev jeev bhakshate. Then they will not care about each other. Whatever they find, they will eat. Life will eat life. Then comes the Dharmaraja, the god of justice, the Dharma will say, oh, that is terrible. Then how will they come to the liberation? They have to come out of the papa, sin. And they should become a pure soul. And then said, okay, we create one creature as human and we give the mercy of the God in the heart of the human. So human will overthink what I am eating, how my eating came from, what is the content of my eating, is there love or suffering, and so on. And therefore, prasad, offering. Otherwise, the offering, there is in the whole world there were even the animals offering. A name of some devis, the devas. And offering also, even there were some where they offered the humans. That is the ignorance. But Vedas and Upanishads, they doesn't tell about this. They tell the human heart and human intellect, the buddhi. Jatha agni. And then comes kama agni, the passion, the desires. And when this kama agni is there, then you don't think good and bad. And if someone try to make disturbances or something, then awakes that kama agni, transfers into the krodha agni. Krodha is like a vulcan. Then vulcan throws the stones, rocks out, burning. No? And which rocks? Rocks of your words. What you speak, that like a fire and big rocks. Krodhagni. Jathagni, Krodhagni, Havanagni. And then comes Premagni. That's also fire, the love. You love, we love everyone. That is a fire. And stronger than this is called Viraha Agni. There's a bhajan written Mahaprabhuji's book, Pada Virani, so many bhajans. And that's called Viraha
pad virahani. Virahagni is a longing for the God, for the spiritualities. Mirabai is very good bhajans. All bhajans of the Mirabai is viraha. She wrote out of her burning desires for the God. And that love is so strong that you quit all other kind of love to fulfill this divine love. So fire, and that fire is sitting in, and that Jatha Agni, that creature, is going on. So human heart is given with the quality of the mercy inside. But through the kusanga and not proper education, then that is a polluted and hidden, other qualities will awake, and our intellect is then becoming dry intellect. Buddhi, buddhi is an intellect, but buddhi can be manipulated by our indriyas through our senses, what we call, we compromise. We like to compromise what we like. Your diabetology tells you don't eat any more sugars. Okay, you don't eat. But you walk with the friends and enter in the ice cream shop and you said, well, one day I can eat, no problem. I will take injection a little more, insulin. We compromise because we are selfish to our desires. So when your intellect is compromising in selfishness, then your intellect is manipulated by your senses and polluted by the ignorance, and there is no discipline and there is no willpower. Your willpower is lost. Discipline is lost. Then your intellect is disconnected from the waves of the love from the heart. Therefore, Bhagavan Krishna tells Arjuna in the chapter of the Karma Yoga, Arjuna, whatever you are doing, you should analyze the form of the action. When you know the form of the actions, then you will know the fruits of your actions. That time your intellect will transfer this desire of the karma to the viveka, intelligence. Viveka is not someone called discrimination between this and that. No, the discrimination is a negative word. It is intelligence. It is a dividing between satya and asatya. And that's what first principle of the Jnana Yoga, Guruji's bhajan says, pehla sadhana vivek kahije. The first technique or sadhana practice is to develop your viveka. Pehla sadhana vivek kahije, satya asatya kar nyara nyara. Divide the truth, satya and asatya. So viveka will tell you what is the satya and what is asatya. Then it is said, brahma satya jagat mithya. All what in this is a changeable world, mortal world, this is not reality. Brahma is satya, the supreme, the best, the highest one, that is the truth. Know thyself means that know the atma jnana, and then you will know the highest principle of that. When the viveka is perfect, so, in this Brahma Satya Jagat Mithya, where we are, then comes the second sadhana,
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Beautiful apple, but no juice inside, because it is made out of plastic. Similarly, it is said, in this samsara, this the cherries which you are eating, the berries which you are eating, you are enjoying, but they are senseless. 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So fire, Agnidev is a very powerful, very important. And now if the Agnidev, we said, oh, what, fire is a god. You can say, oh, but can you imagine your temperature, body temperature goes down and down and down. You are freezing like in the freeze. Sitting in ice box in igloo's house, temperature goes lower, becomes 30, becomes 20. Oh God, doctor is running, ambulance is coming, nurses are running, putting something hot, this, that, to get the temperature high. Why? Because Agni Tattva is decreasing and all other Tattva is disbalanced. So all five Tattvas supporting each other, like these five fingers, comes together, becomes strong fist. But with one finger, if you hit someone, first your finger will be broken. That's it. So this body is the body of the five elements in which the jivatma in Anahata Chakra is. But this merciful heart, if it is misused, then what we call, out of your blind love, you forget your intellect or viveka. Then that love is not the right love. It can misguide us, that love. So use your viveka, use your intellect. The buddhi brist ho jati hai. The buddhi can be destroyed, buddhi can be polluted. But Viveka Brishta nahi hota hai, Vivek heen reh ho sakta hai, lekin Vivek Brishta nahi hota hai. But your Viveka cannot be polluted. Either you are without Viveka, you have no Viveka, or you have the Viveka. So that Brihadaranya Upanishad said, in this heart, there is a cave and there is a beautiful blue light. Meditate there. In the Hridayakash. So when we practice Kundalini Yoga, chakras awakening, that time when Ida and Pingala,
they joined in the navel. The navel is the center point of our life. Our life began with this one point, one spot, one drop. And that is a navel. That is the center of the entire universe. If someone tells you, where is the center of the universe? You said, here, in the navel. And from here we begin to develop, it develops our intestine. At the same time develops with the spinal column. Same time that begins to develop the nerves and so on and so on and so on. So, prana and apana, sam and dham, both controlling, that time there's a kind of pressure on the navel. And this chetana, this prana enters into the navel and straight towards the Sahasrara chakra. Through the Sushumna nadi, Ida, Pingala and Sushumna. When reach the Sahasrara chakra, our prana, the one fine quality of the prana goes through the sanadi into the heart to nourish that jivatma. The whole body just maybe you feel like finished, dead, but still light is there. Consciousness is residing there and monitored from the brain centers. So, through the intellect, it opens our third eye. And third eye means our wisdom, our viveka. What is a mercy, you can't see. What is love, you can't see. What is anger, you can't see. What is hate, you can't see, but you feel it. As more physical and more material, that has less power. As gentle and fine, that has more power. That's why the mind is stronger than body. And stronger than the mind is the desires. And stronger than the desires is that our sukshma jivatma. And stronger than jivatma is the atma. So that is how we, human, can go through and learn and control our both and awake our both, intellect and emotion. Intellect and emotion is working together. The small child is crying. Now mother's emotion knows intellect, mother know now that child is hungry. And it is her love that she gives up all of other activities and feeds with the child. So that is love and intellect at the same time perfectly balanced. And therefore, the helping hands is more value than just folded hands. That's very important. So in our book, Hidden Powers in Humans, there is written detail about these two positions in the heart and in the Ajna Chakra in intellect. And the practice of that too, otherwise it is said, this person is like a cruel, like an animal. No human qualities. Body is a human, but action is like a devil's. And that's unfortunately. There are some, but many humans, they are humans. Mostly they are all humans' qualities. Through spirituality, through practicing of that ancient sadhanas, yoga, or other sadhanas, that will make a perfect human. So practicing of yoga makes healthy and better human, and better human creates a better family, and better
family will create a better society, and that better society will create a better world, and so on. It's a chain work going 1 to 1 to 3 to 1. And that's very important. Nowadays, we need this. And we are trying. And we are successful. We are successful. But time to time, there are some pollution flying in the air, or this, it does affect. And if they are not there, how should we know that we are the divine? If Rakshasa is not there, then divine don't know what is the divine. If there is no yellow, then how should we know what is the green? So yellow and green, black and white, brown and pink, all differences are there. But the most beautiful color is that color of the devotion, bhakti. And therefore, it is said, bhakti, the devotion, that is divine and great for us. So that's balancing of the heart and intellect. When you feel something in the heart, then ask your mind to go to intellect and ask the intellect, go to viveka, should I or should I not? And when some different feelings comes to the intellect, then go to the heart. Ask the heart, should I or not? So, example. You have a beautiful, beautiful flower vase made out of ceramic. And this flower vase is from your grandmother's weddings presents. Is of nearly 200 years old or 300 years old. Precious, and you like it. Now, what happened? Unconsciously, mistakenly, your husband moved the table and the vase fall down and broke. Pity. It is pity. But it is said, Brahm Satya Jagat Mithya, what is created will be destroyed. But now the wife is so angry. So angry. And she is ready to do anything. Now this is two. Intellect and emotion. But now emotion joined the intellect, and intellect joined the anger. And now suffering both sides. That time the wife should think, go to viveka and say, if on the place of my husband, if I would be that one, and my husband will become very angry on me, how will I feel? How will I feel? That certain situation is a situation where you can judge the heart and intellect. There you can judge the relation. So in Tulsidasji, great Tulsidasji in Holy Ramayana, he is writing, Dharma Dhiraj Mitra Arunari Aapfat kaal parakh hyun chari. There are four. They are good friends. But on difficult time you can test them if they are really your friends or not. Dharma. If your dharma really protects you in certain situations or not. Dhiraj. To endure the situation and be calm, be patient. Something happens, you are not exploding. Wait, be peaceful. That's not easy. That time you have no this feeling of waiting, but no, yes, I will.
Dharma Dhiraja Mitra, the friend. Many friends, I love you, how are you, this or... But when difficult time comes, the friend thinks, better we keep away. Better we keep away. That was not your friend. Friend means forever. Dharma, Dhiraj, Mitra or Nari, your wife or your partner, your husband or your wife. You know, we see often that one of the partner becomes ill, paralyzed, and becomes dependent physically. For some time, the one partner will help him or her, but after some time he or she will say, I think better you go to rehabilitation center or somewhere care center. And you know, I don't want to destroy my life or waste my life all the time with you. I'm going to marry again. Okay? You can say, and you will do, and you can do. But did you ever think where your love disappeared? One day this partner was your everything. Now you selfish one. Because now he or she became paralyzed and dependent physically. And in this situation you leave her or him free, alone. That's not a dharma. That is a dharma. That means you never understood what is love. And those who doesn't understand what is love, they will one day throw the knife behind your back. Where was that love? Therefore it is said, Kasi Phuti Jankar Kaha Gai, which I told on first day here. When the brass bail had a crack, there is no resonance. Kasi Phuti Jankar Kaha Gai, Doodh Phata Kaha Gaya Grit, the milk spoiled where the butter is disappeared. From spoiled milk, you can't gain the butter. You can make only paneer. Kasi phuti jankar kahan gayi, doodh phata kahan gaya ghrit. Dipak bujh gaya, lo kahan chali gayi. The flame is gone off. Now where the flame is? Windows was closed, doors was closed, where the flame disappeared. Similarly, man phata to ka gai prit, when in your mind that love broke, then that your prit, the love is not anymore there. My dear, my darling, my best one, my good one is gone. Gone. So these are the subject of the heart and intellect both. They don't need us. They don't need us. But they need us in difficult time. As long as child is playing with the toys and this is mother working and this and that. But as soon as the child goes towards electric plug or towards the fire, mother will immediately run and bring back because she has feeling in her heart that my child will not be burned or have this and that. That's it. So it's

0: and Jupiter is a master. So this three constellation come together is a very special. Jupiter, full moon, and the strength. Hanuman is a strength and faith, the love. So mantra is that one which brings our attention to our heart. And mantra has some positive meanings. Lord, I pray to Thee, send Thy cosmic light in my heart. Remove all the darkness of my sufferings and light of love, that I can become one with Thee. There are meanings of different mantras likewise. So when you occupy yourself with this mantra, the worldly situation goes out, you enter in the different levels of the consciousness to purify all these chakras, and finally you come here on the top of the Kailash Mount, the seat of the Lord Shiva. Shiva is a Swayambhu. That's all for today. You will not remember otherwise so many things, so better I stop here. I can talk till tomorrow evening, no problem. But you have to digest this. And whatever I told, if you can preserve 10% or 5%, will be great. So all the best, and thank you. And thank you very much. Yeah. Hari Om. Blessings to all devotees, bhaktas, friends, dear ones around the world who is with us through the webcast. Bless you. And blessing is coming from beautiful ashram, our yoga and daily life, Mahaprabhuji's ashram, led by our dear sister, Kripa Devi, in beautiful part of the New York. It's called the Queens. All the best. Tomorrow, again, the same time and the same space. Webcast will be. Hari Om. Shanti, Shanti, Shanti.
1: Vishwa Guru Mahamalesha, Prabhupada Sani Mahesh, Anand Puji Gurudeva. 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

0: and we do not know where our destiny will lead us. And when we will again meet. Will is there, but perhaps opportunity is not there. Man is proposal and God is disposal. So like this, I met thousands of disciples and friends in your country. Which seeds which I have planted in your country, they are growing. This also said today when I met your president in the parliament. He also said that he know about me, he heard. And he's thankful for this work. And please pray in future also for me and this country. So truth, you cannot hide. Satyameva jayate. Satya means the truth, jayate means the victory. The victory of the truth is always there. You can hide many things, but one day they will come out. So nothing can be hidden. And like this, with this thinking, I begin this work. And there's one bhajan from Holy Guruji. Teri Satguru Rakhe Laj Chinta Mat Karna. This morning I was translating. The Gurudev will protect you, don't worry. Teri Satguru Rakhe Laj Chinta Mat Karna. What is next line? Huh? Nirbhay raho nishank kabhi mat darna. Nirbhay means fearless. Raho means be always fearless. Nishank, without any doubts. Nishank. When you go to sleep, what do you feel in your bed? Comfortable, sure, without any fear, then you can sleep. But if you are not sure, in the night, may earthquake will come, or the roof will fall. When you are not sure, you cannot sleep peacefully. So Holy Guruji said, be fearless and without any doubts. Never be afraid. And this was always my vow. This was always my feelings. When I came to Hungary or to Czechoslovakia first time, people said, it is a communist government. So I said, okay, why not? What does it mean? You cannot speak about God. I said, what? You cannot speak about God? Where we are living now? A human, you cannot speak about God? No, I don't believe. This is only one fairy tale in Indian history. Not a fairy tale, but real story. But long ago, there was a king. He made a story tea. Standing on one leg toes. Many, many years. And asked God for grace, blessing. One day, divine voice came and said, King, his name was Kans. No, Hiranyakasyapu, sorry. What do you wish? He said, I have one wish which has more branches. He said, yes, what do you want? My one wish is that I should be immortal. I never die. God said, this cannot be fulfilled. Never die and be immortal in this physical form. Not even if myself, the God. But you can wish something. Then said, okay, Lord. Then please, I have one request. No animal should be the cause of my death. Nor a human should be a cause of my death. I should not die during the daytime. And nor in the night. The death should not come to me when I am outside of my house or inside of my house. Nor the poison or nor any weapon should cause my death. Please grant me this. No elements can destroy me. And kings, the divine voice said, it shall be. And he was so happy. He was laughing. In India we say, it is not that he is laughing. It is his destiny is laughing. That how ignorant he is, that he thinks he will be immortal. Very soon, one day, I will kill him. Death is called Mrityu. Knowledge is called Jnana. And we are accompanied by two friends in our life. They are all the times running parallel. This is like what you call the shadow of the body. And ultimately, the death is the winner. Death takes away. So it is the destiny said. It was not laughing that king, but was the destiny laughing in him. And what happened? He came back to home and said, I am the immortal. No one can kill me. I will not die. No one believes in God. If there is a God, then he said, I am the living God. They should only believe in me. They should only pray to me. Any problems they should come to me, I will fulfill their wish. But if I find out that someone is going to temple or praying somewhere or meditating or singing name of God, I will burn them in the fire while they are living. Alive, I will burn them alive in the fire. And always he sends his messenger if someone is thinking or talking about God. One day, he himself took his horse and was going through the villages and listening if somewhere people talking about God or praying or singing. with normal civil dress. Civil dress. In a small village, there was a big fire. And near that fire was sitting one elderly lady. And she was praying to God, please Lord help me, oh merciful God. And she was praying to God and he came and he listened to this. So he came to that lady. Why did you pray? What do you want? And she was so much afraid, she begins to pray to him. He said, no. You were praying, I was listening. We shall put her in this fire. But before we put her in fire, I want to know why did she pray. She said, okay Lord, I will tell you why did I pray. And if you can help me, then please help me. She was a ceramic lady, making pots out of clay, big and small and like this. And when there were many pots, she put them together under wood and burned them. So when she was putting together all the pots, she had one cat. And cat gave babies in one of the pots. And she didn't realize this. And she put on fire. Now it was big fire. And the mother cat came. And she was meowing and very sad. So she only prayed God to forgive her sin. King said, then I will wait till tomorrow or day after tomorrow. If your God helps you that babies are alive inside, then you will be alive. I will not kill you. But if they are not anymore alive, then I will burn you in that way. Now she was praying innerly very strong. And next day, afternoon, fire was cool. And king asked his men to search one after other pot. So they were taking the pots away, which was completely burned. And when they came to the pot where the cat babies were, the both pot, they remained completely untouched by fire. And this little baby three, they were jumping from one pot to the other pot and back, playing. And king saw this. He said, crazy things. I don't believe. But I said, I will not punish you so you can stay. And he went away. Then he got one son. The king was like a devil. And he got one son who was a great bhakta. That means you find the diamond in the coal mine. And when the son was born, it was a light. And the first word what the son spoke, Hari Om Tat Sat. Hari is the Vishnu.
1: Hari Vishnu.
0: Om is the omniscient, omnipresent attribute of God. Tat means that.
1: Tat all.
0: And Sat means the truth.
1: Sat as the
0: Vishnu. That is the truth, the God Vishnu. And father didn't like this. Child was 2 years old. And whole day he was singing Hari Om Tat Sat, Hari Om Tat Sat. Nothing else.

0: was angry and put his hands out. And said, sing not Hari Om Tat Sat, but Hiranyakashyap. But son said no. So that cruel father, he decided to throw his son between wild elephants. And they did it. And he came back home again. While singing Hari Om Tat Sat. Then he decided to throw him into the lake where the crocodiles is. And he came back again. Then he decided to throw him from the top of the hill. Otherwise he should stop. He didn't stop. And he came back. He had one sister. The king. Her name was Holika. Holika had a siddhi that she can sit hours and hours in the fire and fire will not touch her. Doesn't matter how big flames are. So he asked her to take this boy in her hands on her lap and sit in the fire. And she did. What happened? He remained untouched by fire. And she was burned. And this day, in India we have one as a festival, holy day, where people are throwing on everyone's colors and very happy. They are celebrating the victory of the truth. Then child was sent to the school. And what he did in the school? Whole day singing and teaching to children, get up and dance, Hari Om Tat Sat, Hari Om Tat Sat. And teacher said, no. No God, Kashyapa, Kashyapa, Hiranyakashyapa. He said, no, Hari Om Tat Sat. And the teacher came to king and said, sir, your son spoiled all other young generation. Also singing Hari Om Tat Sat. Then father, he was very angry. That time Hiranyakashyapu was about the Pahlad, his name was Bhakt Pahlad. Boy. Was about 5-6 years old. Father said to him, stop singing name of God. Otherwise I will kill you with this word. He said, no, father. You cannot kill me. And I cannot stop singing. God is God. But he said, no. In my kingdom, no God exists. Only enjoy life materialistic, materialism. Boy said, no. Then what king did? He let make an iron pillar. And he put inside coal and fire till all coal became very red glowed. The whole iron pillar was red. You couldn't sit near 40 meters. And now king asked the son, if you believe in God, then go and embrace this iron pillar. Or stop singing. Otherwise, I will kill you now with my sword. Son said, I am not afraid. And I will go and embrace the pillar. So this little boy, he went while singing Hari Om Tat Sat, Hari Om Tat Sat near the pillar. And was so strong heat. So boy, when he was about 3-4 meters near, he was thinking, perhaps I will burn. It's very hot. And in that minute, what he sees? Little red ants are walking on the pillar. So, again boy got courage. When so little ants cannot burn and die, then how is possible that I will burn? Let me embrace. So he was opening arms to embrace the pillar. What happens in that second? The pillar breaks in two parts, and from the middle comes one form out, living form. And boy embraced that form. And that form was half from the navel above a lion, and below was the human. And he took the boy, child. And when the king saw this, got nervous. And king got up from his chair and want to run away. But that form ran behind the king and caught him between the door and pulled him down between the door and sat on his chest and spoke. Hiranyakasyap, is this is the day or the night? Said, nor day nor night, because just was sunset. Are you inside the house or outside the house? Says, I am between the door. Nor inside nor outside. Look to me, I am human or the animal? Said, you are nor animal nor human. I see. And now, look to my nails or the claws. I don't know what the lions have. Yes. Is this is some kind of weapon? Or poison? No. Then all your promises are fulfilled. And now that for you the death is there. And he killed him. That incarnation of God is called Narsingh Avatar. Nar means human, and Singh means the lion. And he liberated the whole country again. So this story which we read in our mythology, there was a kingdom where human cannot speak about God. but it was long ago.
1: De az régen volt.
0: I couldn't imagine.
1: Nem tudtam elképzelni.
0: That in this situation here one cannot, still one cannot talk about God.
1: Hogy ebben a helyzetben itt nem lehet Istenről beszélni.
0: And that was my situation that time.
1: És ez volt az a helyzetem akkoriban.
0: But I managed.
1: De valahogy.
0: And on every steps was pleasant or unpleasant situation. I had never any difficulties, though one is talking about negative things, but I never had any problems.
1: Nekem végül is nem volt a problémáim.
0: No unpleasant thing happened.
1: Semmi kellemetlen dolog nem történt.
0: But always I was thinking this one thing.
1: De mindig arra gondoltam.

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0: Don't worry. Be brave without fear. And be sure, certain. Never be afraid.
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0: To whom God protects, no one can kill him. Doesn't matter who is there.
2: सदा रहे आनंद लिया गुरु शरणा.
0: And that person is always happy. Who seek the refuge to Gurudev. They have no problems. But if you go away from this, then again this scorpion and snakes, the Maya will come down to you.
2: जो सुमरे सतगुरु का नाम सहज भवते ना.
0: Those who are repeating the name of their Gurudev, automatically they will cross the ocean of ignorance.
2: आखिर मुक्ति पाए हरि से मिलना.
0: Ultimately, definitely, they will get liberation and will reunite one with God.
2: फिर नहीं आवे भवमाए जन्म नहीं धरना.
0: They do not come again in this life. They have no birth and death. They are always liberated one, immortal one, living life with one with God.
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2: Maa, Holy Guruji said, I am always blissful. This is because the truthful path. So always you should remember that always Gurudev is with.
0: Dev Puriji said,
2: God takes upon himself destiny of his devotees.
0: So who believe God, trust God,
2: prayers God
0: and follows the master,
2: their destiny God takes upon himself.
0: You can close God in the bathroom if you want.
2: Lock him in the bathroom
0: and tell him, don't go out till I come evening back.
2: And he will do it.
0: But through which lock you can lock him?
2: There is no any power in the universe which can close him or tight him.
0: Only one lock, that's love.
2: When the Lord Krishna was about 5-6 years,
0: he played many, many leelas.
2: So once the milkmaids, the gopis,
0: they were angry because he used to take away the butters and give other friends.
2: And they caught him.
0: And always they complained to Yashoda, to his mother, Krishna's mother.
2: But she didn't trust. She said, my Krishna never does such things. Impossible. So one day they caught him in the room while taking butter. And now they want to tie him to some pillar. And no chain or the rope could tie him. Nothing. Sit down where you are. So one girl came and she brought one string. Or a rope. And she said, in the whole market there is no ropes left. All we brought and Krishna broke all. But now I brought one rope. This is called rope of the love. And it is so strong. We shall try to tie him with this. And they tied him. It was so little rope, weak, very weak. But he remained there. And the girls, they went to his house to tell Yashoda, now come and see your son. Full of the hands with the butters. Pot is thrown down, butter pot. And meanwhile his comrades came to him again, the boys. And through window they said, what are you doing, Krishna? They are come out. Can't you break this little rope? Always you said, no one can tie me. Krishna said, yes. My friends, in whole universe, there is no any power which can tie me. But only there is one power that can tie me. And I can't break that power. That's love. God goes there where love is. All we need love. Where there is a love, there is a beauty. Even this furniture needs love. This microphone needs love. So love is the beauty of the universe, and love is the beauty of the life. And milkmaids went there to the Krishna's house. Yashoda was cooking. And this one of the milkmaid came and she said, Sister Yashoda, now you come and see that Krishna there. She said, what are you talking? Krishna is sitting and eating here since half an hour. And she looks this side, and really Krishna is sitting very brave and eating his chapatis and vegetables. She goes back and he's standing there. She comes back and he's sitting there and eating. She said, we can't understand. So God always comes there, but he needs love. So Gurudev is always there where there is a confidence in love. It needs complete surrender. Oh Lord, my body, my mind, my thoughts, my intellect, and my soul. All I surrender to Thee as a flower on your altar. When you have surrendered all, then you are not anymore existing. Now it is his duty that he will take care of you. You give flowers to someone, and what they do with this flower? You gave them duty to take care, and they will do it. So it is said, God carries his disciples, devotees on his palm very carefully, like someone who have in the palm very big blaster. And it, not gips, blaster, not plaster. It's very painful and very sensitive. You can't move your hand. So always you carry like this your hand. And so that this is not coming in touch with something. Similarly, God carries us in his palm. So carefully that we can't come to touch with some bad karmas. But to come to his hand, that's a question. It's very easy to come. Dedication. That is the way. They are fortunate. They are divine incarnation. Their mother and father are great fortunate and adorable for us. Who realize this Guru Bhakti and who attends the liberation. Work is not for one day. Not for 1 month, or not for 1 year, or not for only one life. It is many, many lives. My Holy Guruji said to Mahaprabhuji, once, always whenever Mahaprabhuji asked Holy Guruji, what do you wish? He said, your bhakti. One day Mahaprabhuji was sitting in his room and suddenly got up and came to Holy Guruji and said, wish anything. Doesn't matter what you wish, you will get it. Holy Guruji got up, stood up, with folded hands he said,

0: Again and again,
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1: Kérlek, hadd legyek a te szolgád.
0: Oh, merciful Mahaprabhuji, please listen my this prayer.
1: Hallgass meg az imádságomat.
0: And that means the realization.
1: Ez a megvalósítás.
0: That disciple understand what is the guru.
1: Ez a tanítvány érti meg.
0: And that one will be enlightened.
1: És ez lesz megvilágosult.
0: And that one will be the incarnation.
1: És ez lesz inkarnáció.
0: In reality, then guru and disciple, they both are the same. The Krishna and Arjuna was the same. Only they played this dialogue with two forms. So kill your doubts. There should be no any doubts. All these doubts should go out. What is the sense of life? How many criticizes did you? And how many times did you hear the criticizing? How many problems were there? And where are they? They are gone. So time to time, bad waves of destiny comes to us. But be strong like a mighty Himalaya. No any storm can move the Himalaya. That is inner decision. Then you long nothing outside. Your inner self is related to God. Then you are looking for nothing. And if you are looking for something, then for what are you looking something? Because before we said, your body, your mind, your thoughts, your soul, you gave to God. So for whom, what for are you looking? So it means, you said only, you didn't give. Giving and saying are two things. You know, there's one little joke. In such a nice satsang, I should not tell a joke, but this joke is, it suits to this subject. Giving and saying, that's different. One day, in the front of the Holy Church in Rome, as every day, hundreds or thousands of devotees gathered there, and they are expecting the blessing of Holy Father Pope. And one day it was already 11 o'clock and Pope didn't come. 11:30, 12:30, 1 o'clock, but people are still waiting. Then the secretary of the Pope came and said, dear brothers and sisters, I bless you on the name of the Holy Father. But I have some message for you. And not good message. Unfortunately, the Pope is very ill. Got a heart attack. And doctors are there. And it's very important and necessary to transplant the heart. And we need one heart. Everyone was shouting, please take my heart. For Holy Father, my heart.

0: to take your heart?
1: How could I decide who, which heart should I take?
0: Let God decide.
1: So I have in my hand one feather, a bird.
0: And now I will let this feather fly.
1: And on whom this feather will land or fall,
0: it means God has decided this heart to take it.
1: Then do it, please, quickly.
0: So he let the feather fall.
1: They said, my heart for Father.
0: And feather was coming slowly, slowly down.
1: My heart for the Father.
0: My heart for the Holy Father.
1: You see? So it means
0: saying
1: and giving are two things.
0: Nothing remains yours.
1: You have given it.
0: And if still you are doing something for your own enjoyment,
1: on will,
0: it means you took it again back.
1: Where is your love?
0: God is awakened
1: and you are sleeping.
0: What kind of love this is?
1: That you are sleeping and he is awakened.
0: Therefore, be always alert
1: and remember your promise.
0: And say, what did you give it?
1: And if God has accepted,
0: giving is your subject, but accepting is his subject.
1: May we have to wait for 1,000 lives
0: and every life to give more and again.
1: We hope
0: that we are accepted.
1: So they are blessed one.
0: They are fortunate one
1: that they are accepted.
0: And that one is a light for us.
1: Sab ghat mera shaiya koi ghat khali nai.
0: In every heart is God, no heart is empty.
1: Sab ghat mera shaiya koi ghat khali nai.
0: Balihari us ghat ki jo pragat bole aai.
1: But adoration to that heart in which heart God speaks.
0: So purify your heart.
1: Every day clean up.
0: It should be shining.
1: It should have very nice fragment.
0: That may God comes there.
1: He doesn't like dirty place
0: and terrible smelling.
1: Dirty means negative thinking,
0: complex, jealous, hatred,
1: greediness,
0: cleverness, and all these negative things,
1: dirty,
0: smelling terrible,
1: and there doesn't come near.
0: So purify the heart and let your heart be open.
1: Door of my heart, open wide, I kept for thee.
0: Will thou come?
1: Will thou come?
0: Just once come to me.
1: O Lord,
0: will my day fly away
1: without seeing thee, my Lord?
0: Like many, many lives gone,
1: many, many days gone,
0: will my day fly away without seeing thee, my Lord?
1: Night and day, I look for

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That gets this divine wisdom. And that's not easy to do it. But Mahaprabhuji said, everything is easy. 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Then you will get it. 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
1: Mire gondolok?
0: Just analyze your thought.
1: Csak elemezd ki a gondolataidat.
0: Every one of you have different thoughts.
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0: What do I think?
1: Mit gondolok?
0: Any kind of thought which you are occupied now.
1: Bármilyen fajta gondolat, ami most elfoglal

0: Analyze your thought.
1: Elemezd a gondolatodat.
0: What is the cause of this thought?
1: Mi az oka ennek a gondolatnak?
0: From where it is coming?
1: Honnan származik?
0: How important is this thought?
1: Mennyire fontos ez a gondolat?

0: 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My eternal pranams to our beloved Gurudev, His Holiness Vishwaguru Mahamandaleshwara Maheshwaranand Puriji. Om Namo Narayan to all the sannyasis. And good morning to all of you who are present here and who are watching through Somji TV. This is our dear Narayan Puri, who I know since he was born. And we went for many, okay, the thing, you know, the round thing you sit on and hold and then they push and you go down in the snow. Box sled. Yeah, box sled or whatever. So we were doing that in the childhood, I remember that. And a few days back I was going through pictures of me and Swamiji in the, on the Alps with the snow, and then I saw him, so I remembered that we were there. And he has some more stories, and he's now a life coach. He's a very successful guy, doing well in life, happily married. For me, it's surprising, you know, like he's young and already married and expecting a kid. Yep. So now the stage is his.
1: When I grew up, you know, I always thought, I hope Swamiji never gets me to speak here. I was so afraid of it, and now Avatar is doing it to me. And it's funny because I remember, you know, it's already like 20 years ago, even more, when we were in India and we always had like, you know, at that time in Jadon it was still like more or less desert. And I was lucky enough to always spend the time with Avatar Puri, and Uma Puriji was cooking for us, so we always had like the best food, like spaghetti and everything. It was amazing, especially compared to what my parents got. I loved it. And we always thought like what we can do. And one funny thing was when I remember that we like got a soccer ball and we gathered all the Swamis together, you know, like Jasraj and Yogesh and Premananji, everyone had to come to play soccer with us. And we played like, I don't know, for one to two hours. It was so much fun. And then satsang started. And we went directly to the satsang. So we were there on point. And all the Swamis were late because they had to shower after playing soccer with us. And then they were able to come. So it was really very, very good times. Also Swamiji always being around. And still doing a lot of like sports since I played like, I don't know, 10 years. Table tennis for the national team of Austria. And I got into paddle tennis. I don't know if you guys ever saw paddle tennis. It's like a mixture of tennis and squash. It's a very, very fun game. Even got back into tournaments now. And it's so interesting because it relates a little bit to right now I'm with Niranjan in Anustan. It's really awesome what he's telling us. And like during the games, you know, I get in the mode when it really counts, you know, when people are watching and you're there, everything is focused on the next ball and it's getting tight and your hand starts to shake because, you know, now it's really important. And then your inner voice kicks in and doubts if you are able to do what you want to do, if you're able to finish the next point. And what's so interesting about it to me is that I now realized even more that it's okay what the voice is telling me inside during that point, because I guess, yeah, we all know that situations, you know, when it counts when you like have a presentation or when you're even doing sports yourself or when you have to speak because Avatarpuri tells you to speak. And then you're there and this inner voice kicks in. And we have like approximately, due to the newest studies, 30 to 60,000 thoughts every day. And every thought is more or less like a conversation in your head, you know, every time the voice tells you something.

0: And
1: that's why we should be in peace, that we don't have goals.
0: That would be the goal. Yeah, we're trying to achieve that in Anustan. Sometimes it's better, sometimes it's worse. Depends how much you eat for lunch. Affects you really, really much. And in this situation, it's so interesting that when this voice comes, it's not so much about what the voice is telling you, it's more about what, you know, like how the voice is speaking with you. I remember I was with one coaching colleagues. We went to a seminar in Germany and I picked him up in Austria. He came from the USA. And we drove in the car, and then we drove to Germany, and we came to the like German highway. And who was there knows that there is like no speed limit. So we came to the German highway, and I pushed on the gas a little bit more. You know, we were going faster. And then I looked over to my colleague because I remember he's from the U.S. and even there, you know, on Highway 101, where there is nothing else, people only drive like 90 miles per hour or something. And I asked him if it's okay to, like, there is no speed limit, if it's okay that I, like, go on the gas and turn on the volume. And he said, yes, yes, no problem, without knowing what it really means, you know. And so I pushed the gas, and we went to, like, 180, 190, 200, 210, 20, 30. And then I heard that he was like grabbing something, you know, he was grabbing the thing in front of the car just to hold on. You know, throw with this. You know, you can see if you look at people, you can even see it there. You can see the way the inner voice is talking towards you. If it's like a conflict discussion all the time, or if it's like a happiness talk, you can see if this voice is hard towards this person, or if it's soft. You can see if it's it's talking, you know, very fast, then this person is always stressed out, or if it's talking like slow, then this person is always very relaxed, like Avatapuri, you know. And to me especially, it makes a lot of difference if this voice is talking softly or hardly towards yourself. Whatever it's saying, it doesn't even matter what it's saying. It's just about, is it talking soft or is it talking hard? And there is like a meditation, which is also from India, I think it's called Maitri. Just so interesting, where you have to speak with yourself all the time, the same way, like you would speak with a baby or a little cat, you know. And it doesn't matter what you say; it's just about like in which way is this inner voice changing at that moment. And like, imagine it, you know, if you talk to yourself like this, like, ah, everyone can do it, just you cannot do it, you will fail whatever you do. It's so hard to be in a bad mood, although you know what the voice is saying might be not so good. But if you say it with this love, with this joy, with this bhakti, it's a completely different story. And so I thought of also adapting it more, you know, really practicing it in Anustan, but then also going out, practicing it with my clients, and also especially in sports, that in this moment it doesn't really matter what you say towards yourself, but that you're like centered within yourself, and that you can change like the volume, and that you can change if it's hard or soft speaking towards yourself. I think that could lead to a lot of good things. And then if you can like speak nice with yourself, you can also much easily speak softly and speak nice with others. Because you know, the average 3-year-old baby is laughing 400 times per day. Can you imagine that?

0: like 400 times every day. Yeah, I will be counting soon. I will really enjoy that. You know how much the average grown-up is laughing per day? Any suggestions?
1: Average adults, how much do we have?
2: 0.2.
0: good things, you know. It's really like this, that we go from being a child 400 times, being an adult 12 times per day. 12 times. It differentiates a little bit. For some people, that's a lot already, you know. Differentiates a little bit. I think for men it was like around 12 times, and for women it was around 22 times. So they are a little bit better with this. But you know, there is an trend going down, because the only one who's laughing less must be a dead person, you know. There is a straight line going down if we don't do something against it. And I think, you know, something that we could do would be like speaking differently with ourselves, because like we all do a yoga of yoga, practicing sadhana, prayers, mantras. But like this 30 to 60,000 thoughts every day is affecting us like unconsciously much, much more than we can like solve in this 1 or 2 weeks, which we're there, or for some even 6 weeks. So I thought this could be something which is interesting, having, instead of inner conflict thoughts, having happiness thoughts, having happiness talks. And this will be like useful in many different cases. And I think many different yogis also said that laughing is the closest to enlightenment. I can totally agree. And so yeah, let's go from 400 times to 12 times. Let's go back again a little bit up. That would be something which I think is a lot of benefit for all of us. And I can also see that Avatar Puruchi is already bringing this in, making jokes all the time about everything. And I really appreciate it. I really appreciate it. You have a joke or what?
1: No. I have a question. I got a question which I can't find the answer to, so let's see if he manages.
2: This is getting worse.
1: See, we all are laughing now. So, the question is, does time exist? And the according to the person who asked the question, the time does not exist. And even if you are far away and not in touch, the bonds do not deteriorate because of time. Even if you meet that person after ages, still it would be normal if the bond is really strong. And how does time work?
0: Can you please specify the question for me?
1: What is time? Does time exist?
0: Well, does time exist? Yes and no, I would say. But I don't know, it's really hard to find an answer towards that. What I experienced again is that the relationships we have, doesn't matter if they are like towards children, parents, the guru, towards whomever you really love, that these relationships, that they are really timeless. For example, I don't know if you like, for example, if you now close your eyes with me together and you think about someone you really, really love, which already is like in the next incarnation, like he's already not anymore here with this body. If you think about this person now, if you imagine this person right now, please, like, imagine someone you really loved, just not anymore here, then you can directly experience that the relationship towards this person is still alive, that this relationship is timeless. And you can feel like whatever feelings you have towards this person, like happiness, like joy, love. So I would say it's probably the wrong question. What's more important is that the things which really matter, that they are timeless for sure, as we all experienced right now. I hope this already satisfies you. It's actually really fun. Answer questions, yeah.
1: At the time of making any important decision, are there any steps to be taken so we can decide in the right way? I would say, Naham Karta, Pravdeep Karta, Mahapravdeep Karta, Ekevalam, and that solves all the problems, but he will have some more theoretical answer.
0: Well, I absolutely agree. I think if you really lived in the Naham Karta, then it already would like solve all of this. Something which is maybe a little bit easier to grasp for the mind is that there are, I don't know if it's the right word in English, but you have a certain trust in life. And in my opinion, as I experienced with myself and a lot of my clients, that there are two different kind of trusts in life which people have. I would say there is the small trust, which is like, okay, there is a situation, and if A happens after the situations, I'm very happy because it's exactly what I wanted. But if B happens after the situation, it's not what I wanted, so I will be really unhappy. That's like the way I feel like most people, including myself, most of the time are experiencing life, that you are in this small kind of trust. If A happens, everything is good because I worked for it. If B is happening, that's not good and it's affecting me in a really bad way. And then one doctors actually, where I attended a seminar, he said that there is also the big trust. He also learned from a lot of yogis. He also knows Swamiji. So I think like he refers to that when he's speaking about that. He said the big kind of trust is that if you have a situation and it can either happen, you know, situation A or situation B, that the big kind of trust is, yes, I work towards situation A, but it doesn't matter if situation A or situation B will come into place. It will happen for me. Also, I don't know, maybe some of you guys listen to Tony Robbins sometimes. He said that life happens not to you, life happens for you. And I feel like this is also like Naham Karta, but explained a little longer, you know, that this big trust, it doesn't matter if situation A or situation B happens. You can definitely know that it happens for you. And so with this knowledge, you can approach the decision you have to make maybe a little bit more relaxed, which I know from sports as well. And I also talked with Tiak Puri about it, that in situations that really count, something which is really helping is, in my opinion, pranayama. So breathing, for example. So if you have an important decision and you like calm down your nervous system by doing some maybe Anulom Vilom or 4-6-8 breathing techniques, you know, which we all have from yoga, and you just do it for like maybe 3 to 5 rounds, your nervous system will calm down and you will definitely have a good step towards the right decision with Namkarata in mind, with in mind that it doesn't matter if situation A or B then really comes out of this, it will be something which happens to you, which something which happens not to you but for you, if that makes any sense. What do you think about it?
1: Perfect. Another question. No, this one I'm answering. Prayers or your mantras can be sung anywhere, anytime, any frequency. It's about the bhava, it's about the feeling which you carry inside of you. It's not about how loud you sing it. You can sing it as loud as you want, but or as quiet as you want, but if you're living in an apartment complex where you have neighbors who are not accepting the prayers or something, then you can be as quiet as necessary. It doesn't need to be shouted out. It's about the feeling and about the bhava which we carry inside. Perfect timing, because the next question Fulpuriji will answer. And the scriptures and all the Ramayana, Mahabharata, all these examples are not fictional, they are real, they really happened, and that's something where we can learn something out of it. So the next question is, could you please explain the different colors of the Shivling, black, white, crystal, ? So now our dear Fulpuriji will answer that. One more question, maybe you have a better answer to this, is if Rama and Mahabharata and all this are real or they were just fictional stories, or kya asli mein hua tha ya aise hua tha ya aise likha gaya ki hum logo se seekh sake. When the younger brother doesn't know the answers, they rely on the big ones. So that's why we have him, you know. Enjoy.
3: श्री दीप नारायण भगवान की

as well from Vishwa Guruji. The Ganga or nectar, there are two types. One Ganga is flowing from the Himalaya, the Gomukh means the Ganga, the coming from the cows, like similar for the place where the Ganga is flowing beginning. And long journey after the Ganga merging in the Calcutta Ganga Sagar. The millions, trillions, billions, the peoples, bhaktas, the bathing in Ganga and purifying their self. As well, the endless, the animals, the creatures, and the trees, plants, all the getting the Ganga, Vada, or water. Similarly, the second Gyan Ganga, with the water Ganga, and this is Gyan Ganga, which is the leading to human in the darkness to light. The answerings the many, many questions and the fulfilling the wishes through the Gyan Ganga. And second, they call Gyana Amrit. The Gyana Amrit means the nectar of the God knowledge, God glory knowledge. So today is the great day, it called Ganesha Day. And Ganesha is the first worshipping God in the world. The Ganesha got the title, this first worshipping title, through the Shiva and Parvati. And today is a, it also that what called the opportunity that Ganesha Day, and bhaktas asking about the Shiva's sibling colors, and also the similarly questions came that what there was Mahabharata real was there, and Ramayana was real there or not, or this imagination to human they create and telling to others. So it is their great opportunity to be shared with you. So first I like to start the Ganesha, the beginning, the worshipping God. That call one mantra to worshipping Ganesha. So if you know, you can chant with me, or if you not have practice, you can just listen. You will get the explanation and the meanings.

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The bhut means the human, all the creature can be bhut. Vasude, this Krishna also mentioning. Sarva bhutanam hirdeshe tishtati arjunaha. This is Mahabharata, from Mahabharata, not from Gita ji, Krishna saying, Sarva bhutanam hirdeshe tishtati arjunaha. I am staying in every and each the person or creature's heart. So bhutadi, all the worshipping to Ganesha. Kapit jambu phal charu bhakshanam. Kapit jambu like blackberry, you call here, we call jamun. The Ganesha like very much. Uma sutam. Uma means mata, Parvati. Sutam means sun. Shok vinasakarakam. The removing all the disturbance and struggles from the life. Pad pankajam. If I bow down your lotus feet. Shok vinasakarakam. Shok also that similar. So good, the questions came. I like to answer your question according to the way our timetable today. So why is the difference the color of the Shiva Lingam? But there's man why the worshipping way Shiva. Why not have Shiva statues? Why Shiva Lingam worshipping? Is given all explanation in the Shiva Purana. Shiva Purana is his great glory of the Lord Shiva. Why also the Shiva and Purana? Shiva means the God Shiva himself, and Purana means oldest scripture. Shiva beginning, this worshipping, what was in the beginning, that in the world, there was not God, no goddess. The beginning, the Shiva was the creator to Brahma and Vishnu, according to the Shiva Purana. And the Shiva create actually to Vishnu and Brahma. And that time Brahma and Vishnu both have confusion between them. Between them, confusion. Brahma was mentioning to Vishnu that I create you. And Vishnu saying, Brahma, I create you. So that was conflict. And to solve conflict, that is Nirakar Brahma Swarup. He was not in form. But that time, that Jyotirlinga, it called Shiva Lingam, after came name, beginning name was the Jyotirling. Like Jyoti means the flame. And the Jyotirling, the fire, like symbol of the one kind of pillar, is fire appear. Pillar fire is endless, up and down. And from there, the sound came. Brahma, Vishnu. Aap dono ka kathan nirthak hai. Both of you, what you are talking that you first came or you first came, the both your, this is each other argument is not correct. Sen Akashvani, that time, this is after this Jyotirlinga, there was when Shiva appear with form, it called Ardhanarishwara. And Ardhanarishwara beginning telling both of them that now you will worship this Shiva Linga. Jyotirlinga. Shiva Lingam, know that? Jyotirlinga. Now how much we have around our India, that is what call this is
Shiva temple, Bara Jyotirlinga. You know that last time I was mentioning Saurashtri Somnatham, Sri Shaila, Mallikarjunam, Ujjayini, Mahakala, Omkara, Mamaleshwaram, Pralaya, Vedanatham, time is short. Saurashtri Somnatham, Sri Shaila, Mallikarjunam, Ujjayini, Mahakala, Omkara, Mamaleshwaram, Pralaya, Vedanatham, Dakni, Bhimashankaram, Shetu, Bandetu, Ramesham, Nagesham, Darukavane, Varanasyam, Tu Vishesham, Triambakam, Gotami, Tate, Himalayetu, Kedaram, Gusme, Shivalai, Etani, Jyotri Lingani. What say? Jyotirlingani, no Shivalingam. Jyotirlingani, Saiha Prataha Patehinaraha Saptajanam Kratam Papam Vinasyati. Seven life sins will washed away if we worship the Dwad Jyotirling according to Shiva Purana. Jyotirlingaha. And this Jyotirlinga establish some of them God by God. Like moon, Somnath, established by Chandrama, moon was in the human form. And he came on this Mrityuloka also, or that time, how ancient time that? He established this, that called Som. Som means moon, Nath means his God. Also Nath is Swami, also we call second name Nath. And Bhagavan, also Nath. Hey Dinanath, oh, you are my God. You are caretaker of me. So Jyotirlinga and Shiva gave both them duty. Vishnu, your duty to meditate. So he was meditating. And after the water came out from his body, from sweating, and hey, all the ocean appear according thus that Shiva Purana. And now from his navel came this lotus, and Brahma was sitting there. So this is a story of Jyotirlinga. And the beginning out, I want to clear that beginning where the Brahma and Vishnu, they worship this Jyotirling, they make puja. Same time, and Vishnu Shiva get happy about their puja. So that day he told, now beginning this day we'll worship as like Shiv Mahashivratri. That way the beginning, the Brahma and Vishnu pujas, day the Shivratri is started. So it's years and year, yugas and yugan, constantly thousands of people, the Shivratri, where they're celebrating. But question was the why the color. So this explanation given in the Shiva Purana, that is not color, there is color also that is given, that can be black color, can be crystal, and can be we worship also like making mud by out of mud. This is called a Parthiv Shivalinga. So if you go name, is endless name. Is a color is also there, and what kind Shivalinga also should be, there also given explanation in the Shiva Purana, the all questions answer. So this is according Shiva Purana, the crystal Shivalinga and stone also, there's some different kind be stone also can be there, there's a mud can be there, but in worshipping proper way and also the respecting proper way, and color should be there. So this is according to Shiva Purana, and man the Jyotirlinga, Shiva Lingam is after worshipping. And why the Shiva Lingam they call? Because Shiva is without form beginning. Beginning was cosmic light. That time was not Shiva have the his body. And Shiva is not one. He is Ardhanarishwara, Prakriti and Purushaha, both are there in one form. Yourself also all Ardhanarishwaram. Myself also all Ardhanarishwaram. Half part you have the Shiva Shakti and half part have the according Shiva Purana, you are there like female body.
So Arunarishwara Shiva, according the Shiva Purana, according the other Puranas, this is. And second was that I want to answer the Ramayana and Mahabharata. What we can learn from the Ramayana and from their Mahabharata. So this is actually exactly, if you want to answer, right? Exactly, this is like God came on the earth and he played in human form. And what obstacles come in human life, that how they should solve it. When the devil's mentality, thoughts come, how to the devil's thoughts to minimize? And God, positive thought too we have to create in our mind, so it keep harmony. The Lord Rama came, that time how much was obstacles came. Then the Rama was there, then many the negative thoughts, there was like many devils there. They're killing to people, they're eating to people, they're burning the houses. And for that, in Bhagavad Gita, they said one slogan, Yada Yada Hidharmasya Galanirabhavati Bharata.

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So main things that is we learning that things. We need poison or nectar. So that is his lesson from this whole. I don't know how many days were Ramayana was people was writing and reading and writing and reading and showing the cinemas, showing the serials, the playing the actors, how much the hard work they did and how much the time take to write the Ramayana, the Valmiki ji, how much time take to write the Tulsidas ji in Avadhi Bhasa before it was in Sanskrit, pure Sanskrit. Yesterday I was mentioning the slogan that is, you know, मानिषात् प्रतिष्ठात्वम् अगमः शाश्वती समः यत्क्रोञ्चात् देकं वधि काममोहितम्। दिस इज द बिगिनिंग श्लोका फ्रॉम द रामायण एंड वाल्मीकि फ्रॉम हिज 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to kill and eat the animals or birds. And second what was this? One is died and second was Vyoga. Na? Hey Udhav, hame bata do, kya yog se Vyog bada hai? 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harmony. As well, Mahaprabhu ji also mentioned in his golden jubilees or golden text, golden teaching. Respect your parents and teachers as well, your master. 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This is how was Mahaprabhu ji's golden teaching words. So Shiva Purana is a great glory for human. Mahabharata is Gita. If we read, then it comes. But a question was real or not? That was real. If we not believe, then we go to Takshila Nalanda library and read there how many and thousand of Indian the scriptures and yogis and what called our katha preaching people day and night. Navishi Purana is mostly preaching now in India because now Shravan month. This is Shravan's month is dedicated to Lord Shiva. And also the given mantra, Om

Amritat. This is given very good explanation and also the meanings there. But what is effect? It's written Shiva Purana that if we chant 5 lakh, 100,000, 100,000, 100,000, 100,000, 100,000, 100,000, 5 times, and the Shiva will appear there. Because if we, like given there, mentioned there, that if we repeat 100,000 Triambakam Yajamahi Sugandhi Pushti Vardhanam, then we clean our all that the negative thoughts away. Second 100,000, it is we remember the past life, where I was. And third one, that is come Shiva in the dream. And fourth one, it is fulfilling our wishes, what you wish. You want to maybe get moksha, or you want to your wish is fulfilling. And 100,000, this is Triambakam Yajame Sugandhi Pushti Vardhana mantra, the time Shiva will appear in front of you. It's given there. I didn't practice myself. So we please confidence. Who want to do the 5 lakh, you know, like almost 500,000. 10 lakh, 1 million. So 500,000, Triambakam, Yajamahe, Sugandhi Pushti Vardhanam, Urvarukami Vandana, Mrityur Mokshima Amritat. This mantra, if they repeat, they get that kind what their wishes fulfilling according the Shiva Purana. We are following the technical things here. What the technical, which button we pressing, and that's what call we appearing here, other we calling I'm here, and India.

many holy books. There are many, many books, many, many. Yes, there is knowledge, definitely. But if you will go into the scriptures only, then you are not coming to the cosmic Bhagavan, Guru, Shiva, etc. Knowledge is very important, very, very important, but not only read. There was one rishi in Himalaya, and he was many years, maybe 100 years, 200 years. Then some other saint came, and he said, "Rishi, how old are you?" He said, "I don't know, but I am 3-4 years or more." So many years, said, "I have sadhana. I am in the sadhanas." Very good. So in so many years, you did not realize? "Yes, but I think I'm not still completed." Do you know what is Vedas? He said, "I don't know." "Then read the Vedas." And so he begins to read the Vedas. It's not easy to read the Vedas. And many other religions or some, they took from the Vedas many words and this and put on themselves that it is there. And they think they have it there like from the Vedas, but they said they have, yes, it is like this. Where he was reading Vedas, and it was about 100 years again. Dharmaraj said, "Now rishis should come, it's time for you to go." So he sent some rishis from the Dharmaraj, "Go and bring this rishi. It's a time for him. Many, many years he's already on the earth." So the messenger came, rishi. Dharmaraj has said, "It's time for you to come, please come." He said, no. "I did not learn complete. I want to learn first the Vedas." He said, "But you, 100 years. He said, "Yes, but it's so interesting, very much. Please tell to Dharmaraj that wait me a little bit." Again and again,
again, already many thousand years. Dharmaraj said, tell him, please come. He said, but I did not finish complete. He said, you did not complete, and you will not complete it. Better that you come. He said, tell, please, give me 50,000 years. Again, Dharmaraj said, please tell him, come. Well, in anyhow, in humble and good, bring him to the Dharmaraj. Again, messengers came. Rishi, you are great. You are very, very old. All your bones and this, you cannot. And now you come with us. He said, but I did not finish Vedas. He said, it is a long, long time it will be. Maybe you will not end. He said, what? He said, I am in Himalaya. Vedas. So that messenger, he said, rishis, look with your both hands, look into the peak of the Himalaya. And it came strong wind, and the sand came in his palms. Passenger, he said, Rishi, look what is in your hands. Yes, it is the Himalaya's dust. You have not learned that much. Only from the Vedas you have learned only this. But whole Vedas is the Himalaya. Therefore, let's go with us. He said, so much. He said, yes. So, there are both together. Study and inside to realize. Many people, they are only learning, learning, learning, but inside is empty. So there are many books, many, many things, but we have to catch one point, one word. When the Guruji said, the Guru said, Guruji, give me mantras. And Guruji said, yes, I give you mantras and this. After some years, he said, Guruji, I am repeating the mantras every day, but I am still not learned. I did not find. He said, of course you did not find anything. Shabda, Guru Shabda. That time, after everything, Guru words, Gurudev, Gurudev ka voice inside. So is that. Every day is a different day. Life is a different day. You have the mantras that you should continue.
but shabda. Shabda sanehi mari, atara mari heli. 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

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And you are very happy, very good. And we see that how many yoga practitioners people. Und in Indien habe ich auch eine Konzentration, in dort habe gesprochen. 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Kill them, eat them. Und so, ich habe gefragt, ihr habt gesehen, Swamiji Television, the science is the great. There are two kinds of science. And science is the yogic, rishis, and now second is this, all these doctors, others, science people. They did good, thanks to God. And something is that not good. But in the rishis, they do only good, nothing negative. And they only for their disciples and they could try to come close. But not all Sunday, all yogis. Very Mahaprabhuji could say, Devpurijis. We know that Devpurijis could go through the wall. But other is also great. And so what I told you that when I was in India, sitting in India, and I make the, every day I've made a satsang like this. And around the whole world, many people, our yoga peoples and no yoga peoples, but they have seen this. And they always learning and speaking and send me a message. And this is so like this, science. And no, I would not say that science is not good. I would say that yes, very good, very, very good. We can have good things, but also can be bad. For example, many people are going, wow, war. And they are sitting here and distance, they are killing them. That science is also not good. But let us say we are coming to the, as humans, we should. But it's very difficult, very hard. If we tell somebody, they will kill us. Therefore, only we can do from our heart and on name of the God,
God is God. And there's not only one God, and only there's one God. For example, here all you are sitting, my dear, you are all God. All God. Without your God, you will not live here. Each and every cells in our body is our God's. Like when I said ocean is very big. And from ocean comes waves up and coming the clouds. Water is also very heavy, but now it's very up in the skies. And one drop of water comes in our palm, and we are sitting near the ocean. We go in the ocean a little bit, and the drop which comes from the water, from the rain, we say this is a drop of the water. We said a drop of the water, but it's not a drop of the water. When this drop falls into the ocean, we can't get any more of this one drop. It became all as an ocean. And so we are the drop of that. All animals, all, but humans more we know that, and we are that a drop of that. But this drop can go in the somewhere in the treasure and in the land where the only sand and hot, nothing there. Yes? And the drop is in our hand. Either we can drink or we leave it, it will fly, come not in the ocean. But sooner or later, it will come to the ocean again. And so is we that. We are very near, we are close, my dear, to the ocean. And we are here, only distance a little bit. So, there is only one God, and God's children or whatever we call, we are all. We are all name, different everything, this and that. But when our body will go, you know what our body going, how many cells in the body and how many days it will, though we said we died, but we did not die. Because like a big honey bean, they are all running fire away, but there is still, there are some creatures inside. But we will come to one, and that we are becoming one to God, or whatever what we think. In the heaven, though look up, there is no anyone to see. You have flied many times in aeroplanes, definitely. And myself sometimes also in aeroplanes. I saw many times in night in the aeroplanes, it was completely night. I see if there is some God or somebody. Daytimes also, if the God is there or that. See down also not. So we believe, we do, this God, that God, yes. So this God, that God is in our Atma and our Guru Kripahi Kevalam. And therefore only one, you said God. Yes, there is only one God. And what is that? Because we are all life, all soul, from any creatures.
Yes, we also do something mistakes. And for that we pray and say, I'm so sorry, God. For example, you came here with a car now in this season. And now when it's little... sorry. Hey, don't do like this. And so, when she in our car, we are driving, how many animals hits that? We did not do purposely, but it happened. And for that we pray. We should give some kind, something for good things for these creatures. We shall do something for animals. Our prayer is for them, I'm sorry for mother. Life is the life. So this is very tiny drop of the oceans coming. And we are the same thing. But we are, at least we think and we think and we think and we know in this religion, that countries, in that countries, in that temples, or these are all. There is, we are trying all. But jiva jiva bhakshate, jiva means the lebende, jiva jiva. And so one animal eats other elements, everything. But out of this 8.4 billions, one is only humans. And who they have this kind of eyes understands everything, and therefore we should think it is something definitely. And so is that I'm trying very hard all the times, many lectures in all this 1 year, always with the Swamiji televisions, this, the science, what I want to. Maybe we will not accept. But you have to accept yourself. You should know that you do. This is only some light, some time. We sleep and we close our eyes. And close our eyes and we sleep. But again, the sun will rise. So this is our body is different. We was little with mother's body. Now we are out and this and that. And then death will come. All what I have done, but I don't know where I am and what I do and what I did not do. Moksha is only then that time. God, or I am spiritual God, or the best guru, it will be on the end. I'm sitting here in the holy chair of the gurus, Mahaprabhuji's, Alakpuriji's, and so on. You have put me here, but I know I'm day and night. Mahaprabhuji, Holy Gurujis, Devapurijis, please let me that I will bring that step
there where I will come. So this is all in within ourself. And that's why asana pranayama is okay, is good. But the inner self is that. And therefore, in the heart, inside ourself, and then in the meditation, and people think, I will do meditation and no animal mala. That is wrong. Meditation and mala. It means that I will not bring my thoughts outside. And therefore, this is my mala and my heart. If it is my heart something, I go out, then mala is there, bring me back again. And so I know you are my great, great disciples. You have learned lot and lot what I give or Mahaprabhuji gave. But you have to now hold yourself. Now you have to hold yourself. That time, last life, it comes some days or maybe some minutes. It will say, yes, you are, that you can go to the Brahmalokas. Others, it will say, go this side. There's only one door, doesn't matter for animals, birds, fish, and any animals and humans. Only life, the soul, the life have only one door. And in this door, there's nobody there.

it's automatically it is going by. We are some making many sound, God came and what will be and this. Yes, we are sometimes visions is our. We are making our own self the vision. That I saw the God and I see the God and I feel the God. And it is our self, our energies, our powerfuls. But that is a gurus. And gurus are not only one guru, there are so many gurus you can't imagine. And it is said, when one, there is one little village, I can tell also Vienna also, which big city, but let's say little village. And there is one woman, lady, she gave the birth, very nice child. And all village people said, oh, this is a happy and nice child, and everybody very nice, and all are happy, and mother is happy, father is happy, and all. How nice. And after a few days, in other house, again one came. And also same thing, they were all very happy and this. And after some other, third one was born, fourth one born. They were born about 20, 30, and kindergarten came. And in this kindergarten, all we see this beautiful children like, that's like a God. After when one is born, is still in the God's hand. But then slowly, slowly opens eyes and see samskara, sansaras. Sansara means this is a sansar. San means sound only. Sansar, this sansar, there is nothing else, only this. Very few will say, yes, what I will do it. The words are good. In our words is very, very, very, very powerful, can be good or not good. I said I will talk in the Strelki when I will talk. Learn, learn, learn, learn. But many said no. What is that? What we call the, I don't like this. I like this. Yes. This means everything what you did in your life, everything is gone. Humble, humble, humble. You see, let's say, I don't know very much, but I know something, the Jesus. Even they killed him, hanged him. But still, he was there. And what we? You come and said, Maheshwaranand and everybody, and I said, yes, I am, and this one, and that, and I never said anywhere I am the highest or I am great or something. So, all you are sitting here, I show you that you are a God, but in which path you are there. Do all what you like, but you should know that your path is like that, and we will never do for negatives or something. We are on that level, all of you. Asanas, pranayams, concentrations, this all, and many outside of the yoga we are learn very much. But you are very, very much inside. You are already different, very other different. And I see that many other people also are coming out and talking sometimes this or saying this is not good.
Ego is like, you know what? It is like a melon. A more melon, very nice and nice. And little needle comes near. Psht, Hario. That was the ego. That is the ego. Doesn't matter me or you or others. And that's why, you know, how many I go and give them all so much love, happiness, joy, everything. It's not that I'm only one room somewhere. After you will know that when I go, then you will sit. What will happen now? Which door should I go out, please? That's it. So this is the yoga practicing for us within ourselves and the mala. The mala brings us back again, and we are always in this. Many, all different religions, they also have malas in there. Mala is in everyone's. So when we meditate, then you have to meditate, mala out, put it down. It means you are nothing, in nothingness. But I don't want to be nothingness. I will there, where I am there, and that I will make me one, and that will be one. Otherwise, mala is, you see the Shiva and Parvati. And one comes, Shiva was somewhere walking, and this Parvati was sitting, and he came the Narada, and he came to the mother, the Parvati. Where is Bhagavan Shiva? Said he went for walking somewhere here. And she said, okay, I just came and to have a darshan for mother. But mother, I don't understand. She said, what? Why Shiva have so many big mala with the head of the people? She said, I don't know. He said, Parvati, you should know why it is that. Be careful, but please don't say to Shiva, okay? And he went. And when the Shiva came, then Parvati said, what is this mala? Shiva said, no, don't worry, don't. He said, no, I want to know. She said, no, it's okay. She said, no, I will not eat, I will do it. But why? Or why? Many days. But she said, I will do nothing. Of course, I will make your seva, everything. Tell me, please. Then he said, you know that how many malas, that many died. They were like my shaktis or low, like this. Many, and they die. He said, my God, Shiva. It means you will also put me in mala. He said, yes, can be. Then I don't know, please. He said, because he said, when dies, then please don't let me die. I will be immortal. He said, immortal is not so easy, but I will be. So said, then you know this, many I told this, you I told many times, okay?
And so is that where we are. So you are all very far. You have very good path. We are in very good path. Our Mahaprabhuji's, Devapuriji's, Holy Guruji's, how just simple and very good, straight like that. And that's why we are all here. But this, what we are making now, to come to our inner self and see that, when we will go to our heart to see in our, then we will say, yes, not me, but all my round me in whole and my oneness. Do everything. Doesn't matter if you become sannyasi or no sannyasi, or that many sannyasis, they are suffering. They are just running Faust, Hariom, fighting this, that, the thing. It's only dress. But the dress is only skin. And that skin should be that this skin. We will think more. So I'm very happy, and I'm very happy for all of you. I pray to Mahaprabhuji's for all of you and for me. I always never said that I am now great master. I am not. I am with you. I am with you. With this all, wish you all the best, and we are going now to Strelki, and tomorrow is full moon, beautiful full moon. And we will do tomorrow some puja, or what puja, mantras or some little bhajans, but not too loud, because people, we don't want to make disturbance. And tomorrow is, some are fasting, some are not fasting. If you are fasting, then only water. If you drink the milk, and then you grow coffee, and then you want fruits, and then you put, then please better bread. Yeah? Little butter bread, this is the more better. Either one day, make this water. Some people are 9 days holy mothers, they are making, but I don't want that you should do like this. But if you want to make, this is very, very important and very thing good. But if you are have some disease or something, or you cannot die without eating, you may have headache or something, so please don't do. Eat what you like, but good like, okay? Not that. Tomorrow I am here, and then day after tomorrow I will be 2 months, I think, in Strelki. I want to come weekend here, but there are more. I am bounded everywhere. I am bounded very much, but I am free from all of you, but I am bounded also the same. So this is my duty, I seva. What I am giving you, teaching you, this is called my seva of our Gurudev, Deep Narayan Bhagwan ki, Satya Sanatan Dharma ki. Om Gurudev, Satgurudev ki jai. 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Hari Om.

to hear something about yoga. Yoga is like a forever milky cow. 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It means it is a source of knowledge, and knowledge is endless. We can learn whole life, there is no end. 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But these kind of practices prepares an aspirant to walk on the path of self-realization. The self is a universal, and the individual soul is an individual. Soul is a victim of the actions or karma, and the Atma, the Self, is untouchable from any actions or the karmas. We know there are 8.4 million different kinds of creatures in the water, Jalchar, Thalchar, the creatures on the earth, and Navachara in this space. This all have one light, and that light of the Supreme, that light of the God. Doesn't matter if it's human or a very small creature. What is living is carrying the light of God. That light is eternal light. That light is eternal peace. That light is everlasting love, harmony, happiness, balance, and joy. Though the light is within us, but we don't see that light. Light is within each and everyone, but we don't see that light in them. That light is not like this physical light. That light is not like the sunlight, but it's beyond indescribable. That is the light of God or God itself. And that light is reflecting and dwelling within us. With that light, we are one with the God. Anything we do to ourselves or others or any creature, we are doing with the God. If we cause the pain to anyone, any creature, any bug, any ant, we are causing that pain in the light of the God.
ఆది గురు శంకరాచార్య

Acharya, the great master, he said that each and every entity is the God itself. If you see yourself in everyone, this is the first step of self-realization. Yoga is that science of body, mind, and consciousness. Out of these 8.4 million different creatures, one is a human. Human have an immense of energy or power, immense of talents. God gave the humans intellect. That kind of intellect which needs education. The human's intellect have very big ability and the quality. But education, the best education what a human can have is in the lap of the parents. Because parents will teach us humbleness, kindness, love, spirituality, the ethic and spiritual principles leads the human to the Supreme. But we learn from beginning of the school, nursery school, till the university. This is the knowledge for the external world. This is the knowledge to survive for the existence. The education which we learn in the schools has very far distance from the light of the God. The aim of the human life is to come to the origin. Where is the source of my existence? Where is the source of my light, of myself, Atma? And why I am involved or the victim of the destiny? Every one of us, we have only one Atma, that one light of God. And every one of us have our own way of life, and we create the karma. Karma, this is a Sanskrit word, you can say actions. Every action has a reaction, and every reaction has action. We are between action and reaction. We don't know now if we are here in this life as action or a reaction.
This is a cycle of the death and birth. This is an endless path. And be sure that a human must not be born again as a human. It can be. It depends on our action or the karma, our way of thinking, our way of living, way of nourishing. So yoga is a path. If one finds this path, then it is like a highway. Otherwise, it is just footpath leading us through the forest halfway and then disappears. That forest, the jungle, and it's a jungle of this world, jungle of Maya. Maya have different meanings. First is illusion. This Maya is just illusion. We think it is, but it is not. You see me that I am sitting here, but it is not. Because very soon after giving this talk, I will go and you will see this chair empty. So I'm here, but I'm not here. You are here, but you are not here. So this is the way which leads us to nothingness. But that knowledge which our parents and our spiritual masters gives us, that supports the humans to come to their final goal. If we believe or we don't believe, believe or not believe does not change that destination, that life. Because for the truth, we don't need any evidence. For the truth, we need not to discuss. And that truth is within us. That's called Self, Atma. Yoga is that energy or that principle which is balancing consciousness and space. Space is endless. Space is expanding and contracting. That space for us all the times expanding or contracting. How far you think, that far space begins. Space gives us space. The space have tolerant space. We are sitting here and you think about Holy Himalaya. So now our space expanded to Himalaya. Or if we think about Brazil, our space is expanded till Brazil. We think about moon or sun,
Mars, Jupiter, that far is a space. As far we go, that far the space will expand. And that space is limited like horizon. We can't reach the horizon. Horizon is as close we go, that far it goes, the horizon. So space is a mother's body. That universe is a mother. And the consciousness is that golden embryos in the mother. It grows very close to the mother's body. As it grows, expands. Now, between the consciousness, what we call awaken, pure consciousness, God consciousness, they are between together. We can't separate, but it is separate. Space and consciousness. This two is united, balanced, and harmonized. Perfect oneness, space and consciousness. When we achieve this level of consciousness, then we will be forever in the light, in the peace. There is no birth and death. There is no sorrows. We become one without second. That level of the consciousness to achieve the what principles comes out of this space into the human consciousness. Human, they research this. They research what is the life? What is the purpose of the life? Why we are here? And from where we do come? Koham katam idam jatam kove kartasya vidyate. Who am I? It's very hard to know who we are. This body is not I. It's my body, my bones, my blood, my shoulders, my words, my emotion, my mind. Always I am separate. So, Koham, who am I? And if you know the body is my body and I am the body, we will definitely keep for a long time. Our body has its rules, its principle, and its dharma. Dharma is not as a religion. Though we do also give a definition, religion as a dharma.
Dharma dharyate in the dharma. If you accept that, then you understand the dharma. Dharma of the body, whatever body is doing, and body is growing from little baby till the very old age and will die. Body is doing its dharma in every age, different feelings, different imaginations. The dharma is a principle. The dharma, we have different dharmas with ourselves, our eyes. The dharma of the eyes to see. If the eyes can't see, it's blind. We will say the person is blind, it doesn't have eyes. The sound, that's the dharma to hear. The smell, the touch, everything is its dharma. Dharma rakshita rakshitaha. If you protect your dharma, dharma will protect you. If you protect your eyes, they will protect you. So that's called Sanatana Dharma. A plant, a seed of the plant sprouts, grows, gives blossoms, seeds or fruits, and dies. Some, like big trees, they have long life, they don't die quickly. And they give every year or in certain months fruits. Dharma and karma, these are two walking with us wherever we are. When we sleep, dharma and karma sleeps with us. When we dream, the dharma and karma goes with us. And that karma will one day take us away, kill us. Dharma will be just witness, give that judgment of the truth. Evidence will never die. So our dharma is evidence of our being and our thinking and be in our life. Humans have these abilities to know and develop and purify. The other creatures, they also have kind of dharma to see, to hear, to walk, to hunt. But they have only two. Sleep, eat, and create, that's all. But humans should be beyond that. So dharma and karma, this if we understand, we have already achieved our goal, nearly. Some milestones remain still, and that is hardest one. The law of nature says, when one dies, comes back to the same dress,

And same dress means the same dharma, same body. To continue. So yoga becomes here light. Light means to see that our inner self. Yoga is harmonizing our body system when we practice physical exercises. Glands, muscles, nerves, movements of the body, everything. And dharma changes our life every second. And that changing takes place is body karma. Body karma. So those rishis, they brought this system. But before that, there was no one, no any humans, nothing. That it is said that higher consciousness, supreme consciousness, had one tendency, one desire, one wish. Does God have desire? Does God need anything? But still, there's a hidden forces, there's a hidden power. That's a mighty one, mighty power. You see, there was about 10 days ago a very bad earthquake in Nepal. And thank you all of my bhaktas around the whole world. They send the donation and we hand over to the Chief Minister of Rajasthan's relief fund. One event immediately to help there. Unfortunately, again today, there was a 7 point something, again took the earthquake place there. We don't know any detail, and we are very sad about that. So we are organizing to send the food and cloth, and everyone is most welcome to take part to help. Love your next means in such a situation we shall help our brothers and sisters. And also there are many animals, they are injured, and we should help them. And for helping, one should not wait. Let's say if someone have now heart attack, and you said after Swamiji's lecture we will call the ambulance. That is too late. Action has to be done immediately. That is a good dharma. Helping hands have more values than just folded hands. Whatever we can, we should help all my dear bhaktas around the world who is with us now with webcast. Bless you. And you know the blessing is coming from beautiful Vancouver. Thank you that you have been helping. And now again it happened.
we will help again. Whatever you can, please help on name. Name of our Yoga India Life organization, and for the name of those people to give them support. Thank you very much. Easy for us just to observe and hear, but hard for those children. Parents died, or child died, or one is lying still life and big rock is on their legs, fall, can't come out. Cold, raining, many situations, many. So our dharma is to help. And why it happens, that is the karma of this earth. And karma mostly what the humans are doing. How many innocent animals are tortured and killed. Therefore, turn vegetarian, please. And how much forest we have destroyed, how many mountains we have destroyed, digging for the more and more highways. Mother Earth can't breathe. And how many rivers are blocked? How much coal is taken out of the Mother Earth's body? Different minerals, oils, gas, etc. It remains only little hole. What will human want there to do with this? And again, it is because of greed of those people who have lots of money, and they have a competition who will be the first richest person in the world. They should make now competition who can give more for the helping for such a people. That will be our richness. So we have to help. So the mighty power that is in the universe, that power is distributed in the stars, planets, moon, sun, and on our this earth, and similar in our human body. So that power, it exploded. Eko ham bahu syami, I am one. And now I will multiply. Every creatures want to multiply. Every seed would like to multiply. This is the eternal, immortal, the voice or wish of the God, whatever we call, thy wish will be fulfilled. So what God have wish, it is that creation. Eko ham bahu syami, I am one, and now I will multiply. So in that endless space, that consciousness and balancing energy, yoga. Akar, ukar, makar, the form, the sound, and the creation. This becomes Om, three words, A, U, M. Akar is a form. Now this formless one would like to manifest it in the form visible.
like every father and every husband and wife would like to have one child. This is a, from beginning of the universe activities, this desire has come, is a desire of that God. Ekoham bahusyami, I am only one. But now I will multiply. So husband and wife, they said, we are only one. And let us multiply, have baby. 1, 2, 3, 4, 5, 6, 7, 8, 9, 10, then enough. Yes. So, but give the birth to such a child and education to such a child, which becomes a light of the God. It is a God, light of God, but can manifest the light within and within all. That is the right one. But don't give the birth to such children who become destructive, criminals, many, many different. This is because education was missing. By your pain, a pie burned. No? Pain pie? You call pain pie? A pie, like a chapatis. Yeah, pain pie, yeah? Why it's burned? Because you didn't turn. Pancake. Why the leaves of your trees under rotten? Because you didn't turn. Why your horse couldn't run properly, couldn't win? Because you didn't train, didn't turn. And why your disciple or your child is spoiled? Because was not taught the discipline. Everything needs training. Otherwise, the wildness of the humans is dangerous. Wildness of the nature is not dangerous because nature balances itself. So, it is in the nature that is the original sound of the Om. Akar, Ukar, Makar. Mother, father and child. This is the Om. Eternal Om. It will continue till this earth will exist, or the life on the earth will exist. It means not only the humans. All creatures are doing this. Khana, pina, bhogna, pashu bhi param sujan. Eating, sleeping and creating children. All creatures are expert. Oh man, if you are doing only this, then what is different between other creatures? Therefore, do something more to make the world perfect. Take the sankalpa that my child will not be born again. It will come to the Brahmaloka, Brahmagyana. This is the aim of that. So that out of the sound, and now the sound is everywhere. As far you go in the space, you will hear beautiful sound, sound. The whole universe is balanced with the sound. And when the sound will not be there, all will collapse. All will be just dead, dead material. Our earth is living. Our earth have also sound, actions. So, yoga is

that in beginning one multiply but remains one. Once will multiply but will remain one. This is the Maya. Multiply in many means in the form, akar. Akar means form. But still one, Atma. One Atma. But the individual, the Jiva. So Om is the representing that supreme power of God consciousness, balancing, harmonizing, and uniting. This is the Om. And so, this Om resonance is within our body. Every cells of the body has the resonance. That is the Om. You can measure when doctor makes your heartbeat test, you know, then they hear the sound from the kidneys, from liver, from pancreas, from whole body. There are 10 different kinds of sound in the body. And 11th one is in pure Om, Ukar. So yoga is that science that it makes the man into the God. Narse Narayan, from the humans to the God. So God are two different kind of gods. One is who is born, incarnated. After God realization or came with the realization. And the second is the Nirakar, which has no form. If you have read the Bhagavad Gita, the Arjuna asks to Krishna, what is better to adore, worship, impersonal or personal God? Impersonal is a formless, just God. And personal is in form. Everyone have different master, everyone have different God, yes. Within them is only one, but still we see the form. So Arjuna, it's better to go through personal God, then you will come automatically to the impersonal into the Brahman. And that through meditation. The meditation is the way. Asanas is the condition, means the body situation. Health. Health is not everything, but everything is nothing without health, someone said. And so without body, everything is fell. Whatever we want to achieve, we can achieve through this body. At the same time, we said body is nothing. Why we said body is nothing? Body is something, more than something. The person who is saying body is nothing and bring big cobra and said, okay, hold it. No, I don't want. I don't want cobra, keep it with you. Who said that then? This body said. So, the intellectual knowledge doesn't help us. The practical knowledge. And that to mastery to come over, that is the achievement. So, yatha brahmande tatha pinde, what is in the universe, we have in this body, human body. And what we don't have in this body, there is nothing in this space. And that the Creator with this sound, Om. Many people think, they say, Om is a religion.
What have you against religion? If you say Amen, Amen coming from Om. Yes? We say A-U-M, you said Amen. So, Amen is the Om, and Om is the Amen. But why should we always fight for this, to prove that this is this and this is this? This is the conflict in people's mind. So that resonance in each and every atom of the body, and that's what we call hidden powers in humans. The earthquake is not only under the earth. Earthquake is within humans also and other animals. And when the humans have earthquake, my God, when one becomes angry, ah, even they explode the bombs. They are ready to use the atom bombs. When the husband is so angry, wife is trembling. But then wife becomes angry, the man loses his all energies. This is explosive. That's the earthquake inside. So it is a spirituality, ethic and spiritual principles that calms down the vulcan under the human's inner powers, that earthquake will not take place. So, in this yogi's discovery from the universe in the human body and their hidden powers in the human, it's mostly dormant or residing in the chakras. And you have this 8 chakras here on the wall, you can see. And we shall have a meditation of these chakras. Every day we will have meditation and an explanation a little bit. You will enjoy, you will get balanced, physical, mental, emotional balance and awakening of the spirituality. Filtering through this meditation, filtering all negative energy, filter and neutralize. Because we should not give our anger to others. When we come up, we should not give our body to someone. We give the body which is forever purified in the fire. Fire is the best way that's what you call in crematorium. Put your body in the earth, you may let continue the germs in the earth and in the water, or in the water some of they just throw in the water, also not good. Some throws in the forest, old age, and now still people are doing, animals eat them. In the tradition of the Parsi people, when someone dies, they put it in the forest, or in big city they have very big roof somewhere, specially done for them by council. They put the dead body there, and some birds comes and eat them. But best is Agni Dev, Swaha, everything purified. As long as your body is completely not seized, dissolved, your soul is round you. You are round there, your astral body.
If you don't

believe this, that that person is still not here, then one question is there. Why do you go every year or often into the graveyard with the flowers and standing in front of your ancestors, parents, and crying there, giving flowers and praying? You feel the presence of that. So it means there is something still. Therefore, best is that you do it, let burn the body, and take the ash into the ocean. Ocean is the holiest of the holiest. All holy rivers from the world merges into the ocean. Everything washed into the ocean. Ocean is that Father, and the consciousness of that Supreme on this earth is a majority is the water. Thousands and thousands of kilometers. Earth is just little like a handle of one lid on the cooking pot. The rest of this all is the water. And that water is within us, and water is everywhere. In that consciousness of the fire, everything purifies. So, similarly in the chakras, there are many, many energy centers, different mantras, and meditation. That we shall tomorrow begins to practice. Every day one meditation from one chakra. Today is only the glimpse of the yoga. So meditation, physical exercises, and nutrition, eating, will help us very, very much. So organic food, long ago there was hardly a question of organic food because everything was organic. I think I came here before 35 years, no? In Vancouver. So very in beginning when I was here, there was no question of organic food. Yes, that time people were having one kind of this, what they call the macrobiotic. You know macrobiotic? Yes, with the soya and miso and, no? But now this is soya is so much polluted, growing with so many, this pesticide. They don't ask you, suggest you to eat that. But what is not all? Fruits, vegetables, waters, everything is manipulated, animals, everything. The food makes that kind of energy, either it will block our development or it will support our development. So Ayurveda said organic, healthy food, sattvic food, which has a good quality. Whatever you eat, if you eat meat, then ask yourself, how this meat came to me? When one animal was killed, ask, did that animal was suffering from the pain? Did that animal had a fear? When we get injection, we are saying, oh, little thin needle. And can you believe that just with the knife or with something they are just killing them, or electric shock or

that food which comes, why this animal was killed? Because we want to eat. If nobody will eat, no one have any kind of joy to keep them and kill them just. This is the sin on the earth. And so the holy saints comes to remove our sins. In which way? Warns us what you should drink and eat and what you should speak, where you should go. So, today I went to walk around the Lost Logan Lake, yeah? Near the Stanley Park. There were few swan and more crows and more other birds. So symbolically swan is a supreme soul. And so all sattvic spiritual people are that super soul. And you are the leader. You can save someone's life again, means that one will not come again to the other life. Maybe you become that animal in the next life that you are victim of the slaughtering. We have no power to say to God, God, give me again human life. God doesn't answer anything. God said, no. Who am I to give you the next life in a different way? You will decide how your karma. What you did, that will come. And therefore, eating, drinking, where to go, what to do, this is in our favor to come to the spiritual powers. Help all. We are sorry for them because they still don't know, they don't understand. We must have that much love like a family member. You have one dog and dog is ill now. You will carry your dog to the veterinary doctor, you will spend the money, you will have operation for that dog, you will carry it home, the whole family and children, they are sad, they go to dog and say, it will be very soon okay. No? Or a cat, or animal, how much we love that? Because we know that dog, we know our house pet, we love them. Why don't you think that whole world is our house? And all creatures, they are our family members. Vasudeva Kutumbakam. The whole world is a family of one God. There is only one God. So many things happens physically and mentally through us. But we shall practice and become aware about this. We should not cause anyone physically, mentally, emotionally, intellectually, socially, politically, financially, the fear. We know that we are not perfect still. We are imperfect and God is perfect. But still we walk on that path of some holy saints researched and told us. So, akar, ukar, makar, eko ham bahu syami, and that is multiplying of these creatures on this earth. There is no anywhere like this planet. There is no life like this. And when then many ancestors, they are still suffering, they are on different planets.
There's no water. There's no

when you have not done proper some kind of ceremonies as a human, then the ancestors, they turns back. You will have always illness in the house, or husband and wife will not have a happiness. They always will have fight, or children and parents will not understand. Business will not be good, or in the house will be all the time distractions. Always you will be ill. You lose your job. Again you lose your job. You earn, but money is gone. You know, you try to clean out from your house the dust. But dust comes without your inviting again. You try to get rid of it, but it comes again. And we'd want to let money come again in and get out something, but money doesn't come. Dust comes, not the money. And this dust is a karma. So, always comes. Every day we have to wash our consciousness. Pollution. There's a lot of pollution in our body. Emotional pollution is a lot. Lot and lot and lot. There's less purities inside. So it is like a garbage basket. Everything is thrown in. So do you know what kind of energy goes in your body? Just for little thinking, oh, I like this. That have to purify mental, emotional energy and physical energy. These two is obstacle. Purify, purify, purify, purify. Through the prayers, through good food, and keep the discipline. Maybe it is hard, but it's good for you. That's it. So, this is the principle of the creation and the life here. Now how we can purify that? We have this 8 chakras, looks beautiful and is a beautiful energy, but also not so good energy. So when the darkness is there, we need a torchlight. And that torchlight is the mantra. Mantra, which is a torch light to walk through the forest in dark night. And there are certain things, the mala, the rudraks or the crystals, for different persons, different things. In that you have energy. You are recharging the energy every day. Rudraks is one of the best protection against negative energy. You know that someone also told, the animals have beautiful energy. The dog have so energy, it is said where the dog is sitting, no earthquakes will follow stones on that one. And where the cat is, and where the cow, dog, cat and cow. And dogs, cats, cows, they know before hours or minutes that now something will happen, the earthquake. Generally all animals, there is only one animal does not know. That animal knows only when something falls on the head. Said, oh, that's it. Because God gave us everything, but certain things took it away. And that is hidden in our

Agya Chakra, third eye. There is one Kriya, is called Sanjeevani Kriya. And one Kriya is called Trikaldarshi Kriya. Trikaldarshi Kriya and Sanjeevani Kriya, this will let us know many, many things. But you should not predict. You should not tell someone that now I can do this and this. No. Then it will be gone. Yes. So let's come to the chakra tomorrow. Today is enough. Otherwise you will fall confused where I am, what was karma and dharma, and the ekoham, I am one and I will multiply. Yeah. He said so many things, this and then again this and then again this. Yeah. So that's called a talk. And now it will come tomorrow. Manipur chakra? No, sorry. Muladhara. Muladhara chakra and Muladhara meditation. For 2 days, that's all. Thank you. Bless you. On the name of Almighty, our Divine Masters.

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I was wandering around the world and I couldn't find, I was searching all the world, but couldn't find my such a friend like Gurudev. Yeah. Without scent, the whole world cries. And I cannot find sleep. I cannot find rest day and night. In my attachment, I didn't find the right path. That way I can't find peace. Without water, the fish dies in agony. Please don't give me arrogance. My respect to you. Hearing Sataguru's divine name, sadhus, fakiris took their cloth, orange cloth. Gurudev whispered divine word. I'm in that infinite joy. I woke up hearing the Gurudev's words of knowledge. Satguru is forever eternal, and I'm thankful to his guru's feet. It's his kindness that he gave me his lotus feet. Something like this. So please, this is just a guessing, okay? It's not right translation once more. Dhanya Bhaga Mere Satguru Aya. We have in a songbook da. Dhanya Bhag Mere Satguru Aya. Holy Guruji's bhajan. And now we'll try to sing a little bit one melody which we found on one very old audio tape from Indian Bhaktas also. Shidip Narayan Bhagavan Ki Jai, Holy Guruji Bhagavan Ki Jai, Swami Maheshwaranandji Gurudevji Ki Jai.

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0: which is describing actually his life.
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Subject: heart and the brain, the emotion and intellect. It's perfect, beautiful. These two things makes the human. Often we call this person doesn't have a human heart. Or we say this person doesn't have the viveka, intelligence. Now, the intellect and emotion, both should be in balance. Without emotion, we cannot live. And without intellect, we cannot fulfill our human dharma. Emotion has many forms, many, many forms. And the emotion is connected also with kind of ego. And that ego is as a self-protection. And so, when you are hungry, the hunger is also a kind of emotion. It awakes the emotion to go somewhere to eat something. But if there is no ego, you cannot go and eat. For living, ego is very important. But that ego should have a different quality, or has a different quality than what we think. The question, what is different between self-respect and ego? And self-respect means to respect others. And for others, we are doing certain things that others will like us, others will acknowledge us,
they will respect us. So many times, people wearing different dress, the man every day standing in front of the mirrors and angry, God, why you gave me so much hair every day with the soap and shaving them. Some man said, every day I'm fed of it. I wish I could, my cheeks could be like my wife. But God said, no, no, no, no. Then there's no difference. For what I need a difference? So, our positive behavior, our clean and neat appearance, gives us self-respect or protection. So we respect others to wear a clean dress. Maybe one doesn't feel so much smell of own body, but when one stands beside you, then you can say, what kind of smell is there? Sometimes some people don't change the socks. And it's hot, sweating, whole day, your shoes is tied, your jean is very tight. You come home, just take jean out, and many people even they sleep with the socks and the shoes. Yes, many. They don't want to put off their shoes. And wear again shoes and go. Okay. But you can feel when they take shoes off somewhere, then and they walk somewhere, then their socks smells like a rotten cheese. So, to wear and purification, cleanness, is respect to others. And when you respect others, you get a respect towards you. Anger is an emotion, hate is an emotion. These are the uncontrolled emotions. And this is what I used to say, the waves of the emotion, it means to exist, to live, to create something, and that emotion, the love, they are going parallel, and it is a self-respect. In Brihadaranyaka Upanishad, there are 18 Upanishad, but there are many others, little and bigger, they call 100. There was one person and he was asked to translate the Vedas in such a way that when the people will read, they will just laugh. He got, well, there are always conflict between religion and culture and so like this, no? So that person study, he was a writer, good, famous writer from Germany. And he got the job, money, to translate, but he couldn't, he had to study the Sanskrit. And he was a talented scholar and he learned very quickly Sanskrit, very good, very, very good. And then he wanted to translate the Vedas, but he couldn't. He couldn't write what he want or what others want to write about it. And then he read the Upanishads. While reading the Upanishad, the person changed his view.
And he wrote a letter to those people that, my dear friends, I'm sorry, I can't put the truth in the different way. It opened his eyes. The Upanishad opened his eyes. And then he translated the Vedas. So in many Western libraries, the translation of that scholar is available because it is out of print and it is in some libraries. Then he wrote a beautiful commentary on the Vedas in English. So Upanishad is the source of the knowledge, Upanishad, but you have to read and understand very correctly. So in Viradharanya Upanishad it is said, in the heart, in the Hiradayakash, in this beautiful, the physical heart, what we see, the cardiologist and the what we call the surgeon who is working with the heart have different feelings, different opinions. But it is said in Upanishad there is one small place like a cave. And in that cave there is beautiful blue light. And that is the seat of your soul and the light of your Atma. That Brahadaranya Upanishad, you said, look in the library and read in this. So no doubt that Atma is everywhere in the body, but the seat of that Jivatma is here in our heart. The function of the brain is connecting our Anahat chakra and every other chakras. But in the heart is that light of Jivatma, is like a queen in the bee hive. And when the bee queen flies away, all the birds, all the bees, they leave the bee hive and they fly behind, go there. Similarly, when this Jivatma from the heart goes out, then all the functions of the body goes away. So heart. The heart has, God has given to other creatures too. They have this ego and love both together. They also, but they have only that much knowledge just to love the very near one. But they don't know what is a mercy. Jeev jeev bhakshate. Time of the creation, it is said, jeev jeev bhakshate. Life will eat the life. This is a long story and often I told you about this, so I will not repeat this. In how creation, the question was there, that how will be the sustainable creation, this cycle of rebirth and death are changing. When all will be only born, then there will be no place at all. And nobody will work. Everyone will just like a rock under the tree. That time in the cosmic parliament, the upper house of the parliament, they had the sitting. In that sitting, they were discussing. Then the Agni Dev, the fire god, was consulted. And fire god said,

which will create such a heat in the body, in the stomach, emptiness and longing. According to the Upanishad and teaching of the rishis, we learned always to respect all the elements. Elements, they are also, it's called Panchbhuta, five elements, or Panchdeva, or five goddesses. Everything is God. Vayudev, the air, inhalation and exhalation. If there's no oxygen and we can't breathe, finished, life is finished. What can be more than this? What can be the God more than this? In what they adore rivers, they adore the trees, they adore the sun. And first they remember their ancestors. And this modern way of living have cut off the connection to our ancestors. Our roots are rotten. There is no family connection. There is no dynastic connection. We don't know where grandfather is living, and we don't know where mother is, and we don't know from where mother came, and we don't know where was grandfather's parents. We lost that, and that is lost have two now effect on our world. The one is that all humans are suffering and lost the love to each other, human to human. Otherwise this would not happen. And second, we don't know our roots, where we belong. And when we don't know where we belong, then we will not love like our own persons. This is that. But this is very little, but very heavy. The ancestors are still existing in that sukshma loka, Pitra Loka, the soul, the human soul, when this soul enters in the human body, and what it means, it is something great. And when this soul departs from the human body, it is a great but just wandering in the darkness. And because our duty, our dharma, obligation towards our ancestors, mother, father, grandparents, that we will pray and do those ceremonies for their liberation or their path through the light. But we've forgotten, and they are stuck in the darkness. Next will be you stuck there. And then your children will be stuck there because we lost that relation, and even we don't know now who is our ancestor. When you come above the material world and enter into the astral world, that time attachment is gone. Which attachment? Like mother, father, children, wife, husband. The material world is meaningless that time. And those ancestors can curse us. Those ancestors, they can turn now to the, we call the spirit. There is a stories like a ghost and something, this and that. You try to make everything in your house, but all the times there's a disturbances. No success, no money, no job, no happiness. You do all, but everything is turning wrong side. Because there is some other, which I wanted to speak about in Param Patanjali, Adibhautik, Adidevik, and Adhyatmik.
And Adi Devi

take is those Shaktis which are in astral. And in that Adi Devik, where also comes the earthquake, flood, hurricanes, the disease like a pest, and many things. And this is because of ancestors. At the same time, the Mother Earth has its soul also. And our duty is to take care of that soul and pray for that soul. But this is only if you are spiritual and you can feel. So modern education has become very dry, one-sided, created individuality. And when individuality, what we call, I don't care. The children say to parents, it's not my coffee. And father say to children, it's not my beer. We lost this, our gentle relation, the feelings. So, acknowledged in this, the natural religion, or what we call the religion on our earth, and Sanatana Dharma, Vedic, sun god, the moon. You know, we adore the moon too. On the new moon, when first time comes, we all pray and we all see. And especially in Islam, the new moon. And then they have fourth night, strict fasting and purities, and they only eat or drink something when they see the moon rising. There are many people that are so disciplined that even they don't drink. That's so many hours. So it's a beautiful. So we adore moon, the sun, the water, the air, the fire. So this fire Agni, now we see that on the altar there is a lamp, Deepak is burning. Everyone who comes here in this ashram, in this hall, first goes and greet this light and Mahaprabhuji. But who doesn't have this knowledge and about these feelings, you just come and say, hello Swamiji, Hari Om, and then you sit down. But we should know our center point, where our spirituality is developing, is that light on the altar. Doesn't matter where, in the church also, anywhere. The same light what we call in India when there is a fire ceremony, we call yajna or havan, havana agni, yajna agni. And there when we see the yajna, we bow down to that fire. And that fire is awakened and there is an offer. Like in Bhagavad Gita, 15th chapter, you know this by heart, you are eating mantra, brahmarpanam brahmahavi brahmapno. This brahmarpanam, I am offering to the Brahman, brahmagnu, in the fire of the Brahman. And who is offering, also to the, he is a Brahman. And who will get is also Brahman. And this karma will lead to the Brahman. Havanagni. After that, when one dies and body is carried to the graveyard or to the crematorium, and the body is burned there, even someone passing by will stand and greet and go. Because one day we will be in the lap of that
Agni Dev, the fire. Or those who have, they put the body grave, they put a candle. So we greet that. Similarly, that Agni will be a cooking. And nowadays we don't have this fire, open fire cooking. But we had a tradition that our mothers, when they were making, cooking chapatis or this, first what they were doing, take little chapati flour and put it in the fire, offering to the fire. As long as you doesn't offer something, that fire will bhakshan kar dega. And that's why it is said, north-south corner is a fire corner. And when your house door is facing exactly in that corner, whatever good things you bring in the house, everything disappears. Because that Agni is taking away. Agni corner. That's according to Vastu Shastra. The same Agni which you have, you are using as a Deepak, that's this, cooking and so on. But the same Agni when it comes to the Kusanga, the human, selfish human, brings the self Agni to the Kusanga. Maybe some dozen say it's a Kusanga, but will become a Kusanga. Because humans are selfish. So you light a cigarette and you kiss the cigarette so long till you are selfish that fire is helping you, and then after you throw on the floor and with your shoes step on it. You don't bow down to your cigarette after. So Sangha, where are you? This is a physical Agni. Then comes the Jatha Agni. And so this is of hunger. So they said, what they will eat? The Agni Dev said, that's what I want to tell you. They will eat jeev jeev bhakshate. Then they will not care about each other. Whatever they find, they will eat. Life will eat life. Then comes the Dharmaraja, the god of justice, the Dharma will say, oh, that is terrible. Then how will they come to the liberation? They have to come out of the papa, sin, and they should become a pure soul. And then said, okay, we create one creature as human, and we give the mercy of the God in the heart of the human. So human will overthink what I am eating, how my eating came from, what is the content of my eating, is there love or suffering, and so on. And therefore, prasad, offering. Otherwise, the offering, there is in the whole world there were even the animals offering. A name of some devis, the devas. And offering also, even the, there were some where they offered the humans. That is the ignorance. But Vedas and Upanishads, they doesn't tell about this. They tell the human heart and human intellect, the buddhi. Jatha Agni. And then comes Kama Agni, the passion, the desires. And when this Kama Agni is there, then you don't think good and bad. And if someone try to make disturbances or something, then awakes that Kama Agni, transfers into the Krodha Agni. Krodha is like a vulcan. Then vulcan throws the stones, rocks out, burning. No? And which rocks? Rocks of your words. What you speak, that like a fire and big rocks.
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There is a bhajan written Mahaprabhuji's book, Pada Virani, so many bhajans. And that's called Viraha, Pada Virani. Virahagni is a longing for the God, for the spiritualities. Mirabai is very good bhajans. All bhajans of the Mirabai is a viraha. She wrote out of her burning desires for the God. And that love is so strong that you quit all other kind of love to fulfill this divine love. So fire, and that fire is sitting in, and that Jathagni, that creature is going on. So human heart is given with the quality of the mercy inside. But through the kusanga and not proper education, then that is a polluted and hidden, other qualities will awake, and our intellect is then becoming dry intellect. Buddhi, buddhi is an intellect, but buddhi can be manipulated by our indriyas through our senses, what we call, we compromise. We like to compromise what we like. Your diabetology tells you don't eat any more sugars. Okay, you don't eat. But you walk with the friends and enter in the ice cream shop and you said, well, one day I can eat, no problem. I will take injection a little more, insulin. We compromise because we are selfish to our desires. So when your intellect is compromising in selfishness, then your intellect is manipulated by your senses and polluted by the ignorance, and there is no discipline, and there is no willpower. Your willpower is lost. Discipline is lost. Then your intellect is disconnected from the waves of the love from the heart. Therefore, Bhagavan Krishna tells Arjuna in the chapter of the Karma Yoga, Arjuna, whatever you are doing, you should analyze the form of the action. When you know the form of the actions, then you will know the fruits of your actions. That time your intellect will transfer this desire of the karma to the viveka, intelligence. Viveka is not someone called discrimination between this and that. No, the discrimination is a negative word. It is intelligence. It is a dividing between satya and asatya. And that's what first principle of the Jnana Yoga, Guruji's bhajan says, Pehla sadhan vivek kahije. The first technique or sadhana practice is to develop your viveka. Pehla sadhana vivek kahije, satya asatya kar nyara nyara. Divide the truth, satya and asatya. So viveka will tell you what is the satya and what is asatya. Then it is said, Brahma satya jagat mithya. All what in this world is, this is a changeable world, mortal world, this is not reality. Brahma is satya, the Supreme.

Supreme, the best, the highest one, that is the truth. Know thyself means that know the Atma Jnana, and then you will know the highest principle of that. When the Viveka is perfect, then your life becomes easier. But for someone becomes a little bit difficult, occult. And now you have that Viraha Agni in your heart, opened, Viraha Agni, the fire, the love of Brahman to come to the Divine in any cost, in any price, in any situations. I want to achieve that one because that is the purpose of my human life, and that is awoken in me the all the sufferings or happiness in different creatures' life. The God's creation became a sustainable, coming and going, but still it is their mother and father there. So, in this Brahma Satya, Jagat Mithya, where we are, then comes the second sadhana. Duja sadhana vairagya kahije. Then we have to develop the renunciation, to endure the situation, come above the attachment to the material things. Vairagya. When the Viveka comes, touches the Vairagya, then what Vairagya tells to Viveka? Duja sadhan Vairagya kahije. Brahm lok tak bhog asara. Vairagya tells to the Viveka, tell Viveka to this Jivatma, that till you will reach the Brahmaloka, all kinds of bhoga, your enjoyment, your desires, is ashar, jisme sar nahi, senseless. Beautiful apple, but no juice inside, because it is made out of plastic. Similarly, it is said, in this samsara, this the cherries which you are eating, the berries which you are eating, you are enjoying, but they are senseless. In bhajan, sunori mena tu hari bhaj lava loot sar nijayehi जगकार बार सब झूठ फल खाती फूली फिरे तुम मृग तृष्णा जल समझान. सो दिस इज भजन फ्रॉम पद विरणी लॉन्गिंग अबाउट. सो स्व इज द माइंड एंड मैना इज जीवात्मा एंड अबव दिस इज द विवेका to coming. So fire, Agnidev, is a very powerful, very important. And now if the Agnidev, we said, oh, what, fire is a god. You can say, oh, but can you imagine your temperature, body temperature goes down and down and down. You are freezing like in the freeze. Sitting in ice box in igloo's house. Temperature goes lower, becomes 30, becomes 20. Oh God, doctor is running, ambulance is coming, nurses are running, putting something hot, this, that, to get the temperature high. Why? Because Agni Tattva is decreasing and all other tattva is disbalanced. So all five tattvas supporting each other, like these five fingers, comes together, becomes strong fist.
But with one finger, if you hit someone, first your finger will be broken. That's it. So this body is the body of the five elements in which the jivatma in Anahata Chakra is. But this merciful heart, if it is misused, then what we call out of your blind love, you forget your intellect or viveka. Then that love is not the right love. It can misguide us, that love. So use your viveka, use your intellect. The buddhi brist ho jati hai. The buddhi can be destroyed, buddhi can be polluted. But viveka brist nahi hota hai, vivek heen reh ho sakta hai, lekin vivek brist nahi hota hai. But your viveka cannot be polluted. Either you are without viveka, you have no viveka, or you have the viveka. So that Brihadaranya Upanishad said, in this heart, there is a cave and there is a beautiful blue light. Meditate there in the Hridayakash. So when we practice Kundalini Yoga, chakras awakening, that time when Ida and Pingala, they joined in the navel is the center point of our life. Our life began with this one point, one spot, one drop, and that is a navel. That is the center of the entire universe. If someone tells you, where is the center of the universe? You said, here, in the navel. And from here we begin to develop, it develops our intestine. At same time develops with the spinal column. Same time that begins to develop the nerves, and so on and so on and so on. So, prana and apana, some and them, both controlling, that time there's a kind of pressure on the navel. And this chetana, this prana, enters into the navel and straight towards the Sahasrara chakra. Through the Sushumna nadi, Ida, Pingala and Sushumna. When reach the Sahasrara chakra, our prana, the one fine quality of the prana goes through the sanadi into the heart to nourish that jivatma. The whole body just maybe you feel like finished, dead, but still light is there. Consciousness is residing there and monitored from the brain centers. So, through the intellect, it opens our third eye. And third eye means our wisdom, our viveka. What is a mercy, you can't see. What is love, you can't see. What is anger, you can't see. What is a hate, you can't see, but you feel it. As more physical and more material, that has less power. As gentle and fine, that has more power. That's why the mind is stronger than body. And stronger than the mind is the desires. And stronger than the desires is that our sukshma jivatma. And stronger than jivatma is the atma. So that is how we, human, can go through and learn and control our both and awake our both intellect and emotion. Intellect and emotion is working together. The small child is crying. Now mother's emotion knows the intellect. Mother knows now that child is hungry. And it is her love that she gives up all of other activities
and feeds with the child. So that is love and intellect at the same time perfectly balanced. And therefore, the helping hands is more value than just folded hands. That's very important. So in our book, Hidden Powers in Humans, there is written detail about these two positions in the heart and in the Ajna Chakra in intellect. And the practice of that too, otherwise it is said, this person is like a cruel, like an animal. No human qualities. Body is a human, but action is like a devil's. And that's unfortunately. There are some, but many humans, they are humans. Mostly they are all humans' qualities. Through spirituality, through practicing of that ancient sadhanas, yoga, or other sadhanas, that will make a perfect human. So practicing of yoga makes healthy and better human, and better human creates a better family, and better family will create a better society, and that better society will create a better world, and so on. It's a chain work going 1 to 1 to 3 1. And that's very important. Nowadays, we need this. And we are trying. And we are successful. We are successful. But time to time, there are some pollution flying in the air, or this, it does affect. And if they are not there, how should we know that we are the divine? If Rakshasa is not there, then divine don't know what is the divine. If there is no yellow, then how should we know what is a green? So yellow and green, black and white, brown and pink, all differences are there. But the most beautiful color is that color of the devotion, bhakti. And therefore, it is said, bhakti, the devotion, that is divine and grateful. So that's balancing of the heart and intellect. When you feel something in the heart, then ask your mind to go to intellect and ask the intellect, go to Viveka, should I or should I not? And when some different feelings comes to the intellect, then go to the heart. Ask the heart, should I or not? So example, you had a beautiful, beautiful flower vase made out of ceramic. And this flower vase is from your grandmother's wedding's presents. It's nearly 200 years old or 300 years old. Precious, and you like it. Now, what happened? Unconsciously, mistakenly, your husband moved the table and the vase fall down and broke. Pity. It is pity. But it is said, Brahma Satya Jagat Mithya, what is created will be destroyed. But now the wife is so angry. So angry. And she is ready to do anything. Now this is two, intellect and emotion. But now emotion joined the intellect and intellect joined the anger. And now suffering both sides. That time the wife should think, go to Viveka and say, if
on the place of my husband if I would be that one. And my husband will become very angry on me. How will I feel? How will I feel? That certain situation is a situation where you can judge the heart and intellect. There you can judge the relation. So in Tulsidas Ji, great Tulsidas Ji in Holy Ramayana, he is writing, Dharam dhiraj mitra arunari aapfat kaal parakh hyun chari. There are four. They are good friends. But on difficult time you can test them if they are really your friends or not. Dharma. If your dharma really protects you in certain situations or not. Dhiraj. To endure the situation and be calm, be patient. Something happens, you are not exploding. Wait, be peaceful. That's not easy. That time you have no this feeling of waiting, but no, yes! Dharma dhiraja mitra, the friend. Many friends, I love you, how are you, this or... But when difficult time comes, the friend thinks, better we keep away. Better we keep away. That was not your friend. Friend means forever. Dharma, dhiraj, mitra or nari. Your wife or your partner, your husband or your wife. You know, we see often that one of the partner becomes ill. Paralyzed and becomes dependent physically. For some time, the one partner will help him or her, but after some time, he or she will say, I think better you go to rehabilitation center or somewhere care center. And you know, I don't want to destroy my life or waste my life all the time with you. I'm going to marry again. Okay? You can say, and you will do, and you can do. But did you ever think where your love disappeared? One day this partner was your everything. Now you selfish one, because now he or she became paralyzed and dependent physically. And in this situation you leave her or him free, alone. That's not a dharma. That is adharma. That means you never understood what is love. And those who doesn't understand what is love, they will one day throw the knife behind your back. Where was that love? Therefore it is said, Kasi Phuti Jankar Kaha Gai, which I told on first day here. When the brass bail had a crack, there is no resonance. Kasi Phuti Jankar Kaha Gai, Dood Phata Kaha Gaya Grit, the milk spoiled where the butter is disappeared. From spoiled milk, you can't gain the butter. You can make only paneer. Kansi phuti jankar kaha gai, dood phata kaha gaya ghrit, dipak buj gaya, lo kaha chali gai, the flame is gone off. Now where the flame is? Windows was closed, doors was closed, where the flame disappeared. Similarly, man phata to kaha gai prit, when in your mind that love broke, then that your preet, the love is not anymore there.
my dear, my darling, my best one, my good one, is gone.